0: Dr. Mohsen Mohammadzadeh about risks of using AI to streamline public sector jobs and services.
1: He aha o whakaro. I would love to hear your thoughts on any of these pieces, so get in touch. Tuku pātuhi mai rather. 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Ka wea wari wari I ahiana koutou te whakarongo ki ene kōrero ano. He pakeheri ruki ruki marungi I te pai tukutuku o Irirangi Pōho. Me haere ki 95BFM irakati.com. 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
0: The government is heading into budget week with plans to cut core public service, with RNZ reporting fears from public servants that their jobs are once again on the line. At the same time, questions have been raised over the Ministry of Foreign Affairs and Trade being spared from the cuts, and the government has unveiled major changes to secondary education through its proposed NCEA replacement. For our weekly catch-up with the Labour Party, I spoke with Shannon Halbert about these topics. The government has announced plans to cut the core public service down to 55,000 roles by mid-2029, with nearly 9,000 jobs expected to go. It's being framed as a savings and efficiency exercise, but unions and Labour have warned it will damage public services. What's Labour's response to the scale of these cuts?
3: Well, first and foremost, I want to acknowledge the anxiety that this creates for many working families across the country. Quite often people think it just affects people in Wellington, but I think of people that live in my community on the North Shore of Auckland and across Auckland, where this will really impact them as well and the uncertainty that it creates. The government really needs to tell Kiwis the services that they will lose as a result of these decisions. They always say it won't affect frontline, but we've seen in the past it certainly has. And so it's time for them to really front up and be clear with the public around which jobs will be lost, whereabouts they're located, and how that will affect the public service overall.
0: Finance Minister Nicola Willis says this is about fiscal discipline and redirecting money into priorities like health, education, infrastructure. Where does Labour draw the line between reducing the bureaucracy and cutting into services that people rely on?
3: Well, this is where the government needs to be clear on this, and Nicola Willis as well. Public services are health services, they are education services, and so where is she making those savings and how much of those cuts will be reallocated into key areas that she talks about? It's very unclear, it creates uncertainty, but the flow-on effect really impacts our economy overall. If the public service jobs are lost, then that impacts local businesses, for example.
0: And what would Labour want to see protected in this budget?
3: Well, it's important that we are fiscally prudent at all times, but we know the quality of a public service and the importance to the everyday lives of Kiwis, you know, these are the things that that Labour stands for, and we want to ensure that we maintain an incredibly strong public service where everyone is well looked after as a result.
0: RNZ has reported that the Ministry of Foreign Affairs and Trade has been exempted from the budget cuts, with Nicola Willis confirming it won't be made to find savings until after the election. What does Labour make of that decision?
3: Well, this is another example of the circus that is this government, that Christopher Luxon, Nicola Willis really aren't in charge here. What we're seeing is that Winston Peters gets his way again. And, you know, if it's good for the goose, it's good for the gander. And we don't really understand why one particular ministry is being let off yet again. It's unfair.
0: Does Labour think that other areas should also be protected in that same way?
3: Well, Labour believes that we should be investing in a strong public service. If there's a case that for MFAT that shouldn't be touched, then that rationale should also be applied in other key areas. I think of the Tertiary Education Commission, I think of the Ministry of Education, the Ministry of Health. Those are core public services that we all rely on. And again, the government needs to be really clear as to which jobs will be lost and as a result, how that will impact the public service overall. and see impacts that Kiwis can expect.
0: Stuff has reported that Nicola Willis is open to the idea of a new ministry centralising things like HR, IT and other administrative work across the public sector. What does Labor think of that idea?
3: Well, it's still very unclear what in fact Nicola Willis actually wants, other than propping up her budget that won't balance itself next week. It's important that she maintains a public service, the quality of that public service that cares for all New Zealanders. So there's a lack of detail here. Where there's efficiencies, we should consider those, of course, but not at the cost of quality public service.
0: Is there merit in reducing duplication across these agencies, or does Labor worry that this could create a more centralised and less responsive public service?
3: Well, again, it's not clear what the intentions of Nicola Willis are here, other than to cut back funds in order to make her budget balance. She's still prioritising landlords, she's still prioritising tobacco companies, and these are the choices that this government is making. It's unfair on the public service that they are the new whipping boy under this government. Last year in the budget, it was women with pay equity. This year, it's students in the public service.
0: Yep, and just turning to education, the government has unveiled more details on its NCA replacement with the new Year 12 and Year 13 qualifications, compulsory exams in every subject, and a new grading scale. What's Labor's response to these changes?
3: Well, we've been in the House this week for a number of hours fighting against the Education and Training Act. This is the act, for example, that enables charter schools, that takes away power from the independence of the Teachers' Council and removes Te Tiriti o Waitangi from school boards. So the theme continues in how this minister is moving forward with NCA. It has been incredibly narrow. There is work that has been required under NCA, and we certainly started that under the last Labor government. But the decisions that Minister Stanford is making is that they are back to the future, in essence. It's what sounds good, it's slogans, but it's not actually acting in the overall interests of our tamariki.
0: Is there a risk that students get caught in the transition between these systems?
3: Well, this is the importance of why NCA changes, for example, shouldn't be rushed through. We need to ensure that the changes are done right and that our children's education is more than the politics that this government is putting forward. The NCA changes and the curriculum changes are important, but it's important that the minister does continue to, or does listen to the sector, which is our teachers, which is our families, to make sure that they are able to implement the necessary changes in a timely manner so that the quality of education is upheld.
0: And how do you think this will affect teachers, especially around workload and planning?
3: Well, it all impacts teachers because they're the ones that are having to implement the top-down approach from this minister. She's provided very clear and direct discussions. And she hasn't always listened to their feedback. And so it's important that that adjustment is made and the support, the professional development is put in place for teachers to be able to implement this. If the minister continues to rush the NCA changes, then they're not going to be implemented in a sustainable way. It will impact on quality, and most of all, it will be our young people and their learning that will be impacted as a result.
0: And with the current timeline, are teachers being given enough time and resources to adapt to such a major overhaul?
3: Well, the answer is no. In the sector, teachers have been very clear that they haven't been given enough time on this. The Year 9 students will be the first affected cohort with these changes. And, you know, we've just got to make sure that we're listening to teachers, that we value teachers, because they are the ones in front of the learners on a daily basis. They're the ones implementing the curriculum. And we need to remove pressure where necessary in order to support them to do their jobs.
0: What would Labor want to see to make sure the current students and teachers are most supported?
3: Well, I think it's important for Labor that teachers are listened to, that adequate consultation has been done in the first place. That is not what we've seen under the leadership of Erica Stanford. The sector has consistently been ignored in decisions that affect education of our young people. And it's important that we just take a step back, listen to what teachers are telling the minister, and then moving forward from there.
0: And finally, when you look across the public service cuts, Ministry of Foreign Affairs and Trade being protected, possible restructuring of government departments and these major education changes, what does Labor think this says about the government's overall direction?
3: Well, the overall direction is rushed. It's desperate and it's heavy-handed. It's led out by politics rather than actually good practice. And that's what we've seen time and time again. We need to make sure that we are investing well in our priority areas in health and education, in our public service, to make sure that Kiwis are looked after. By far, responding to the cost of living for New Zealanders at the moment is the number one priority. We aren't seeing that being prioritised by the government. We're seeing a bunch of other things that don't seem to be necessary at this time. And so it's up to Kiwis to actually put the blame back on this government. They promised to fix the economy. They promised the respite to the cost of living. They haven't delivered on that. And this budget is their absolutely last chance to do that.
0: That was Shannon Halbert speaking about public service cuts, budget priorities and changes to NCEA.
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1: A survey of Automobile Association members' views on time of use charging has been presented to Auckland Council's Transport and Infrastructure Delivery Committee. The survey found that members were open to congestion charging if it worked, even if they think it's unfair. Labour leader Chris Hipkins gave a State of Auckland speech last week focused on the need for cross-party collaboration on infrastructure projects. I spoke to Councillor Shane Henderson about both of these topics.
6: I think the findings of AA's survey, which said that people are kind of cautious, but it has to work for them. I think that's the mood for, like, most Aucklanders feel that way. So I think they've really nailed the pulse of the community in that survey, the wider community, not just their members. And so whatever scheme that comes at the end of this process for time of use charging, it's got to work and it's got to be fair for people. And I think part of that fairness is how are we collecting revenue and what is that being spent on? And I would just urge that we can ring fence that revenue and put it back into the transport network. People will be taking more buses or trains because of the charge. We need to actually make it better for them to do that so that they're able to do that as well. So that will mean more investment in PT would be my sort of suggestion. That was a very interesting survey and I really welcome those results too.
1: What are the views on time of use charging from around the council table?
6: Yeah, it's been a bit of a saga around the table. We've had many workshops and discussions over the last few years, really, and we're still not at a stage, funnily enough, where we have to decide exactly what the scheme will look like. We're sort of down to kind of an options situation at the moment, and I'm part of a bit of a working group of a couple of councillors and staff as well to kind of look through those different options and then put it to the full council and put it to the public for their sort of feedback. But we're not quite there yet, so we're all sort of debating it as sort of an idea rather than will it be on this motorway or will it be a ring around the city or will it be something else like that. We're not really at that stage of design yet.
1: And I want to ask about when it has been introduced overseas, what has the response and effect been and how do you think that could map onto Tamaki Makaurau?
6: Yeah, there's been numerous time use charging schemes across the world in different cities and the results have been quite interesting, right? So they generally will go in with a certain degree of scepticism and unpopularity, but once people see it operate and once they have less congestion for their commute, there tends to be a lot more support, and that's kind of the world over. There's been some schemes where people have tried and failed to put it in other places as well, but we've seen results across the world of lower congestion and more public support, although, you know, we'll see how it goes. I think that'll be an interesting thing for the public.
1: And I want to turn now to ask about the State of Auckland speech that Labor leader Chris Hipkins gave last week. How do Labor's goals around infrastructure development in the city align with council's?
6: Yeah, I saw that. So, Chris Hipkins was really big on the importance of bipartisan collaboration on big infrastructure, right? And, you know, we support that completely, and Mayor Brown's big initiative on this for transport, at least, is a 30-year transport plan where we're telling the public well in advance some of the big investments that are needed for the city and how we're going to get there. So we're kind of working on that in this term, over the next sort of months and a few years, I think. So that will be really, that's exciting, and that's kind of a good example. But I would just emphasise to central government that bipartisan collaboration is good, but that needs to also include councils, right? So Auckland Council needs a seat at the table when these discussions are happening, and that's why we signed a city deal with the government recently. We would just urge the government of the day, whatever comes after November, to follow through with that and to keep us in the loop and in strong communication around their plans.
1: In relation to the future of Auckland, what kind of policy discussions would you like to hear in the lead up to the election?
6: Well, I mean, what a question that is. We've got a lot of issues in Auckland to solve, right? Personally, I think that we have, a housing crisis is still going on, and it's still unaffordable in world terms for housing, even though the prices have kind of dampened a bit over the last sort of few years. So we still need to have that discussion about housing and urban planning. I've been personally quite frustrated with the government's continual climb downs from their initial kind of targeting on planning our city and where the houses are going to go. I think we need to be really straight with Aucklanders on that. And also transport. I mean, we've got a bit of a public transport revolution going on at the moment because fuel prices are skyrocketing, right? So we're having record-breaking numbers in our public transport system. We need to sustain that long into the future and actually even increase that. So I'd like us to talk about things like the cost of public transport fares. I think the government could be looking at that. Coverage of the system as well. These are things that help us with our climate goals and our health goals and all manner of things as well. I could go on, but those are a couple of things there.
1: That was Councillor Shane Henderson on a new AA members survey on time of use or congestion charging and Labor leader Chris Hipkins' State of Auckland speech last week.
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19: Well, if you want to save money and health, it's very simple, you know. 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
20: The Wire.
0: As the government looks to reduce public sector roles, there has been growing discussion around whether artificial intelligence could help streamline public services, but experts are warning that frustration around slow AI uptake should not override the need for proper safeguards and consideration of the workers most affected. I spoke with Dr. Mohsen Mohammadzadeh, senior lecturer in architecture and planning from the University of Auckland, about the risks of automating public sector work. To start broadly, what concerns you most about the government's new push to use more AI and digital technologies in the public sector?
21: It's a very good question. The thing is that that kind of the transition to more like automation, AI based, it seems inevitable, but there is a kind of the things government should consider, especially regarding what we hear in news now. Do they have any plan, you know, to somehow put the kind of the transition for people and somehow rescaling them, re-educate them to find the new positions? Because this kind of the transition, like a digital transition and automation, yes, definitely changing the way we are working and somehow increase the efficiency and productivity in some aspects. But you know, what happened to people is the first question, you know, losing their jobs. And you know, it's not quite clear what they want, what kind of the jobs or kind of the things they want to eliminate here. I'm not quite sure, actually. It's really based on the AI or digital, to be honest. We need to have more information. Which jobs, will be, you know, eliminated, and how, what kind of plans they have for people. It's a main concern.
0: The government has framed AI as a way to improve efficiency and reduce costs. What might be missing from that framing?
21: Yes. Technology can kind of increase the efficiency and also improve the efficiency and increase the productivity. But again, you know, money is not the main thing here. We need to have a kind of very good plan and policy, actually, to direct the people that are losing the job and put that kind of a transition in the right direction to make benefits for people. Because when we are speaking about efficiency and productivity, we are not speaking about just the market. We are speaking about increasing efficiency and productivity for people. So if people are suffering from this process, it's a kind of, it's a rise of question. So it seems technology at the transition to the kind of the digitalization, it's inevitable because of the increasing the efficiency and improve that. But we need, at the same time, we need to have a plan for the people that are kind of the dealing with this kind of the transition. For example, if around the 9,000 jobs were lost, so we have associated costs with it, and most of the time in the calculation cost benefit models they have is overlooked, which is like a psychological cost or emotional cost for people that are losing their jobs, and also level of the stress. So it's something we need to plan for it and think about it ahead before, you know, implementing this kind of the policies. It's my perspective.
0: So when we're talking about AI being streamlined in these public sector roles, who would most likely be affected when we're talking about job losses and wider impacts?
21: Still, it's not, you know, AI is like a black box. Still, we don't know, actually. Definitely, the impacts would be huge and profound. You know, there is a kind of, there's no doubt about this. But AI is not just one tool. It's a range of the tools. So most of the jobs in the public sector will be affected with this. You know, it's quite clear. Something's quite missing in the announcement with the government. It's not quite clear what kind of the AI they are speaking, you know, what kind of automation they are speaking, which aspects, and still we have a lot of concerns regarding to using this kind of the technologies, especially in the public sector, because of the privacy issues, hackability, and a range of the concerns associated with these ones. So what we hear in news is still is not quite clear which aspects. Yes, technology is there, but it's a lot of questions about, you know, how it can be used, but especially in the public sector, because, you know, we are speaking about the interest groups, you know, kind of the data of people and hackability, privacy. So it's a range of the things government should think ahead, solve it first, and then use it. And so it's a kind of, it's a lot of question for the government at this stage. Yes.
0: And what kind of skill gaps could emerge if public services become more automated?
21: It's a very good question, though. What we have so far and in the kind of education, universities, we are moving to that kind of the AI and especially educating next generation of, for example, in the context of our school, we're educating next generation of architects, planners, urban designers to work with AI and it's, you know, be ready for the market. But the main problem would be based on the people. They don't have this kind of opportunity, you know. So it's a kind of the thing. What AI is a range of the tools. It's not just one tool. So based on the works people are doing, they need to learn how this kind of technology can improve their productivity. And it's a kind of the institutions, government agencies, they need to provide this kind of opportunities for people to upskill themselves and be ready, you know, to use this emerging technologies. I name it disruptive technologies. AI is a disruptive technology. Disruption here has two sides. A positive, which means increasing, improving efficiency and increasing productivity, but also disruption has some cost. And people in the different states, because when AI is one of the disruptive technologies, and it's a range of the disruptive technologies, people based on the jobs they are doing, they need to have they should have a chance, you know, to learn about this, about the tools will affect their jobs and adopt themselves and be ready actually to, through the process of the transition. Unfortunately, we don't have this kind of the services and support so far. I don't see that actually the level it should be to support the people that are in the in working place now, especially in the public sector. I think it's a kind of, in universities we are moving to that direction, but for the ones, you know, that are in the workplace, maybe, you know, the government should work with the universities and other educational, you know, institutions to help them to upscale their workers based on the disciplines and the jobs they are doing. Because we have a range of the AI tools. They are doing different things. It's not just the ChatGPT. It's a range of the tools, and each discipline, each job, people should specifically learn about a particular AI related to their jobs. But I think most of the people are not fully aware about this. And they assume that it's just ChatGPT or a kind of the copilot or something like that. It's not just it. It's more profound and very diverse type of tools.
0: So is the concern around the government moving too quickly, or is the issue more about how AI is being introduced at all?
21: Both, actually. The thing is that it's a, we have, you know, the thing is that we knew that the technology is coming. At least from 2017, you know, I was teaching here in the university a smart city planning course, and we introduced this kind of technologies, you know, to the new generation of planners and architects and urban designers. We knew that it's coming, you know, but we didn't have a plan for it. It's a problem. We have time. But it's a kind of the alarming. It's a first wave. You know, the thing is that the other waves will come. If we don't plan for it, if we are not ready for it, we'll face more consequences, socio-economic, emotional, well-being kind of consequences. So it's not a matter of it's too fast. It's a, do we have a plan for it or not? It's a kind of just an onset without any kind of preparation. Obviously, you know, it's created kind of the tension and also a stress for people and has associated, it's a kind of the cost, associated costs. Most of the time, these kind of costs are not part of the calculations we have in our economic models, because most of the time we are using cost-benefit models, you know, in the kind of budgeting things. So we are looking for savings, but we are speaking about other type of the cost overlooked most of the time. It's a psychological, emotional stress. associated with this one. So we need to help and have a plan ahead and gradually manage this kind of a transition to urban automation, urban digitalization, I name it, to mitigate that kind of the other costs for a human being that can adversely impact on the well-being of the people. It's a primary concern here. And I think the government somehow missed this point.
0: And just touching on the privacy and security risks that you were talking about earlier, what risks come with using AI in public services that sometimes deal with very vulnerable people?
21: Privacy is a huge thing because most of the time this kind of, when we use that AI tools, most of them are not developed in-house. They are kind of offered by international partners, you know, we know this, you know. So they are not necessarily following or, you know, kind of the Privacy Act and also the other kind of regulatory system we have in New Zealand to protect the peoples here. And so when we input the data there, we are actually somehow sharing that kind of the sensitive data with vulnerable people or, you know, individuals with a kind of external people. Any kind of communication we have through the kind of ChatGPT, Copilot or something, somehow we contribute that in the kind of the pool of the data. They have it overseas. So in that case, you know, it can create a kind of, and again, we don't know who will have access to it and how that will be used. So it's a lot of things about the privacy things. It can be used in different ways. It's not just the AI. It's a range of the things. For example, when we are speaking about the digitalization, a couple of months back, if you remember, our healthcare system, you know, was under attack, you know, and data stolen from the system. The other one, the good example, a couple of weeks back, we had the entire, you know, in the kind of the system we have in universities, Canvas pages, you know, shut down around the world. And Canvas is a kind of international platform. So all the data, all the information there was quite accessible for the hackers and the other ones. So it raises a lot of questions. When we encourage that kind of digitalization, we increase the vulnerability of our system, especially, you know, regarding privacy and privacy issues. Because, yeah, first of all, who have access to it and how they can use it is a big question. And also, hackers can hack their system. And because they are not based in New Zealand, it can raise a lot of issues. Another layer I think is very important for us. We should consider that. You know, we have a treaty, you know, and the Maori data sovereignty is very important here. And we need to consider that kind of layer as well. We have a very unique condition in this matter. So it's a lot of things, you know, government, local government agencies, all of them, they should consider if they want to go to that direction.
0: Do you think public servants are being properly included in conversations about AI and automation?
21: I think they, you know, the thing is that it's one of the, I think, the roles of the government, because we are part of the open governance agreements, you know, New Zealand's part of it. And which means that, you know, if we have a kind of the things government agencies and government sector and public sector should consult with the people, the level, and inform them, because it's create a kind of the matter of the trust. Trust is the most important thing, you know, in the connection between the society and public sector. If they are using that and the kind of something like a privacy issue happens, somehow can damage the trust to the system, entire system. And rebuilding that kind of the trust between the communities and the government and the individuals would be so hard. So I think in that case, the government and government agencies, local governments should be careful what they are doing somehow. Yes, you can increase the efficiency and productivity, but we need to follow the steps and kind of the create a kind of framework to be sure what we are doing that will not damage the trust between the different groups, communities, and the government itself.
0: That was Dr. Mohsen Mohammadzadeh speaking about the risks of using AI to streamline public sector jobs and services.
7: It's fucked.
2: Yeah, it is.
20: The Wire.
1: India's Prime Minister Narendra Modi is expected to make a visit to Aotearoa, New Zealand later this year. The expected visit follows the signing of the trade agreement between India and New Zealand last month. However, Prime Minister Modi is a controversial figure in Indian politics, largely for his religiously divisive policy and anti-Muslim speeches. I spoke to Sapna Samant, GP, storyteller and activist, who was critical of Indian Prime Minister Modi and his supporters in the diaspora about his potential New Zealand trip. I started by asking about recent developments in the relationship between the New Zealand and Indian governments.
2: Indians have been in New Zealand since the 1700s. So we've always had a relationship with this whenua. We have helped towards this building this nation. We have helped to create a vibrant economy, to contribute to the culture. We've always had a good relationship. But if you're talking with the people, you know, with New Zealanders and Tangata Whenua, we've also always had a relationship back with our people in India. So in 1942, there was a delegation of Gujarati men that went to India to support Mahatma Gandhi during the Quit India movement. Even before that, it was an Indian who discovered the first workable gold mine in Otago. So we've always had a good relationship with the people and this land. But if we're talking about governments, then there has been the current relationship that we're talking about between the Modi government and the Luxem government is purely based around neoliberalism and who can benefit economically rather than an exchange of ideas and relationships between Indians and New Zealanders. So when, you know, you have governments talking up that this is great and we're going to have, you know, build the economies together, it's not really about the people. I have an issue when people talk about the free trade agreement as if it's some kind of magical agreement that's going to make everybody rich. Well, actually, it's just set within the neoliberal framework, benefiting only a few people, not the common person, not the common Indian, and not definitely not the common New Zealander. So this relationship talk, it's just superficial. Because we're not benefiting anybody except a few people.
1: I want to go back to asking about the purpose of a potential Modi visit to New Zealand. And I'm wondering if you could put this in a broader context of government visits or similar types of visits that have happened in the past.
2: I've lived in New Zealand since 2001, and I don't remember any Prime Minister of India coming over here. There have been ministers coming of different departments. Before 2014, it was the Congress government. And then after 2014, it has been the BJP government. So yes, those ministers have been coming. But specifically with regards to Modi, he just likes to travel around overseas. That's what he does, rather than governing and rather than being in India, working for and with the people of India. He just likes to just take off and visit different countries and then connect with the diaspora, Indian diaspora within those countries to show how popular he is. And this visit to New Zealand is no different. They're just using the free trade agreement as an excuse, but Modi basically just loves, that's his thing. That's how he keeps his popularity up amongst his followers and supporters, is to show how popular he is within the diaspora and how everybody just loves him. And it's a bit of a shame because since Iran has been invaded and there is a huge oil crisis across the world, Modi has told Indians not to travel, not to buy gold. There is a cooking gas problem happening in India. And here you have the Prime Minister of India using jet fuel to travel across the world. And New Zealand is about 17 hours away from India. So he is traveling such long distances without purpose, just to center himself. That's why he's over here. He is not here to advance anything for the people of India.
1: You've spoken to some of your criticism about the Modi government's economic policies, specifically relating to neoliberalism. But I also want to ask about something that you've been outspoken about and critical of, which is Modi's connections to the Hindu nationalists. Can you speak to this?
2: Yes, yeah, so that is what exactly I was going to say regarding his visit over here, is this the event that they are proposing, or, you know, have, that Todd McClay also spoke about, a grand event in Auckland. This is a template that Modi has created for himself during his visits to every country overseas. These are essentially large gatherings of Hindu nationalists done under the pretext of a state visit. So under normal circumstances, one would be really concerned if white supremacists got together, or if, say, Brian Tamaki's Destiny Church people got together, that there would be high security and people would be vigilant and keeping an eye on what's going on and what the corridor is about within that event. But here you have Modi under state patronage, who will still be given all the security that any prime minister or head of state gets, meeting up with Hindu nationalists, you know, extremists, fascists, who supposedly meeting and showing their power as an Indian community, but it's actually extremists who are talking about continuing with their Islamophobia and continuing with their oppression of minorities, with the anti-Maori racism over here. And this is exactly what this event is about. So my criticism continues, and my critique of the Indian community over here, who somehow feels this false pride that Modi is going to show the world about how, you know, Indians are on the rise. Well, actually, we should be looking for the fascists. We should be keeping our ears to the ground to know what the actual conversation is going to be about. It's going to be about how to advance Hindu nationalism in a small place like New Zealand.
1: That was Sapna Samant, who is a GP storyteller and activist critical of Indian Prime Minister Modi on his expected visit to New Zealand later this year.
3: Classic journo question as well. Can I have a jaw?
20: The Wire.
1: We'll be right back after a short break. Keep it on the beat. This is Amalyn Williams.

0: is the plague at all a threat in the modern day?
1: No.
2: The Wire.
3: Crypto investment schemes are spreading across the Pacific, often through trusted family, church, and community networks. While they are promoted as offering financial freedom and fast returns, regulators have warned that some schemes carry serious risks and limited protections for investors. I spoke with Associate Dean Pacific Sione Tofa about how trusts can be exploited in Pacific communities, why endorsement matters, and what people should know before investing. Now, to start broadly, what is happening with crypto investment schemes across the Pacific at the moment?
4: Yeah, we've seen a lot of crypto schemes come into the Pacific, and it's driven by what's happening in the US and overseas here in New Zealand as well. But it's starting to move into the Pacific, and it's a little bit concerning how they're targeting people, especially when some of these islands like Samoa, like Tonga, have actually come out, their reserve banks have come out and said, this is a scam, please do not interact with it. But we're seeing a lot more and more people not just falling for it, but also signing up for these schemes.
3: And why are these schemes becoming so visible in these Pacific communities?
4: I think it's because obviously, with crypto not quite regulated at the moment, and we can see it in some of the spaces in the US, here in New Zealand, we don't quite have the regulation for it, so it's more of a free-for-all. But in the Pacific, it's the allure of you just give us a little bit of money, we can 10x that, or we can double that, or we can make it three times in a short space of time. And that get-rich sort of like idea is always something that the communities want to do, because when you have nothing and somebody offers you a better opportunity, people usually go for it.
3: Now, you said the issue is not simply technology but risk as well. What do you mean by that?
4: Yeah, so I teach accounting and finance at the business school, and we know that the higher the risk, the higher the reward. So, for example, you have things like Lotto, and the risk of the Lotto gives you a high reward if you win, but it's a higher risk whether you actually get it or not. You have a higher risk of losing your money. So, when these crypto, so in a similar vein, when crypto promoters come to the Pacific and they talk about what you're going to get out of it after a period of time, or majority of people who don't quite get that risk only think about the reward. But when you think about something and it's probably too good to be true, it probably is. But we don't associate the risk with it. We just think, I give you my money, and in a couple of weeks or a month, I withdraw. There is no calculation of risk involved there anyway, and that's what we want our communities to take note of, that money is not free. There's always risk involved in some of these schemes, and even investment, and even some spaces like banks. So the risk of a bank is probably low, but then the reward from a savings or a term deposit is also low. So they've got to weigh that or take that into account when they make these decisions.
3: And you've mentioned that promoters associating themselves with respected public figures and community leaders or government officials, how can that affect the people's perception of the legitimacy of these schemes?
4: When you come from the Pacific, and especially here in New Zealand, because we might be big, but we're still a really big village, it's all about relationships. It's all about the people you trust. And it's the visibility that actually matters. And if they take a picture of you with, let's say, a pastor, or they take a picture of you with a minister or so, that visibility is usually taken as some sort of endorsement. And we can see it in Samoa at the moment, because some of these promoters have taken pictures with government officials and government ministers, and government has come out, I think it was yesterday, to sort of like condemn that they know they are not promoting this, because people can take it the wrong way, because it's all about the relationships and the people you trust. And the more built in their trust, the more likely you are to invest or fall or go with some sort of scheme. Because if you think about our people, we only deal with people we trust, and they could be our uncle, or they could be the pastor, or they could be our family friend who we trust far more than any financial expert that you have no prior relationship with.
3: And how do you think that that social pressure and those relationships play into influencing people into joining these schemes?
4: It does play a lot, especially when we look at some of these financial decisions. It's not taken as an individual, it's more about the collective as well. But I think the key thing here is the amount of education or letting people know about risk and reward. Where do they make their money? Where does the scheme actually, or the financial growth comes from, or their business model revenue streams come from? Because if you're not quite sure how they're going to increase the wealth of your money, then it's probably a pyramid scheme or a Ponzi scheme and so forth. So it's not just, yes, trusting them, but trying to verify, but also have an idea that, yes, then I might get rich with this, but I also have a higher chance of losing my money or hard-earned cash if I go with this. So take into account that reward comes with risk. And I think once people understand the risk that is involved, they are much less likely to be taken for a ride with some of these schemes.
3: Is there a specific form that these crypto schemes take? Is there one structure that is definitely reoccurring within the space?
4: It's always flashy. The people show a platform, and it's usually just a platform of that particular promoter that shows, yeah, numbers going up or graphics and so forth. But it's not actually anything related to that, because they are not quite hooked up to, let's say, the financial markets and so forth. But I think the key idea is let them explain how they're going to increase their money. And if you feel like, is this good, too good to be true? It probably is. Ask yourselves, is this something, why is it that these people know that about these schemes and not a lot of people, well-known people around the community are buying into it? And I think the key idea is that listen to the regulators, whether it's the Financial Markets Authority, whether it's Reserve Bank, because they know about this stuff. Heed to their advice. And just be careful. Just be careful, because we know because of poverty and because we want to help out, we want to increase our wealth. Everybody wants to do that, but that we don't fall into some of these schemes that might be worth a lot more trouble than they are.
3: Regulators, including New Zealand's Financial Markets Authority and Pacific Central Banks, have issued warnings about some of these schemes. Do you think these warnings are reaching the communities effectively?
4: Yes and no. At least, yes, in a sense that some of these countries are aware. No, in a sense that people still go for it, because they say, hey, I trust these people. And it's really hard sometimes to argue with a promoter when, let's say, the first people closer to the tip of the pyramid show up to those meetings with hard cash. And others and the naysayers say, oh, it's a Ponzi scheme or it's a pyramid scheme. And then the first people who invest say, no, it's not, because here, look at this, is $5,000 cash in hand that I come with. And it's really hard to argue against that. So what people don't know is that they just happen to be the first in the queue. And if I join and if others join, eventually it's going to collapse, because they're going to either run out of people or run out of money. But yeah, it's always difficult to argue against the perils of such promotions when people are coming in with cash in hand, but it's just that they're being paid first and not because

0: It's a genuine scheme.
1: Finally, what is the main thing you want Pacific communities to understand about these schemes?
0: Understanding that there's risk. You don't just hand in money and expect to be paid in. And if you are going to hand in money, be prepared to take the risk that you might be losing that money as well. But don't just trust too easy. Ask a lot more questions. Crypto is... it's not about whether crypto is good or bad. The question is whether our people are entering these systems with genuine understanding. Do they have informed consent to give out their hard-earned cash, or whether they carry most of the risk while others actually benefit? So we can't afford to build financial futures on hype while others carry the consequence. So maybe think about that in regards to the conversations we need to have with our communities.
1: That was Associate Dean Pacific Sione Tofa speaking on how crypto investment schemes are spreading through trusted Pacific community networks.
2: Doesn't give my opponents much time to run up to an election, does it?
3: The Wire. That was The Wire.
4: Ko era te hōtaka katoa mō tēnei wiki, nei se mihi ki a koutou katoa I korero mai ki maua mō tēnei rā. That's a wrap on The Wire for Dā Pare Thursday. Nei rā hoki te mihi ki a koutou e whakarongo ana. Thanks for tuning in. Thank you to everyone who spoke with us today. Labour's Shannon Halbert, Auckland Council's Shane Henderson, University of Auckland's Dr. Mohsin Mohammadzadeh, activist Sapna Samat, and University of Auckland's Sione Tofa. 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Next up is the 1 to 4.

Kia ora, and welcome to the 1 to 4 on 95BFM. I'm Nio, and today I'm going to be filling in for Sophia. So I'm just going to be playing some tunes for you over the next few hours. That was Moving On Up by Primal Scream. And the next song we're going to be playing is She Bangs the Drums by The Stone Roses.

This is Black Car by Beach House, and before that you were listening to She Bangs Her Drums by the Stone Roses. So a little bit about Beach House. I feel like most people know Beach House. They've become quite popular in the most recent years. But if you haven't heard of them, they've been described by Flying Nun as one of indie's music's stalwarts. And they're hailing from Maryland in the USA. And I didn't realise, but they've actually played in New Zealand a couple of times, such as in Laneway Festival back in Aotea Square in 2010. And they comprise of Alex Scully and Victoria Legrand, who met through a mutual friend back in 2004. So they've known each other for quite a while now, it sounds like. And they formed in late 2005, which is, looking at the date today, over 20 years ago. And then later on, James Barone joined the band as the third member. I heard of Beach House from the song Once Twice Melody, which is another track, you might have heard it, which went to number one on the US Billboard album chart. I think it's time to move on to our next song. I don't know if you've heard it, but it is First Nail in the Coffin by Phaser Days, and, sorry, featuring Phaser Days, and it's by Aporia.

0: Don't hit that snooze button. 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
9: It's Nio and you're on the 1 to 4 on 95BFM. So, we were just listening to, before that break, The First Nail in the Coffin featuring Phaser Days. I don't know if you know the next song, but it is King Gizzard and the Lizard Wizard. Iconic name. Here is Kelpa 22B. Oh no, kidding. We're actually listening to a different song, Turn It Up. One of these days.

0: 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Didn't you think we would question what you do?
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But what of the 12 suns? We live on their small axis, and also in the plethora of platforms. These black marks avoid us to hold the keys. Up there lives beauty beyond all comprehension, but also destruction.

0: That's Grandma's Rocket Poem by Troy Kingy. It is 1:35.
1: Yeah. Artful songwriter Kevin Morby has released his new album, Little Wide Open, into the world. Kevin Morby gets more vulnerable than ever before in Little Wide Open, an album of reflective folk rock set to a vibrant backdrop of tangled highways, small towns, and rock and roll romance.
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by Blood Orange, and before that, the track How to Perform a Lobotomy, the Where Punamu remix by Tom Scott was on the airwaves. Have you ever heard of a B-card? 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Right, well, let's move on to the next track, which is a new song, Aria by Mellow Downs, which is featuring Troy Kingy.

I'm not perfect, but I'm present. I got burdens, keeps me stressing. I'm still learning how to beat the person that I know I'm destined to be. Two peas in the pod, yeah, that's you and me. Let me light your path so you can see the person you will be. Your eyes reflect the universe as I expand the family tree. Your mind's design is quite like mine and I accept it admirably. Your heart is what God handed me. Didn't happen randomly. Destiny, apparently. I lost direction, filled with fear. Then you appeared like magically. Working on myself, still trying to heal the scars I dealt with back when I was just a selfish little brat that felt helpless, sat alone with my thoughts. I tried to manifest my light. Then I clicked, it wasn't what I thought until the day that you arrived. I wanna see you thrive in life. Problems that keep you up at night are minuscule compared to the power that you hold inside. Every flower on this earth still couldn't match your beauty. Even when I'm not around, protection truly is my duty. Don't be scared to chase your dreams and do all the things that will bring you joy. Haven't felt this type of love since when I was a baby boy.

0: 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Carmen Jones Cafe and Bar, your kind of Mediterranean. 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
0: Carmen Jones. 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

This is Super Styling by Groovinanda. Shout out to my friend who, yeah, I'll keep you nameless, who recommended the song to me, and it is honestly a banger. So a little bit about Groovinanda. It's a duo, Tim Finlay and Andy Kato, who first met back in London in the 90s, so they've been going for quite a while. They've got quite a few notable achievements, 3 UK top 10 albums, 3 Grammy nominations, a Brit nomination, and they've also collaborated and remixed countless high-profile artists, notably Madonna, Paul Simon, Fatboy Slim, Calvin Harris, quite a few there. And we're going to shift back into the

Late to the Disco by Living Perfection. That is the tune playing under the sink for me at the moment. I don't know if you've heard about the 95 BFM merch, but I think you should definitely check it out. You can get your hands on the classic BSA t-shirt, BFM ringer tees, high fidelity t-shirts, and other radio stations are shit t-shirts, and some hoodies, because obviously all other radio stations are shit. Just head to the 95 BFM twotonemerch.co.nz and you can definitely get some cool merch. You'll be repping us and telling everyone how amazing BFM is, because it is. Anyway, turn up the next track. It is Kali V2 by Green Tea Ping.

Didn't You Know by Erykah Badu was the tune just on. And before that, you were listening to If Lady Does It by Otis Harding. Getting confused who I'm talking about now. Erykah Badu has been dubbed the Queen of Neo Soul with 20 nominations and 5 Grammy wins. Another artist with a notable amount of accolades is Lemon Jelly. Turn it up, it's 75, aka Stay With You.

0: stuff do you like?
1: I'm really into something independent that can satisfy the mainstream and the nerds. 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
0: So McLeod's then?
1: Yeah.
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3: When shall we three meet again? 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

That is Rip It Up by Orange Juice. Before that, you're listening to Hard Evidence by The Ringlets. Today, I am filling in for Sophia and I am Nio. 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Turn it up.

0: The ever-fresh Samoan psychedelia four-piece have just dropped their lush new single, La La La. The luminous new track shimmers with dreamy guitar tones while tenderly capturing the longing felt by diaspora communities for a homeland long missed. This sonic dedication to Samoa further builds excitement for their upcoming debut album, The Samoa Tapes. La La La, the new single from Leao. Song and music video out now via Nora Records and available everywhere.
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3: So that's the Southern Cross. 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
0: Now on to the 95 BFM Entertainment Guide. So on for today, it is quite a few things. Write this down. We've got Lily Catastrophe, Little Sister at the Basement Theatre. Tickets from iTicket. 95 BFM presents Marlon Williams' Tate Manama Tour at the Civic. 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It's sure to be a good one. Alicia Callender, For You release show at the Public Bar. This is a free entry, so definitely if you're free, you should get down there. Crook Murderous Intent Tour is at the Whammy Bar. Tickets from Under the Radar, and that's with Clementine, Guardian Singles, Crook and Blob. Allergene Jazz Combo is at the Central City Library. 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RBG of Many One is at the ASB Waterfront Theatre. 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And finally, William Crichton at the Tuning Fork. 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On to tomorrow, Friday the 22nd of May. We've got Marlon Williams, his second night at the Civic. 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Gonna be a blast. We've got Caitlin, Guardian Rails Tour at the Whammy Bar. 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And also at the Whammy Bar, we've got Bass, Rungunga Tūturu. 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Lily Catastrophe, Little Sister, is at the Basement Theatre. 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Melanie Bracewell, Dilly Dallying, The Auckland Show, is on at the Sky City Theatre. 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Tickets from Waxstar Touring with Bad Llamas and Videotape. 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Solar Rosa in the Mids album release show. That's at the Double Whammy. Tickets from Solar Rosa. Sure that one's going to be a blast as well. Teen Jesus and the Gene Teasers with their tour Glory is on at the Tuning Fork. Tickets from Live Nation, 7:30. 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Our next song is a request from Mark again. Hi Mark. I'm really sorry, I couldn't find the song you wanted by A Flock of Seagulls, but I did find I Ran. Here's I Ran by A Flock of Seagulls.

0: Sheepdog and Wolf's song Guessing was just playing. And before that, you listened to Lift Right, but I've already told you that. And it is New Zealand Music Month, if you weren't aware, that was a New Zealand song. And it's almost over. So if you haven't tried the delicious 95 FM beer from my friends at Hull-to-Toe, you've got one more week. 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And it's also, the lager is available at the Whammy Public Bar, Goblin, the Hollywood, Avondale, the Basement Theatre, Freedom Mongolies, the Northern Line, the Tuning Fork, and Neck of the Woods for the whole month of May, so I think you should definitely go and check it out. 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
1: 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In a clearing, you are lying down. Hear the electric hum of insects, the kettle call of songbirds. One close.

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2: 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King Tubby Meets the Rockers by Augustus Pablo is the next track. Turn it up.

0: You're listening to the 1-4 with Sophia. I'm Fillion today and I'm Nayo. Thanks for joining me. The final song I'm going to play today is Home by Shiraz and LSJ. And you are listening to King Tubby Meets the Rockers by Augustus Pablo.
1: Jab with the blade to the pivot like a steak. 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I'm in the second highest, scrolling on and off threads on the redder wires. 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

I never used it. 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

how good Shefu Random Moo, aka DJ Fitchy mix. And also, how good was Nio's first show ever on 95BFM covering For Sophia? So talented. That was great. I was dancing at my desk all afternoon. And you are in store for another cover show because Half Queen is off on the other side of the world doing pro DJ things right now, so you're stuck with me, Molly. Now, some Burning Spear for you. This track's called Tradition. Hope you are having a gorgeous afternoon so far. It's gonna be a good show.

Nux and Baby Zoot, Bittersweet featuring Ethan Rayner and Bad Tab. If you're just tuning in, no mai, haere mai, ki te reo irarangi poho. This is the Rapare Drive show. Ko Molia Ho, filling in for Half Queen, bringing you a whole bunch of music up until 4:20. Stick around for Marijuana Media with Chris. Thank you to the Hemp Store as always. Got a whole bunch of topics and big changes in the world of weed to discuss. And then also coming up on the show, this is huge, conversation with Kate LeBon for her upcoming show as part of the Strange Universe Winter series. And we also have a really cool giveaway for one lucky B-card holder. So it's stacked. Until then, Drifting Clouds, this is the newest single.

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7: Okay, just go. Ooh! Chris has made an entrance.
8: Yes.
7: You've just arrived. Hello. Shall we hit it?
8: Go on then.
7: Cool.
9: 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It's all marijuana.
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11: Do it, man.
7: Kia ora.
8: Oh, hello.
7: Hello.
8: No, part two.
7: Yeah. Just saying hello again. That was awesome. I love that you just punched the mic.
8: Did I?
7: Oh, well, it sounded like that. I wasn't okay. Actually... Yeah, I just put you on here without even saying anything.
8: Oh, that
7: yeah.
8: would be it. We yeah. like to have a few technical difficulties just to keep it real, you know?
7: Yeah.
8: This is not pre-recorded or rehearsed.
7: No, it's all live.
8: Yeah.
7: Yeah, that wasn't a bit. We didn't talk about it right before. No, yeah, no.
8: I'm going to surprise you with another thing.
7: Okay.
8: Did you know you better fill your back garden or wardrobe or front window with cannabis hemp plants with no license required, anyone, anywhere from next week, next Thursday?
7: Wow.
8: Yeah, it's the end of the hemp hemp licensing, the misuse of drugs industrial hemp regulations revocation order 2026 commences next Thursday 28th. That means low THC industrial hemp is regulated directly under the even older misuse of drugs regulations 1977, which mean that apparently, so they're saying, they've amended those slightly too, and now you just don't even need a license. It just kind of shows they could amend it however they wanted. They could say, yeah. Oh, you could grow 5 high THC in your house too. They could. They could just do it.
7: Yeah.
8: Just like they're doing with this. They could just decide.
7: So what does this mean for people when...
8: So if you have a hemp license, it will be revoked and expired on that date, and you'll no longer need it. You don't need to keep any paperwork, records, anything, no criminal check, no nothing. Anyone can do it. So all the people that have been barred from being involved in hemp, and medical cannabis too, because they have a criminal record under the Misuse of Drugs Act, which is a lot of people that might be interested in it, who might want to be involved, and who should have a pathway to going legal and aren't blocked and barred, right? But they always have been. And perversely, even strangely, as noted by David Seymour, Minister of Regulation, which this has come from, surprisingly, these convictions keep you out of hemp, but they can be not necessarily with the medical. They've got more leeway. And there's no requirement on location with medical. You can grow medical cannabis in the middle of a city, which we do, which I've done.
7: Yeah.
8: Whereas hemp says not anywhere within 5 kilometres of residential or within sight of a road. And when you map that out, you're left with bugger all places.
7: Yeah.
8: So even people that don't have convictions that want to do it, they look at their farm or their property and go, well, I can't. And which sucks. So all that's been removed, which is great. If you want to get into it, you do need to notify the police beforehand, and then they know. And if you're importing the seed, you'll be able to import your own. You got to let MPI know, so they know to expect it.
7: Okay.
8: And other than that, you just get on with it. Now, the key is it has to be under 1% THC, and the burden will be on you, the grower, or me, or whoever, right? So whoever's growing it, that's on you to stay below one. And because you've notified the police, and if you haven't notified them, you're just growing cannabis. So you've notified them, it's under 1% THC, you're compliant. If they come around though and they happen to pick a plant that is higher than that, you're just growing cannabis. And you've told them you're going to do it. They've got all the evidence to bust you at that point. You've told them, I'm going to do it. And then you've done it.
7: So, wow, okay.
8: So that's the keep them honest kind of aspect of it.
7: Yeah.
8: Your burden's on you to stay below. And when you think about it, that's the same with, say, like growing some poppies. You might be growing to show your patriotism with Anzac Day. You're not extracting the opium and that. Just make sure you don't, right? And poppies aren't illegal, but drugs that can come from them are, right?
7: Yes.
8: And so it's kind of treating it like that, I think.
7: Okay.
8: Or say like Coca-Cola, which is under a certain interpretation of the Misuse of Drugs Act is a Class B drug because it's an extract of cocaine, of the coca plant, I should say.
7: Yes.
8: Yes.
7: Famously so.
8: Well, yeah, it is. The hint's in the name.
7: Yeah. Yeah.
8: Hey, yeah, so that's great. That's worthy of a celebration. Would you prefer the Indica terpene drink, which is called Unwind, which I brought with me, or the InZone, which is your sativa terpenes?
7: I think I had the Indica last time I was covering for Shaq, so I should try the InZone.
8: Go on.
7: And lemon ginger yuzu.
8: That's the flavour notes of the terpenes. Yeah. And the Indica's more like blueberry, mango, juniper. Mmm. So that's just, yum.
7: Well,
8: delicious. What else do we need to know? Yeah, notify the police, burden's on you. Make sure you've got good seed. Don't get some random seeds that might be variable. You know, because again, burden's on you. You're not just going to be able to say, oh, they told me it was under one.
7: Yeah.
8: Well, I don't think. That might be a defence, but, you know, make sure you've got good seed that is stable.
7: Yeah.
8: Definition of hemp has changed. So I guess it's one thing if you're just growing a few hemp plants in your back garden for your own purposes. But if you want to do a kind of commercial product, then this definition of a hemp product, currently, under the regs that are about to expire, a product derived wholly or partly... no, hang on. No, that's what it will be. So it will be. So it was anything from hemp. Now it's going to say a product derived wholly or partly from the stalk or seed of hemp, and be a hemp seed food. So that seems to kind of narrow it because it's limiting it to stalk and seed. But a bud is on a stalk. It's probably got some seed in it. Maybe it doesn't. So it's going to be debatable. Yeah, exactly. It's a bit of a grey zone the way they've worded it. I guess their intention is, don't get into the CBD and wellness side of it, do that under medical cannabis, but the way they've defined it, again, it's pretty grey, so, yeah, anyway, who knows. but, in related news, though, speaking of a bud and what it's got in it because of those seeds, there was the first ever nutritional study of hemp biomass was released just this week.
7: Yeah.
8: A consortium called the Food First Initiative. So previously people had analysed the seed or the oil or CBD extraction or fibre content or, you know, different aspects. This was looking at the bud, what they were terming biomass.
7: So biomass is bud?
8: Well, technically it's all of it, but when you read the study, they were looking at the bud.
7: Okay.
8: And interestingly, 12% protein. So the bud itself, you could just eat it and get your 12% protein right there. Unseeded bud, though, did have slightly less, but also less fat and calories. Both had, whether seed or unseeded, 15 amino acids, also found in the leaves, and a good source of calcium, potassium, and iron. So who would have thought? You can just, like, get these nutrients through your marijuana.
7: Yeah. Cook it? Would you cook it? No.
8: Cook it, eat it.
7: Yep.
8: Grow it. So you'll be able to, as I say, you could grow your hemp in your back garden and just start eating hemp buds. Get yourself a little butter machine, maybe. Make up some goodies, some gummies.
7: Before long, you'll be absolutely
8: healthy.
7: Packed. Muscles. Giant. Yeah. So many gains.
8: Yeah. This is very cool. It's very cool. In terms of if people were thinking, great, I can be a hemp grower and for CBD, you're still going to need to probably partner with a medical cannabis license holder. So you can be the grower of the biomass with no license needed at all. And, you know, wherever, grow like a, get it, rent a warehouse, fill it full of under 1% THC, high CBD, and then you sell it to a medical cannabis company and they handle all the extraction and stuff. Mm. Or you export it overseas.
7: Wow.
8: Yeah. Yeah, so that's pretty cool, eh? Huge opportunities, I think, opening
7: it's
8: up right
7: quite
8: there.
7: Quite a big change, because that's been something that's sort of prevented a lot of things happening here in terms of hemp products and hemp derived. Yeah.
8: Absolutely.
7: Yeah.
8: Yeah, it's really held it back.
7: Yeah.
8: We've had like legal hemp in name only almost, you know?
7: Yeah.
8: And it's really held things back. So this is great. And you know, you're building a house, for example, out of hemp, you're just about to grow some and just do it.
7: Yeah.
8: And don't have to worry about all that kind of licenses or. You know, the location you grow your house isn't, you know, is closer than 5 kilometres to a resident, for example.
7: Yeah.
8: So now you can't grow your hemp there, for example, but now you can. So very, very good. What it will do, police rating people based on smell, that might be out the window, because how are they going to know? Well, they will know, I guess, because you've told them. You've said, I'm growing at this address. But there's a bit of news this week with a cheeky grow, One News called it, in Onehunga. Spiky working nearby, excuse me, noticed unusual wiring and an unmistakable smell.
7: Mm.
8: Police raided it, 360 plants, no people. Stealing power seemed to have, you know, this wiring. Don't do that, that's dangerous, it's bad, it's wrong. Pay your bloody power bill. Power company doesn't care if you use more power, jeez. But yes, the unmistakable smell.
7: Mm.
8: Can't really go by that
7: no,
8: anymore.
7: Yeah.
8: Eh? Yeah.
7: Yep.
8: Mm. Mm. Big changes here. So that's just next Thursday, people. Get ready. Get ready. Next Thursday, and if you see a healthy cannabis plant in someone's front garden, you would have to assume that must be a hemp plant.
7: Yeah.
8: Otherwise, why would they do it?
7: Yeah.
8: So now, you know, anywhere you see a plant, that must be a hemp one.
7: Yeah.
8: That needs just like, oh, they must have a prescription. They're consuming their cannabis on the street corner on K Road. They must have a prescription.
7: I do love the odd sights and smells being the tip-off. Because that's quite vague. That's just what they put in the title of the article.
8: Yeah. Yeah.
7: Yeah.
8: Mm, it leaves it to your imagination.
7: Yes.
8: They do. They say send in your dog people in. Send them in. But as I say, not on the smell. Hey, it could also be people exercising.
7: Really?
8: Yes. That unmistakable smell.
7: It's
8: people consuming their cannabis or their hemp buds that they've grown at home with no license needed. And they're doing some exercise. This was on 1ZB of all things. Who would have thought?
7: Yeah.
8: They talked to David Latiti. Latiti. It's 420, people. This was based on New York Times and saying that in pot-friendly states, people are consuming cannabis for their exercise. They're also lower BMI, weighing less, leaner, lower rates of obesity, all these sorts of things, which we've talked about on the show before. And so Heather Duplessis-Allen talked, and they were like, well, what's going on? Dave Latelli phoned a friend, because he didn't quite believe it at the beginning, phoned a friend, and he said, yes, it's the thing. It's the gummies, and maybe we're doing it all wrong. And I thought, yes, you are.
7: It was, in the US recently, and it was very common. People would get lots of gummies for, like, exercise, for running, focus, but specifically for, like, a pre-workout.
8: There you go.
7: Which I thought was, I was like, okay.
8: Mm.
7: It's interesting. It wouldn't have occurred to me.
8: There's a bunch of studies showing it because they first noticed it in population-wide stuff where actual people who are cannabis consumers are just associated with it and they were like, what's going on here? A recent study we looked at said that daily use of THC altered how adipose fat tissues function in the body. You get less fat and more lean mass and resistance to what they call diet-induced obesity. However, more recent study, and this is what we talked about just last month, 2nd of April, it was like, hang on, it's not the THC, it turns out. It's the CBG and CBD and a relative of THC called tetrahydrocannabivarin, THCV, I think it is.
7: Wow.
8: Yeah. And it's kind of, yeah, it's a bit complicated, but it is a
7: gonna
8: thing.
7: I was going to say, that sounds very complicated.
8: It's an actual thing. It's doing its stuff. The pancreas gets more, you know, functioning better. Everything just gets back to where it should be. And there you go.
7: Cool. Okay, I'll have to give it a go.
8: Yeah. Well, that's the key. The CBG had the highest effect, then the CBD.
7: Yeah.
8: Probably THC next.
7: Yeah.
8: There you go. So that's a bloody good reason then to get your hemp in your back garden, because hemp is naturally high in the CBD and can also be high in CBG, depending on when you harvest. Harvest early for higher CBG. There's a tip, people.
7: Interesting.
8: Yeah. And then just chew on those buds.
7: Yep. And you've got homemade, pre-workout, none of the other nasty stuff in it.
8: Yeah.
7: Yep. Be doing like 100 push-ups full on. And all the protein.
8: That's right.
7: Wow.
8: Yeah.
7: Okay.
8: It's all there.
7: Wow.
8: And no license needed or prescription. You can just do that. Who would have thought? Who would have bloody thought? That's good. There is some good news in the world. If you need a prescription, though, we're doing those down at the shop. Well, we'll certainly hook you up with a doctor and get them to call you back in the, very soon and make that happen. And next Friday, if you're looking for something to do, it's Weed Eaters, favourite movie at the moment, is playing at the Cannabis Museum, Whakamana, on the 29th of April, of May. It's next Friday. And so that's at the museum. Bring your prescription along and enjoy the movie.
7: Very appropriate setting for that, for a screening of that film.
8: Mm.
7: Have you caught it? Did you catch the 4D? You caught the 4D.
8: I didn't get the 4D.
7: Oh.
8: I'll cover the next one.
7: Yeah.
8: It was very good. I loved it. I loved it. Very good.
7: Yeah. Awesome.
8: Yeah. Recommend. 5 stars.
7: So wait, what day is
8: that? That is next Friday, 29th.
7: Next Friday.
8: Yeah,
7: cool.
8: Yeah.
7: And tickets?
8: Don't ask me that.
7: Sorry.
8: Come on. Just look it up. Look it up.
7: Tickets out there somewhere. Awesome. Thank you so much, Chris.
8: All right.
7: I'm going to enjoy this. Hold on. Oh, in zone.
8: Yeah.
7: Wow. Lemon ginger yuzu.
8: We love it. All right. Merry 420, everyone. Catch you next week.

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1: 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She's my main thing. 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

The Sour, track called Hex. Now, you may be thinking to yourself, what should I do this weekend? You should head on down to the Beer Spot Morningside for a very cool event, Dog Adoption Day. If I didn't have a very, very clingy cat at my flat already, I'd be there. It's this Sunday, 24th of May, starting at 12 p.m. You can also get yourself a delicious beverage at the same time. So I thought it only fitting to play Atomic Dog. This is from George Clinton.

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1: Ko flutu kuingwa, ko te rima karaka, it's 5 o'clock. According to the most recent BDO Business Performance Index, business in New Zealand is still at an all-time low. Despite indications of a financial recovery, many businesses are refusing to invest or grow due to political and economic unpredictability. The hardest hit industries are construction, retail, and tourism. Some entrepreneurs anticipate going bankrupt in less than a year. According to the BDO, some businesses are growing more financially stable, but margins are still being squeezed by growing expenses, inflation, and fuel prices. A significant overhaul of New Zealand's social housing system has been announced by the government in the budget of 2026. Stricter eligibility requirements, potential tenancy term limits, and frequent reviews to entice people into private rentals are some of the changes. Increased accommodation supplement payments will benefit about 100,000 households by almost $15 per week, whereas the average weekly loss for 84,000 social housing tenants will be approximately $31. According to Housing Minister Chris Bishop, the changes are intended to improve the system's fairness and targeting of the most vulnerable. In international news, US President Donald Trump has announced his intention of direct contact with Taiwanese President Lai Ching-te, breaking nearly 50 years of diplomatic silence. No sitting US president has had direct diplomatic relations to a Taiwanese president since the US recognition of Beijing as the de jure capital of China, enabling relations with and recognizing the People's Republic of China. The move is expected to shake relations between the US and the People's Republic, as the People's Republic recognizes Taiwan as part of its territory and refutes its independence. However, Trump's ideological support of Taiwan is debatable, as he has sent mixed signals, including praising his relationship to PRC leader Xi Jinping and also referring to the island as the Taiwan problem. The US was set to engage in a record arms deal with Taiwan, selling up to $14 billion worth of arms to the island nation. However, after a meeting with the People's Republic leader Xi Jinping, Trump has expressed skepticism about the deal. Bolivia is facing a general strike as thousands converge on the capital to protest the nation's economic crisis. Supporters of former Bolivian President Evo Morales embarked on a six-day march through the Andes before meeting in the capital La Paz, wielding dynamite sticks and slingshots. Rallies and roadblocks have stricken the tenure of President Rodrigo Paz, Bolivia's first conservative leader after two decades of socialist government, as shortages rock the country. The country is currently facing the worst economic state in a generation, with the global fuel crisis diminishing the standing of the government, similar to how Evo Morales' downfall came about in 2019. The government has reached deals with striking miners and teachers who have agreed to end their protest, though many groups have vowed to continue striking. Arate Kawapurongo, and that's the news.

0: strong easterlies. Ara te tohu huarere. And that's your news and weather. Ka Flo toko ingoa. The time is now 5 minutes past five.
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1: Kia ora, Pete.
4: Kia ora, Molly. How are you going?
1: I'm very good. How are you?
4: Yeah, going all right. It's almost Thursday, right? Here we go, Friday.
1: Oh, it is Thursday.
4: Yeah, I know.
1: Oh, it's almost Friday. I see. Yeah, yeah.
4: Yeah. Almost Friday. It's, yeah. To the weekend and good.
1: Nice. How's the surf looking?
4: East is actually bigger than the west coast at the moment, which isn't always that often, and east isn't that big either. Tomorrow changes a bit, but yeah, west is pretty much almost flat. You could probably longboard it on the sets, but yeah, you got to go really searching for that. East is onshore, so let's talk about tomorrow. It's a little bit more size, 2 foot of northeast swell out east, and onshore winds moderate to fresh. So it's been the same, similar story all week. It's onshore and northeast, so just 2 out of 10. That continues, and then west we're starting. So we do see the arrival start of a new swell tomorrow, which is good. Starts off 1 to 2s, a small range in early morning, west southwest swell, and then that builds 2 foot plus through the day. The afternoon might even get some bigger sets towards the end of the day, but it's sort of in that fun, not too big range at all. It's clean as well, conditions moderate to fresh easterly. So, clean waves, probably still need a longboard early morning, but then you can definitely shortboard it after lunch through the afternoon as that swell picks up. So I'll give it a nice 5 out of 10. It might even actually be higher than that towards the end of the day. So Looking good, and then it just gets even better through the weekend and into Monday. So the goodness has arrived.
1: Awesome. So you're looking forward to the weekend?
4: Totally.
1: Awesome.
4: Gonna be good. All right.
1: Thank you, Pete.
4: Good to catch up, Molly.
1: Yeah, always. Talk soon. Cool. Bye.
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5: Cowabunga, friend.
1: Spirit Ubu, thanks. Thank you, everyone, for your lovely texts. 5395 is the number. I do have a giveaway, which will be happening very soon. So keep your B card number handy. Crack those knuckles. Get ready to type.

0: Matthew Crawley. How am I supposed to finish sculpting my lamp with all these unmissable Strange Universe gigs on?
1: Well, how do you think I feel, Harry? Ruben and I finished carving our beautiful two-man

said before, I understand it differently, and I have a different relationship with it that is kind of strengthened by, you know, the different perspective and the different, you know, performing outwardly rather than trying to capture something inwardly. And I still find there's a curiosity in some of these things that I've written that I'm still figure out myself. It's really rewarding being in rooms with people who've had, you know, different experiences with each song, and, you know, I'm enjoying the kind of shift of perspective that comes from performing them, you know. What does she want?

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10: You were just listening to Al's Got It All with Kate LeBon, who will be here very soon at the start of next month. Oh, yes, Friday 5th of June with Maynard Larkin at the Power Station. Oh my God, there's heaps of people in the studio right now.
11: Whoa!
10: Welcome.
11: Whoa.
10: Okay, everyone, introduce yourselves.
12: Oh, that smells really good. This is Caitlin talking.
13: This is Millie.
12: Good one.
13: No, I'm just kidding. This is Rosetta.
14: This is Sam Harmony.
10: Whoa. Sam, you've changed.
12: I believe that. Sam, you look so different.
10: We're all...
14: Yeah. I have a spring in my step.
10: Yeah, a little
12: Sam
10: bit of pep.
12: Sam always has a spring in his step.
14: He does.
13: Sam is nothing but a radiating...
14: Spring.
10: Of springs.
12: Stepping spring.
13: A ray of sunshine.
10: Well, yeah. That you're tuned in to the Marlon Williams. No, the Marlon Williams.
13: Marlon Williams. That's a new one.
10: The Marlon Williams pre's. We're on our way very soon. So
13: the
10: if you're.
13: BFMs or?
10: Yeah, we've got some Bare FMs. Which, reminding you, if you have not bought some already, it is. You better do it because New Zealand music. Yeah, they're delicious. New Zealand Music Month is pretty much over very soon, in like 9 days. And you need to try the delicious Halotau 95 Beer FM Lager. You've got one more week. Head down to your favourite spot. Could be Whammy Bar, Public Bar, Double Whammy Goblin, the Hollywood Avondale Basement Theatre, Freedom of Golis, the Northern Lion, the Tuning Fork, or Neck of the Woods. 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That's this one.
12: Yeah.
10: Woo.
12: I had one at Basement Theatre. Me bringing this down. I had one at Basement Theatre last week when I was there for Comedy Fest.
10: Did it change your life?
12: Changed my life. Actually made the comedy even funnier. So there you go.
10: Wow.
13: I had multiple at the quiz, the Music Month quiz. Music.
10: And we won.
13: Famously.
10: Yeah. You're pointing.
12: We had the most,
13: we had the most spirit and the most delicious beer.
10: And the most points scored.
13: And the best name.
10: Yes.
12: What was the name?
13: Rest in peace, fuck knuckles, cock and piss balls.
14: Oh. Rest in peace.
10: Rest in peace.
13: No, that will live on forever.
10: Yeah.
13: Don't you worry, dear listeners.
10: Next pub quiz. But yeah, if you're praying for Marlon Williams, you should be doing it with a Halotau 95 Beer FM Lager, or you should be doing it with a delicious bevy from the Beer Spot, because you are tuned into 95 BFM Drive thanks to the Beer Spot. Now it's time for any B card holders listening in to enter a prize. This is a double pass to see Cerebi at Double Whammy. Kalamoa, person behind the enigma, I should say, behind Cerebi, is back with a third album, Nothing Grows Here, and to celebrate, he's putting on a gig at Double Whammy. It's going to be bloody awesome. It's on the 30th of May. 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
14: Or if you're not, you can still get one.
10: You can still get one if you're a hater too.
14: It tastes good.
10: It does taste good. Nothing Grows Here moves between alt pop, dance, experimental forms, and the show marks the first opportunity to hear the album reworked for the stage. So text in 5395 right now. You'll go in the draw to win that double pass. What grows in your garden?
12: Oh.
10: Yeah. Is it hemp? As of next Thursday.
12: I've got mint.
10: You've got mint? What have you got, mint. Joel?
0: Has it taken over everything?
12: Yeah.
14: I have no idea. It's just like grass. It's not really the. It's like kind of. It's kind of okay, a sad
12: Joel.
14: Backyard.
12: Okay, Joel.
10: Okay.
14: Well, I'm sorry.
10: Anyway, this is.
0: Are you gonna ask me or what?
10: Oh, sorry. What grows in your garden, Rosetta?
0: I've got a mouthful of dumplings.
10: That's why I didn't ask, but.
0: There's a lime tree at mine, and it's laden with fruit at the moment.
10: Hell yeah!
14: Oh yeah.
10: That's good. Good for winter.
14: A 95 BFM beer with a lime in it.
10: That's actually, I've done that.
12: A BFM lagerita?
14: Ooh.
12: Ooh.
10: Michelado? Is that what it's called when you do the, oh God, I'm not going to, never mind, moving on. Viren's Corner. This is Viren's Corner. This is also Caitlin's favourite song by Cerebi featuring Leith Towers.

0: takes.
1: Some brassicas growing in your gardens. Some rocket. A little herb garden. 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Your name, your B card number, and what grows in your garden. 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

0: Some more entries rolling through for the double pass to catch Sarubi on the 30th, a double whammy. Chilies growing in someone's garden. Potatoes. Some kumara. Text in 53955, your name, your B card number. And what is growing in your garden to catch? Nothing Grows Here, live. Sarubi's new album. And you can bring along a mate. And what a beautiful way to celebrate the end of Music Month. This is Kun Narin Electric Finn Band. Sunain. We are about to pour out some 95 beer FM. Oh no, some beer spot. Brews. The Marlon Williams pre's have kicked off.
1: It's going crazy up in here.
0: It is.

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Sounds pretty magical. You have until the end of Shopping Cart by Parallel Dance Ensemble to text through your name, your B card number, and what is growing in your garden right now to catch Cerebi live in the flesh at Double Whammy.

0: Okay, it's time to announce the winner of the double pass to Sarubi. 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Wait,
1: Now?
0: Benny. 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
1: Is Benny growing broccoli?
0: Brassicas, to be specific.
1: Wow.
0: Broccoli, cauliflower.
1: Oh.
0: Yeah. Or
1: would be a good friend to have at a roast.
0: Oh, yeah. That's a good point. This next track is Beat the Clock by Sparks. You were tuned in to 95BFM. This is a Thursday drive. And it's the Marlon Williams concert pre's special.
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1: Tēnā koutou I tēnei pō, good evening. Ko flua tuku ingoa, ko te ono karaka, it's 6 o'clock. Following the catastrophic landslides on Mauao in January that claimed 8 lives, the Tauranga City Council has published its recovery plan. The plan covers future choices, reopening initiatives and repairs for Mauao, the hot pools and premises of the hotel. While some community members claim that the plan is vague, others think it provides citizens and businesses with a clearer roadmap to recovery. The Pilot Bay boat ramp is anticipated to reopen in 2 weeks, while rehabilitation work has started on Mauao's summit rails. Risk evaluations and remediation expenses, which range from $2 million to $5 million, are still in progress. Foreign Minister Winston Peters has ordered MFAT officials to summon Israel's ambassador over the treatment of activists for Gaza. The call came after Israeli Minister Itamar Ben-Gvir posted videos of soldiers mistreating flotilla protesters. According to reports, after Israeli soldiers stopped the boats, a number of activists were admitted to hospital and others suffered broken ribs. 3 New Zealanders were among those arrested during the operation close to Gaza, according to the Global Samud Flotilla. According to Peters, Israel has to fulfil its commitments under international law, including how it treats citizens of Aotearoa, New Zealand. In international news, AI experts are making claims that AI technology is proving problematic with its spread of misinformation and that it's providing a framework for the spread of biased and inaccurate information. AI tools such as Claude, ChatGPT, and many AI products by Google search the web for answers, making it unreliable and open to forged or false material, as the websites it accesses could have forged or false material. Google has outlined its efforts to detect and protect against spam results. However, these have proven to be flawed. As influencing what chatbots inform the public is as simple as publishing a well-crafted post online. Businesses also have the means to influence results, including dismissing health concerns about medical supplements or influencing financial information. This is a point of discernment, as more than 2.5 billion people regularly access chatbots to help them make everyday decisions in their lives. Tensions have risen as the war against Iran is still to reach an agreement, with rising fuel costs and food expenditure also putting incredible pressure on US President Donald Trump. The UN's Food and Agriculture Organization is warning of a severe food price crisis that will result in a systematic agricultural food shock. All of these following on from the block of the Strait of Hormuz, which is said to carry a third of global fertilizer. Meanwhile, the ceasefire has enabled both countries to rebuild and to rebuild its militaries. And during an announcement to the US Coast Guard, Donald Trump mentioned an ultimatum on whether the war will come to an end, which he has put to Iran. Ara te kawa porongo, and that's the news.
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1: Ane nā tohu huarere mō tēnei rā, your weather report for today. Mostly fine with partly cloudy and sunny periods. Freshening easterly to northeasterly winds, a high of 21 degrees and an overnight low of 12 degrees. Sunrise today at 17 minutes past 7 and sunset was at 18 minutes past 5. Ane nā tohu huarere mō te āpopo, your weather forecast for tomorrow. Ramare Friday, mostly fine and partly cloudy with high cloud, warmer nights, fresh to strong easterlies. Ara te tohu huarere, and that's your weather.
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1: Ane nā ahuatanga o Tangaroa mō te āpopo, your surf report for tomorrow. Ke te tai rāwhiti, on the east coast, building northeast swell into the 4 to 5 foot plus range with fresh east-southeast onshore winds. Tai Pari high tide is at 1:43 p.m. while Tai Timu low tide is at 7:36 a.m. with a score of 2 out of 10 due to onshore messy conditions. Kititai Ho'aoru on the west coast, 1 to 2 feet of west-southwest swell, building into the 2 feet plus range, with some bigger sets late afternoon. Clean conditions with moderate to fresh easterly offshore winds. Taipari, high tide is at 7:36 a.m. Taitimu, low tide is at 6:15 p.m. with a score of 6 out of 10 for the afternoon as the swell lifts. And that's your news, weather and surf. Thanks to Gabe, Gabby and Jess for writing the news bulletins. Ku Flo tuku ingoa. The time is now 5 minutes past 6.
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4: Cowabunga, friend.
3: Someone's asking for some track ideas. You can listen back to the B-cast after the show, and I will post the set list as well. But I believe the track they were looking for specifically was Sut Sanain from Kun Narin Electric Fin Band out of Thailand. They have a new album out on Innovative Leisure called 3. I'm now going to play the number one song right now on the 95 BFM Top 10.
5: Yeah!
3: This is Takatapu Nani, Only Girl.
5: Oh my god.
3: Yep. It is, yeah. If you don't know Takatapu Nani, then what are you doing? Yeah.

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1: Hello, I'm John Campbell and you're listening to BFM. Amazing how I know that, eh?
2: If I'm ever having a bad day, I just put on Dusk Till Dawn by Lady Hawk and immediately I'm having a slightly better day. That's such a good song. Okay, you are tuned in to Thursday Drive. It is indeed the Marlon Williams praise. Yes, are you going to Marlon Williams tonight? Fuckapa, my 5395. What do you hope he sings? Or you can call in 309 3879 if you're feeling brave. Someone will answer the phone. It might be me, it might be Rosetta, it might be Caitlin. What do you guys, what do you want him to sing?
3: You go, Rosetta.
4: Oh my God, well, some like sick and twisted part of me kind of wants Nobody Gets What They Want Anymore, but I know that would really fuck me up.
3: That's so sick and twisted.
4: I know.
2: Yeah.
3: And evil.
4: I know.
2: Devilish.
3: Yeah.
2: Yeah, what about you, Caitlin?
3: I mean, I know what my... Party Boy.
2: Oh.
3: My favourite Marlon Williams song.
2: Well, let's just listen to it now.
3: Yes.

0: Art pop icon Sparks are finally making their New Zealand debut this May. 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
2: 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Today is Thursday, 21st of May. You can head along to Lily Catastrophe, Little Sister at Basement Theatre. Tickets from iTicket. 95BFM presents Marlon Williams, Tā Te Manama Tour, the first night at the Civic. Tickets from Ticketmaster. We will see you there very soon. Alyssa Callender, For You Release Show at Public Bar, free entry. Crook, Murderous Intent Tour at Whammy Bar. Such a good band, one of my favourites in Tamaki Makaurau right now. Tickets from Under the Radar and a stacked support lineup. It is Clementine, Guardian Singles, and it says Blub, but is it Bub or Blub? Maybe it is Blub. I'm intrigued. Allergene Jazz Combo at Whare Wānanga Central City Library. 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And

0: and William Crichton at the Tuning Fork, tickets from the Tuning Fork. And then Apopo tomorrow, Friday 22nd of May. Marlon Williams is playing again at the Civic, but that is sold out. And then there's a very mysterious, a very curious gig happening at Whammy Bar, Bass Rongoā, Tuatoru, secret lineup, tickets from Humanitics. One for the ages, I'd say. 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Crook Murderous Intent tour, all ages at UFO. 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
0: And it's time for some Terza. This is Make It Up.

0: Bodies of Divine, Infinite and Eternal Spirit, Song for Dancing, and a new member has joined, the Marlon William Praise.
1: Yay!
0: Jin, but a day early.
2: I'm a day early.
0: Yeah. You can never be too early to start the praise.
2: Get excited, eh? Get excited.
0: Yeah, that's what it's about. All right, I think it's time for some Lady Six.
1: Yeah.
0: Whaia te maramatanga, walk right up.

0: wonderful songwriter Kevin Morby has released his new album, Little Wide Open, into the world. Kevin Morby gets more vulnerable than ever before in Little Wide Open, an album of reflective folk rock set to a vibrant backdrop of tangled highways, small towns, and rock and roll romance.
1: Welcome to the Midwest.
0: Little Wide Open, the new album by Kevin Morby, out now and available wherever good music is found. Get some
2: rest. It's a warm night in the city. You go out on a whim.
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3: Mm-mm.
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0: 20 minutes to go of Raupare Drive, and of course Marlon Williams pre-game.
1: The official praise.
0: Yes, he's actually here right now, warming up, just in the hallway. Yeah, just having some honey and hot water. Some roots, man, for you now. Hope your evening's going well. Thanks for texting in, everyone. Shout out to Al, who loves a song so bad. I assume it was Terzo.

0: Don't hit that snooze button. 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

0: Okay.
1: It's pretty much the end.
0: Sorry.
1: Have you got something you want to add?
0: I was just rapping.
2: I'd like to add something.
1: If I may.
2: No, I'm kidding.
1: Okay. And we have another person has joined the Marlon William pre.
3: Oh, hello.
0: That's L.
1: Yeah.
0: Yeah.
1: It's crazy.
0: Yeah.
1: And Arcade is about to start in 4 minutes, so we should say goodbye. But before that, we have Jin's Marlon Williams request. Oh, of course. My pleasure.
0: Well, it's also anytime, good sir.
1: It's one of my favourite Marlon.
4: Yeah, it's
1: songs.
4: Kind of a cliche, but it's just such a good song.
1: It's so good.
2: Yeah. I'm lost in suspense.
1: When I was sad and homesick and living in LA, I would just listen to the song.
4: Yeah, true.
1: Yeah, it's very topical.
0: Vampire again.
1: Yeah,
0: sorry,
1: that was my
0: vampire voice. How did I do, Texton? 5395.
1: Please, Texton. You'll just... Okay. We'll just play the track and anything else you can hear about in the VCast description. Thank you so much. Thank you to the Bear Spot. Thank you, studio audience. Thank you, Chris Fowley and the Hemp Store. Congratulations to the winner of the double pass to Saribi. Stick around very soon is Arcade.
0: Woo!
5: Well, it's woo. Halloween again. And LA is a bore. Everybody's looking like they wish they'd stayed inside. Now we're watching Frankenstein. And they're

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0: Well, well, well.
1: You're tuned into Arcade Radio here on 95BFM. Hope everybody's having a beautiful Thursday. You're joined by myself, Dylan Biscuit, and...
0: myself, Leon Alki. Pleasure and privilege to be up here once again.
1: Yeah, always soundtracking your Thursday. Big shouts to everyone cooking a Kai.
0: Everyone driving home. Everyone hard at work.
1: Yeah, shouts to Asher. Much tuned in Asher. Out west. The Bro Cure down in Wellies. Tapped in.
0: Hamish.
1: Yeah.
0: What up, bro?
1: yes. Hope you're having a good one. But yeah, on the show tonight, Leon always got the flavors kicking us off.
0: Yeah.
1: And don't you forget, we got a little based on our giveaway ahead of the party tomorrow night.
0: And you're reviewing all three of Drake's new albums for us later on in the show, right?
1: Yeah. I didn't even realize he put three out, which is pretty nuts. I guess he had a lot to say.
0: I don't catch any of it. Anyway, working backwards, that last song was Wanna Be Where You Are by Zulema. Before that, we had Lahui by Noelani Cipriano. Madeline Bow with Your Smile. Don't Stop Now by Ralphie Pajan. And starting us off was Love Song by Dionne Warwick. And I love that song, Love Song. And I stumbled upon recently an Instagram called 100 Love Songs. And they're up to 104 posts, and each post is a different version of that song. So if you like that song, there's a 103 other versions you can check out right now on Instagram. The handle's 100 Love Songs.
1: You can't even call it a rabbit hole. It's like much bigger.
0: What would that be? A wormhole? What's bigger, a wormhole or a rabbit hole?
1: I'd say it'd be a well.
0: A well, okay. A well, yeah, a well of music.
1: But yeah, no, it's, yeah, big tune, that one.
0: Yeah, lovely one. Yeah.
1: Very excited for the gig tomorrow night. It's going to be a fun one.
0: Yeah, tell us a little bit about it, though.
1: Yeah, so based on our number three, this time we got, as always, myself and AJ holding it down. We got Millie.
0: Yeah, yeah.
1: And we got some special guests coming across some oceans to share some sonics from us. It's a bit of a late start compared to the last one, 11 p.m. But if you're on the fence,
0: Stamina Crew, pull
1: yeah,
0: up.
1: It's gonna sell out. If you're on the fence, tap in. There might be some on the door, but yeah, act fast. And we got a couple to give away, probably around 8. Yeah, let B card number and let us know why you wanna come.
0: Yeah. Because hit us up.
1: Yeah.
0: Your name, your B card number, 5395.
1: Yes.
0: Let us know why you wanna come.
1: Yeah. We got some more music coming up.
0: Of course, heaps of sweet stuff. Don't go anywhere. 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
1: Sure.
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0: sounds of Womack and Womack, my dear. Working backwards, we had I Think My Heart Is Telling by Evelyn Champagne King. You Smiled by Crown Heights Affair, starting that little section off. If you've just joined us, tuned into Arcade Radio 95BFM. My name's Leon Alki. I've been playing tunes from the top of the hour, and I'll be continuing to do so until 8 o'clock. Then my man Dylan Biscuit has taken over. Heaps more good music coming right up. Don't go anywhere. 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
11: Hit my line. Either DM me or hit my line, bro. I got loud. I'm trying to smoke.

0: just joined us, you listen to Arcade Radio 95 BFM. Had a little Lovers Rock section there. Started off with Natural High by Al Campbell. Nice cover of the Bloodstone tune. And it was Be Thankful by Cornell Campbell. Another cover for William Devon song. And the last one that played was Treasures in the World by Tony Benjamin. So yeah, if you just joined us, Arcade Radio, my name's Leon Alki. I'm here with my man Dylan Biscuit.
1: Yo.
0: And we're here till 9 o'clock. I'll be playing tunes until 8. Got a few more to squeeze out, a little style change.
1: Let's go.
0: And then you gotta say though.
1: Of course, of course.
0: Lovely, lovely.
1: And reminding you all, we're doing giveaway tonight. So if you got that B card, be sure text in if you wanna get a double pass to head along to Bay Strong Oil.
0: And you definitely wanna be there.
1: Yeah.
0: Name and B card number 5395. Send them on through.
1: It's going to be our last one for a little bit, so we'd love to have you. Till then.
0: Till then.
2: Maybe I should have killed.

0: That was the sounds of 8Ball and MJG, Candy. We had Smoke Buddha by Redman before that, and Vigetto Too Short Extended Mix by Too Short, starting that little section off. It is Arcade Radio 95 BFM. My name's Leon. I've been playing tunes for the last hour. We got Julian up in the building now. What up, Julian? We got Dylan Biscuit preparing some tunes for you all.
1: Yeah, some fresh cops from Ototahi. Shouts to Penny Lane. A little gift from the bro too. At a Kawaii sound system.
0: Lovely.
1: Lots of flavors. Yeah, incoming.
0: Wicked, wicked. And if you haven't already, if you want to win tickets tomorrow night, Beitarungua, text in your name and your B card number, 5395. You don't want to miss it.
1: Let us know why you want to come.
0: Yeah, let us know where you want to come.
1: Yeah, it's going to be a vibe.
0: See you there.
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Sounds of Joe Sample. As long as it lasts. Just reminding y'all, on Arcade Radio tonight we got a little giveaway. A hitter tomorrow night, Space Dongwa Party. If you want to come along, picture name, B card number, enter 5395. And we'll be drawing a winner later on the show.

0: If you just joined us, this is IK Radio here on 95BFM. You've been listening to selections from myself, Dylan Biscuit. Kicking off the section, we had Lenny White, Sweet Dreamer, as heard from the Freddie Gibbs Madlib collaboration. And then we had Virtual Shadow Ensemble, New Moon, Fedor. And then a bit of Joe Sample with As Long As It Lasts. Fui Mana with Rocket Love. And that last one, a certified classic, Team Dynamite featuring Shefu, Coconut Lime. Shefu actually just inducted into Aotearoa Music Hall of Fame, which was crazy.
1: Yeah!
0: Because I thought he'd been there the whole time.
1: Hey,
0: I know, I was like, hey, what? Oh, I guess it is, yeah. But yeah, give him your flowers while you can.
1: Key to the city.
0: Shefu needs a key to the city. Key to the CA at least, eh?
1: Hell yeah.
0: But yeah, whole lot more music to come here on Arcade Radio. And we're doing a giveaway to Bass Longwa tomorrow night. 5395 and your B card number, your name, go in the draw. We'll draw it out before the show ends. But yeah, some of these records, the Lenny White and the Joe Sample, I picked up on my trip to Ototahi Christchurch last Saturday. Had a very

0: dig at Penny Lane. That place is very cool, old school record store. Had the vibe of like a Video Easy kind of carpet. Because they had the DVD section, like kind of.
1: Did they have the R18 section?
0: I didn't go digging for that.
1: You ain't got VHS digging in the R18 section at Penny Lane?
0: But they had the random guys turning up with DVDs, like 20. And then the guy behind the counter, like, I'll give you 10. Like, I don't know, whole bunch of hijinks that you kind of don't get up here at Real Groovy.
1: Yeah, we need more hijinks and Real Groovy.
0: Yeah, you know, good.
1: Catch me letting off a fart bomb in the coded bin section, eh?
0: Yeah, and good chat from the employees behind the desk, you know, talking, just, you know, just hearing them yarn about tunes and talking about different artist requests they get from people. All sorts, you know, felt like a bit of a time warp, which was real cool.
1: Nice.
0: I also had the privilege of going to check out Lil Rave. It was hosted by Fantasia Events down at the Sindham Underpass. Very cool.
1: Cool, spun some tunes too, eh?
0: Yeah. Big shouts to Kawai Sound System, 2 and the Fano. Had me run some little, a few records that I took down with me. And that was real cool, but yeah. Banging scene down in Ototahi Christchurch. If anyone ever down there, be sure to check it out because they know what's good. But yeah, more music to come.
1: Yeah, and get Sheffield at Key to the City.
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Hope you're doing well, brother. This one, another Penny Lane score. Amy Winehouse, Bugs in the Attic Business.

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Dreadbeat and Blood with Rainbow Warrior. Next we got some more Aotearoa reggae. This one from Aotearoa.

And there was a little Nuffwish bootleg that was gifted to me over the weekend on my little trip down south. Big thanks to Two for that one. And yeah, we're entering the last 12 minutes of the show, so if y'all want to get in on our giveaway tonight to Based on Wire tomorrow night, we're giving away a double pass. 5395 is the text line, your name and B-card number. Up next, we got some Black Uhuru. Guess who's coming for dinner?

0: There are no genres. Nope. There's none. It's all tune for tune. There's no such thing as genres. That's just marketing used by the system to make it go. All good music is good music. It's all taste. No doubt.
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2: So, McLeod's then?
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0: Mixman, Iowa 4000. Before that, we had Presence out of the Fish and Bread crew, Dub Seaver, Fish and Bread, Deep Bow Records. And yeah, congrats to you, Stace. You'll be heading along to Based on War tomorrow night. Your name will be on the door. Big thanks for everyone tapped in. Shouts to you, Moss, tapped in from the barrier. Yay. And yeah. Yeah. We'll be back next week. Whānau Arcade Radio. That was us. Trisco up next.
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apparent stripes, holding scars and bearing stripes, dying cause the air was trife. 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

0: fucking genius.
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0: 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Welcome along, welcome back.
1: Welcome back, welcome back, welcome back.
0: Oh, let's go.
2: Who's that?
0: The man himself. To the right of me, Jonathan Get Bad Morrison. He's
1: in the building, baby.
0: We got Lewis to the left, Philly Spesh in the house, and Fawz is here. Long time.
1: Welcome along, welcome along. I thought I'd come up, your birthday yesterday, right?
0: It was.
1: I was like, I'll do the right thing. I'll come up, say hello to the bro.
0: The right thing.
1: It was it's New Zealand Music Month this month?
0: Correct.
1: Yeah.
0: Correct.
1: Very nice.
0: That is a correct statement.
1: Philly said she was bumping the new Mellow Downs in the salon today, whole album.
0: Wow. Whole album. Holy shit. Hope you got that APRA accreditation.
1: Yeah.
3: Of course.
0: You're paying that musician probably. All right, it is the 21st of May 2026. As Jono said, it was my birthday yesterday. Feeling very good. Feeling good about 36 years old.
1: Metal horse, baby.
0: You know, celebrate a little, but not that much.
1: That's what you do.
0: A slip by
1: 36,
0: a little bit.
1: You know, like
0: I didn't cash it at work until it was like, I'm cutting out early.
1: Yeah,
0: and
1: yeah.
0: Like, oh, what? And I was like, it's my birthday. I'm going out for dinner.
1: Yeah. See ya.
0: See ya.
1: I feel like your best birthdays, really, honestly, you know, the 21st, okay, monumentous 20th birthday, all the rest of them are garbage.
0: Oh, yeah.
1: And then most of your birthdays in your 30s are good because you've got money, you've got, like, better friends.
0: Yeah, the actual friends.
1: And then, so that decade of birthdays is usually, even if it's, like, 36 or whatever, it's still good.
0: Yeah. You know? I've only got 35 others to compare it to.
1: That's right.
0: We start off the show with something from the new Mozzie record. Scroll down a little bit there. What's going on here?
4: I don't know. I
0: played something from the new Mozzie record. I think it was called Cold Feet. With someone else. I can't remember who it is now because I can't see the thing.
1: Oh, yeah.
0: The music's so new. I can't see the thing. But there's a new Mozzie record out.
4: Cool.
0: And I sent it to Eno and he was like, are we allowed to listen to Mozzie?
2: Yeah, I don't think we were.
0: Oh, yeah.
2: He was a CMG affiliate at some stage.
0: Yeah, he was, yeah. He did a collaboration with Stupid Young at one stage.
2: Oh, yeah.
0: Yeah.
2: I fuck with Stupid Young.
0: So do I, actually. Yeah.
1: What's that?
2: Stupid Young.
0: AZN boys.
2: Yeah.
0: They're like Cambodian Crips from somewhere in LA. Somewhere in California. I can't remember where.
1: They're Cambodians, though.
0: They're Cambodian, yeah. And they're super gangster.
1: Oh,
0: like,
1: I bet. Oh, yeah.
2: Stupid gangster.
0: Killingfield shit.
1: Yeah, that's what I was going to say. Pop up. Fucking. Jesus.
0: This thing. Come here, bleh.
1: Yeah.
0: So we started off with a little bit of that.
2: Then we had The Big Three by Jay Worthy, featuring some other people I can't remember.
1: Is that new Jay Worthy?
0: It's from the soundtrack.
2: It's from the Once Upon a Time album, the soundtrack.
0: Documentary soundtrack.
1: Mm.
0: Yeah.
1: So.
0: More Pyro shit.
2: Yeah.
0: A little bit of side peritual after that. Alumnus of What's News to Lose feature.
2: Yeah.
0: From the album Los Hungus. Track was called Oasis.
1: Los Hungus.
0: Los Hungus.
2: Yeah, it was good. I like that.
0: Hungos.
1: That's good.
2: Then we had some new Fat Ray and Raffy off their new album Santa Rosa. That one was Change Us featuring Billy Woods.
1: Santa Rosa.
0: Oh, you could hear the Billy Woods. It was very Billy Woodsy.
2: Yeah, but not like quite, almost quite easy to listen to.
0: Yeah, Billy Woods. Easy listening Billy Woods.
2: Mm.
0: Yeah. A little bit of Hunalo after that from Vigilante Season featuring Reed, Grimdoza, someone else.
2: Bash Brinks.
0: Oh, that's right, Bash Brinks. Yayo. Good album. Queen's shit.
2: It's always pretty good.
0: Always pretty good.
2: Then we had Dirty Faces. That one was by Devo the Genius, featuring Kill the Artist and the other guy, Blue Hill Bill.
0: Blue Hill Bill, yeah.
2: They sound so similar.
0: This is sort of like an old record by him now, you know?
2: Yeah.
0: Yeah, so from earlier this year.
2: Yeah. He's released about
0: seven other records since then.
1: Shit's moving at the speed of life.
0: Yeah.
2: Definitely in his bag.
0: This right here, Woe 1.0 from an instrumental record recently released in the last week, the New Caledonian Crow. The track is called Ironwood Silence.
1: Pretty hard.
0: It's pretty hard.
1: It's pretty like...
0: It's a little bit Billy Woodsy.
1: This sounds like this little thing in the background, sitar, whatever that is.
0: I think it's a sitar, but it's like something like that.
1: That sounds like, strip back, that's like, this is a Psychic Land song.
0: Oh yeah.
1: And then
0: yeah.
1: It's like but someone just like
0: put real overdriven drums all over it.
1: I want to say as well, shout out to Scratch 22. Saw him for the first time in a few years at the Camaro Hi-Fi
0: Let's go.
1: And I was like, fuck, let's go. And just what a guy, man. Love that dude.
0: Yeah, of course, the original host of the show before us.
1: Original host of the show. And still, like, just, I don't know, dude, like, just talking to him about anything at all, it's just like, fuck that. You put me on a documentary straight away. Yeah. You know what I mean?
0: Yeah,
1: it's
0: like. Or you like you tell him something and he goes, why?
1: Yeah.
0: You're like, fuck, I don't really think about why.
1: his infamous Splore set on the year that Eric Badu went. And everyone was like, Erica was sick, but man, did you see that Scratch 22
0: set? Scratch 22 fellow.
1: Yeah.
0: All right, we're going to get back into it. It's 24 minutes past nine. Like I said, Thursday, the 21st of May. New Zealand Music Month. We'll get some New Zealand joints in here tonight. I'm going to play something from that new Babe Wilkins and Ice Zill. You know, you see that? It's just like an Adam Tukari under Monica release. That's pretty cool.
2: Cool.
0: I'll play a little bit of that. Play a little bit of some other shit. If you'd like to get in touch, 5395 is the number to text. 309-3879 is the number to call. You can talk to Jonathan Getband Morrison.
1: Yup.
0: What else is there? Shit, I don't know.
1: That's it, baby.
0: That's about it, really, isn't it?
1: We here till 11. I think it was a fucking
0: hour.
1: We're off to the races, baby.
0: A rip-roaring start.
1: Let's get it. Let's go.
0: A hoo and a ha.

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Channel my rage, who let the lion out the cage? We coming to age, Fahim's the final stage. 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That's mental wealth for your mental health. I slay a beast, then I rock the pelt. When I release, there's plenty damage dealt. Me and my ninjas just like the Avengers. We strike with vengeance. Rappers get blended, I done ascended. Since the sperm, I was destined to earn and learn, waited my turn. My gallery consists of rays of color like the galaxy. You're swallowed in a black hole. Supremacy is shown through action. Domes get blown through clapping. My red bones back get blown. That's the reaction from the attraction. That's what happens.

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3: I'm a sinner, nigga.
2: 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I was beaten with many stripes, far more than I'd like to

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I still never slipped with all this water dripping, knocked the game up, it was more than just morning sickness. I hit the floor to beg for the lost forgiveness, I done lost my discipline, I'm tempted. Listen kid, I'm still on that pimp shit, my shooter's like Larry Bird, he from Port-au-Prince, he not from French Lick. This shit is intrinsic, my niggas killed, that's how we build friendships, till in your membership's pending. Pinky ring with the diamond pendant, swinging. I'm in the European, speeding up and down, lending.

out a window, that's suicide. Hearing cars moving by, but don't know who inside. Friend placed a bet, lost a check, then blew his high. Other friends sleep, count sheep, are you alive? Table full of ash, fast food that's supersized. Lighter in the mask, someone asked, yo, who can drive? Hit the corner store, yo, I got you, and threw him five. Should've took a minute, but it didn't, we knew inside. Didn't feel right, so we knew to slide. Seen what we seen on the scene into our eyes. Another friend down, only way to describe. Feel too familiar, back on the news at five. Feel too familiar, never act too surprised. Only made my niggas more unified.

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0: We live in a world that's full of noise. Everybody's got an opinion, everybody's got a complaint, and everybody's got a reason why they're not where they want to be. But you know what? The people who are truly successful, the ones who are living their dreams, they are not the ones making excuses. They are the ones putting in the work. Let me ask you something. When was the last time you worked so hard on something that you forgot to eat? 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If you cannot remember, then my friend, you are not working hard enough.
1: 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In thunder, lightning, or in rain?
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11: And as I said, Frith, if this harpsichord is gauche, then what's Max Martin? 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
0: 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Free Santo. P-R-E-T-S-L business. The realest and the spillest. Oui. 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Nah, nigga, hold up. I know y'all didn't think I was gonna let you, though, make it, though. You know what I'm talking about? Cause we here to take it and here to break.

NWO New World World Order. 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
3: This is the 95 BFM True School Hip Hop Show, Thursday the 21st of May. It's just about 4 minutes past 10 o'clock. Welcome along, welcome back.
1: Nice, real nice solid block.
3: Good, you know, hearty, hefty block. A wall of stuff.
1: Good shit.
3: We'll run a few back here. This one right here, this is Jetson, rolling up a blunt. This is from Screwed Up, Smoked Out, I believe.
2: Yes, it is. You believed.
3: I believe correctly.
2: Before that, we had some Z Loopers with 2020 featuring Apropos off Get Wet Radio.
1: Is that what the album's called?
3: Good name, yeah.
2: Yeah.
1: That's good.
3: A little bit of EDF before that, EDF on the boards, from Southwest Wholesale. That one was called Gas and Green, featuring Al Croker.
2: And then before that, we had a favourite of mine, Young Dolph.
1: Dolph
3: is short for Dolphin, I believe.
1: Yeah.
3: Young Dolphin.
1: I thought it was his name after Dolph Lundgren.
3: Oh, yeah.
1: Big fan of...
3: His name's actually Adolf, isn't it?
2: It is, yeah.
1: Yeah. Unfortunate.
2: That was featuring Key Glock off their joint album Dumb and Dumber.
3: Little RX Puppy before that. Replica Rap Jersey of Trimothy Jones, which came out, late last year.
1: Is that Trimothy?
3: Trimothy Jones, yeah.
2: Before that, we had some new one from Mike featuring Nikhil Smith. That one was Black L.A., off the Pompeii/Utility album.
1: He's in the country.
2: He's right here. He's performing tomorrow night.
1: With Earl, right?
2: Yeah.
1: That's cool.
2: Yeah, I'm gutted I can't go.
1: What's your vibe?
2: I'm working.
1: Ah.
2: Yeah.
1: Well, you could go to Whammy afterwards, apparently. Dylan Biscuit and that.
3: Who's
1: still the vibe? You still go to the gig?
2: Yeah. No, I could be keen.
3: Who's
2: but I think I'm actually still working.
3: I wonder who's promoting this rap show.
1: Yeah, I hadn't seen it at all.
3: Well, last time I went to El Sweatshirt, I was like, oh yeah, Minez, like, you know, got some tickets last month. So, hey, I'll go along.
1: Studio?
3: Studio. And I was sort of like, oh yeah, I'll go along, you know, whatever. And it was mean. It was like, really awesome. And I saw the promoter there, it turns out I knew the promoter, and I was like, oh, you know, got last minute tickets, yada yada. And she was like, man, I would have given you some tickets.
1: Yeah.
3: So, you know.
1: Sure. If you're listening.
3: Be looking around. Before that, doubled up on some RX. It was RX Nephew. Whole lot of RXK was the album. Fresh Out of the Booth was the name of the song.
2: And to bring it back to the top of the segment, we had some Kenny Money featuring Sauce Walker of his new album Money Talk 2. And that song was Caddy.
1: I saw that Nardwa interviewed Baby Keem, right?
3: Oh, yeah.
1: And there was, like, showed him this like, black and white photo, and it was, like, some aunties he didn't know he had or something. Yeah. And somebody was like, who the fuck is Nardwa running with to get these photos? He's like, he must have, like, the ultimate hood pass. He's like, no, that's all right. Let this rap historian in. Like, give him the family
2: little
1: photos.
2: Leprechaun-looking guy. Some info.
1: Who did you send someone that looked like Nardwa?
4: He
1: looked like Nardwa, yeah.
3: We all know I'm a long term disser of Nardwa.
1: Yeah.
3: Anyway, all right, it is 7 minutes past 10 o'clock, 5395 on the text. Thank you for the text so far. Big shouts out, Big King, Three Kings. Always nice to have you guys along. Church Day, that's right.
1: Yeah, Church Day really something you do.
3: Huh?
1: Church released something as well, didn't he?
3: He did.
1: Yeah.
3: More I meant, we've been saying recently that it's like, for us, it's like coming up. It's like going
1: just
3: to church,
1: like going
3: you know?
1: To church. Yeah.
3: Once a week we come, we do
1: beautiful
3: this.
1: Beautiful sermon.
3: You know, rain, shine.
1: Little. Speaking to my congregation.
3: Yeah, like UPS.
1: Yeah, man.
3: Rain, sleet, hail, snow. Yep. But I won't be here next week.
1: Oh, shit. So,
3: because there's some other weather event.
1: Yeah. Very good. We got nearly 50 minutes left in the show. 95 FM.
3: 5395 on the text. 309 379 on the phone line. And my name is Max. Lose. Jono.
1: Yo.

Thank you.

0: Because you know what they say. Eat all your mayonnaise and you'll grow up to be a big, funny boy. That's what they say, isn't it? Yeah. Okay, here comes the airplane. Yum, yum.
1: The NZ International Comedy Festival with Best Foods Mayo is back for 2026. 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
10: Yeah. Oh my fucking God. Yeah. Wow, wow, wow, wow. Wow.
11: Coke in there making beats and shit.
10: Yeah. I

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I was off big dirty, sipping big Cody. And how you last show was so mean. It was December 2023. It was the winter collection I spring. I'm paying high for the shoes, paying high for the jeans, paying high for the I went overseas, pop tags, yeah, my swag, okay. 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
1: Welcome back.
0: It's almost 10:30, but half an hour left in the show. Pretty good.
1: Bloody good.
2: Crippy good.
0: Oh, can you scroll down a bit there, Luz?
3: Of course.
0: Pretty songs here. Right before this, here, Jamil Name X from the Eyes Chico 2. That was For Real. This one right here, Poya from Gator. This is Top Notch Hoes Get the Most, Not the Lesser. Yeah, a little sideshow before that. And before that, some other stuff. I played heaps of songs while you were gone, Luz.
3: Oh, did you?
0: Yeah. Sideshow, Paco Panama, Up the Hill 3. And I think that's where we left off.
3: Before that, I played some Jay Fizzle. Fake Love.
0: The Fizzle.
3: Off his Donna Fizzo album. And before that, I played some El Cousto. Featuring Earl Sweatshirt. That one was Words to Live By. And actually, before that, I played some Den 10.
0: Great.
3: With I Heard You.
0: Great. Excellent.
1: Let's start.
3: There we are.
1: I was going to say as well, it's like, you know, like with the Earl show and shit tomorrow, it's like, I haven't been to, like, an international hip-hop gig in fucking yonks.
3: Same.
1: Low-key, like, kind of want to as well.
0: Oh, yeah.
1: You know what I mean? Can you give me the door? Yeah. Like, the promoter's this thing.
0: And I think earlier I said that the last one was at the studio, but no, it was at the Power Station.
1: It was Power Station?
0: It was Power Station, yeah.
1: The
0: Black Noise.
1: I am definitely looking forward to the last week show from Homebrew.
0: Yep.
1: Town Hall, sold out.
0: Oh, yeah.
1: An album that's like, I don't know, fucking 20 years old or some shit.
4: On the door.
1: On the door, baby.
0: On the door.
1: I'm actually, he mentioned me in the song, a couple of songs. Because I was hanging out all the time. It's not complimentary. It's not complimentary. It's like, man, that guy Jonathan, shut the fuck up.
0: That's just things bad publicity, though. Yeah. Heaps of texts, heaps of calls. Always good to hear from you. 5395. Keep rolling in. We'll keep going.
3: Let's get it.
0: Let's go.
3: Yeah.

We dope slangin', there's no difference, huh? Don't touch it, ho, save it, ho, save it. 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
1: Microphone check. 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
1: change. 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I'm at the bookies with a wedge. Cooking up, got the cookie in the Zed. 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

0: rushing. 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
1: So my point to you, bro, is you gotta be real with yourself. 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

0: 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Cheers, go.
1: 95 BFM. Thank you very much for joining us. It is about 2 minutes until 11 o'clock.
0: Great show.
1: So we've got to dip out.
0: Great show from you two. Fantastic showing.
1: Yeah, good fun.
0: Well, smooth, real clean.
1: Yeah, thank you. A lot of text.
2: Thank you.
0: A lot of text, let's get it.
1: Had a good time. I think that's it.
0: Is Psychic Lands up next?
1: Psychic Lands up next. Are we going to go out on this one? This is, if you know it.
0: If you know it, thank you, Max. Thank you, Luz, by the way, playing all the music. I appreciate it. Birthday, Max.
1: Ooh.
0: Shout out to me for coming up and surprising everyone.
1: Yeah, that was good. Shout out to me.
0: You'll be back next week. I'm assuming it's the all New Zealand music show next week. Is that we still do that up here?
1: Mm-hmm.
2: Yeah, it is. It will be.
1: Solo.
0: Something to look forward to.
2: I'll be on my ones.
0: I'll come up.
2: Yeah, come up. Surely.
0: Yeah.
2: Surely.
0: Yeah.
1: All right, BFM, we'll see you next week.
0: Let's go.

0: When shall we three meet again? In thunder, lightning, or in rain?
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0: Lau, the ever-fresh Samoan psychedelia four-piece, have just dropped their lush new single, La La La. The luminous new track shimmers with dreamy guitar tones while tenderly capturing the longing felt by diaspora communities for a homeland long missed. This sonic dedication to Samoa further builds excitement for their upcoming debut album, The Samoa Tapes. La La La, the new single from Lau, song and music video out now via Nora Records and available everywhere.
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9: 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I'm going to run you back that first set. At the top, we heard a long piece, a collaboration between French composer Milan Delibere and David Sylvian from Japan, Once Upon a Time. That's a reworking of Milane's piece from a few years ago called Music pour le Livre du Jour. And this one's featuring David contributing some electronics to the piece and just giving this a little hazy ambient sheen. Very gorgeous. And the album is Vermilion Hours. After that, we heard Ernest Hood from the 1975 private press release Neighborhoods, which was inspired by his hometown of Portland, Oregon, and features a very dreamy mix of zither synthesizers and field recordings. We heard the track Saturday Morning Doze, and it was reissued in 2019 via Freedom to Spin, remastered and transferred from the original tapes. Coming up now, we're going to head into another private press release. This is Tom Armstrong, Rare Thing from 1987, which was thankfully reissued via Tompkins Square in 2017. The album in the sky is an empty eye. Very downbeat loner vibes, guitar solo on this. We're going to hear the track Keller here on 95BFM with Aaron on Psychic Lands.

James and John row east along the coast from Dunglass Burn to Sicker Point. They anchor where the crags are washed bare

0: Hello, my little sparrows. 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I've got my tarot deck here. I'm going to pull a card to illuminate an intention for you. Just shuffling. Ooh, it's the B card. This card represents prosperity, greatness, clout. Oh, I love this for you. Expect an abundance of free things. 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
7: Hello and welcome back. If you've just tuned in, you're listening to 95BFM with Aaron on Psychic Lands. That was a track from Robin Scott, some British folk from the late 60s. The album is Woman from the Warm Grass, and that track was The Sound of Rain. And Blue Lake, up before that, was a track called Berlin from the 2025 album The Animal on Total Union. Blue Lake's put out a few releases now, and they've all caught my ears, and anyone who's into the cosmic country slash ambient Americana zones, definitely a really good one to check out. Before that, Matt Holuboski from Canada, Eyes Wider from the 2020 album Weird Ones on Audiogram. And then a strange little lo-fi folk piece from Dagmar Zuniga, Brooklyn-based Nicaraguan-American musician, recorded straight to Tascam 4-track. Definitely has mysterious private vibes on this one. In Filth, Your Mystery is Kingdom, Fast Smile Peasant in Yellow Music is the name of the album, and I played the track Even God Gets Stuck in Devotion. Danny's Ceylon with Swimmers from his album Rings of Juniper, which has been described as Mediterranean minimalism with its mix of guitars, clarinet, and piano. He's a Turkish LA-based composer, and that's out on Hush Hush Records. And Magpahi, which is the project of Alison Cooper. We heard the track Horses in the Night, taken from a 7-inch EP, which originally came out in 2008, self-titled. And also in there, Kareen Polwart and Dave Milligan with Sakar Point from Still As You're Sleeping. The Gentle Good, from the 2023 album Galagan, the fifth album from the Welsh folk singer-songwriter. This one's mostly stripped down and features him on mostly acoustic guitar, vocal, and cello. Lots of delicate finger picking, and we heard the traditional Bethia half emi. Natalie Jane Hill with Better Now from the 2021 album Solely. It's a reminder for myself to check out her new album, which came out recently. And first up was Tom Armstrong with Keller from the 1987 album The Sky Is an Empty Eye. If you want to reach me, you can email me at psychiclens@gmail.com. And don't worry about missing any tracks. They will be updated on the playlist on my profile page. Heading into a marvelous jam from Jeff Parker, ETA Quartet. A new album of two sidelong pieces. It's called Happy Today on International Anthem. I just look forward to every Jeff Parker Quartet release. Absolutely hypnotic jams here. Recorded in LA's Lodge Room and featuring his usual team of Anna Butters on bass, Josh Johnson on sax, and Jay Belrose on drums. This one will probably make you levitate as it heads into the sort of the 20-minute mark. It's called Like Swimwear. Here on 95 BFM on Psychic Lands with Aaron.

Finishing tonight's show with a piece from Third Ear Band from 1970, their self-titled release on Harvest Records, which features four tracks, all improvised, named after the elements. And I played the track Water, and before that was the epic Jeff Parker ETA Quartet from their new album Happy Today on International Anthem, and that was a track called Like Swimwear. It's out now and highly recommended, and likely to make my end of year best off, as most of his other albums have in recent times. And that's all I have for you this week. Make sure to tune in next week, as we're celebrating New Zealand Music Month. I'll be selecting an all New Zealand music show, which will be exciting to do. The playlist will be up in about 48 hours, and I do hope you enjoyed tonight's show. I'll see you next week. My name's Aaron, and you've been with Psychic Lands here on 95 BFM. Have a wonderful weekend, and take care out there.

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And it's okay if you don't know what pronouns you want to go by or what name feels most comfortable. 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
1: Listen to the sound of my voice. You are not here. You are translated to another here. And now, without your responsibilities, without your job, without tomorrow, listen. In a clearing, you are lying down. Hear the electric hum of the

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Through the receiver, I hear it ringing. Hello, it's me. And who could it be on the other end? These days it can be very hard to believe. You read a book, you listen to the radio. It can be hard to believe, but I know that we are making our future. Listen, you know that you are making our future.

0: 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What is bussy?
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1: Hello.
0: You're listening to Teenage Frequencies. We're just starting off the morning. Pretty chill, I reckon.
1: Yeah.
0: I think we're both very tired. My throat is pretty much just gone, but that is okay. We've got a guest, Ari, coming in today.
1: Halfway through.
0: Yeah, so like, well, probably around 5:30-ish.
1: Yeah.
0: Through the hour of power. That'll be cool. They volunteer here doing the filming for events. Yay. And stuff, so that'll be a nice chat. We're just gonna keep it locked, keep going. You just heard Roy Ayers. That was Synchronized Vibration.
1: That's scary.
0: We'll have some ASO or ASO, Love in the Darkness, coming up, and then, yeah.
1: Cool. Nice. And we'll have some Belle and Sebastian, of course, mm-hmm. to start the morning right. Who doesn't like Belle and Sebastian?
0: Exactly. And this is Teenage Frequency, so what would a show be without Belle and Sebastian?
1: Yeah.
0: Okay, let's get into it.

0: Oh, good morning. I'm a DJ. Hello.
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0: Nice.
1: That was oh sorry.
0: No, you can.
1: That was Are You Really on Drugs by
0: The Clean?
1: Yeah, The Clean. Yeah.
0: And before that, what do we have? We had, let me like search back through my memory.
1: Belle and Sebastian.
0: Oh, Belle and Sebastian, yeah, of course.
1: Yep.
0: Off that classic Red album with Fox in the Snow.
1: So good.
0: Fox in the Snow is like top 3 songs when you're feeling sad.
1: That's, oh, what a great time. Great time we're having. Next up, I'm sorry if I'm sniffling. I'm a bit sick. What have we got?
0: We have like Greg Mendez, I think. Maria, yeah. It's an album that I found recently, and I like it.
1: Mm.
0: It's quite like relaxing and positive, so good music for the morning, I guess.
1: Yeah. I like the album cover. That's what I always remember about that song is the album cover.
0: Yeah. It's like the old. It's kind of like an old painting.
1: Mm. Yeah.
0: Yeah, it's cool.
1: Nice. Well, let's get into that. Let me click the right one this time.

0: Cool. That was, who was that?
1: Vanishing
0: Twin. Yeah, You Went on an Island. And before that was, Jordan Raque with Tower. Love that song.
1: Mm.
0: Yeah, well, welcome to Ari, our special guest for this morning.
2: Hello.
1: Hello.
0: Do you want to tell us a bit about yourself or, like, what you kind of, because you're involved with BFM.
2: Yes. Yeah. Okay, awesome. So I mainly do video and front of desk. Front of desk, front of house. I'm really tired.
0: Front of house, at the desk.
2: Yeah. I'm at Auckland Uni, so still a teenager. 18 and 19 are a teenager. So
1: yeah.
0: Exactly.
2: I'm doing this while I can. Yeah, I've got not very cohesive in terms of genre, but I think a good mix of tracks today, so I'm excited to get into that.
0: Nice. Yeah. No, we've got a good selection coming up for your hour of power, as we call it. Yeah, let's get into it. We've got some youth serum, Emmanuel.
2: Yep, Emmanuel. A new discovery of mine, local artist who was not opening for, actually, just playing, I guess, co-headlining, if that's a thing, with Elliot and Vincent earlier this month.
1: Nice.
2: Emmanuel's really awesome. And then I met him. He's a great guy, yeah.
1: Sick. So,
0: ooh.
2: Yeah.
1: French
2: really
1: name.
2: Great song.
1: Emmanuel.
0: Always picking up on the French. Cool. Well, let's go.

0: Phoebe Rings. Great nice. Choice.
1: Woohoo.
0: Yeah. Do you want to talk about that track or
1: anything? I don't know. I don't have a lot to say about it. I love Phoebe Rings.
0: Yeah. We were just saying how we've both been to a few of their gigs. And like,
1: yeah, they're awesome.
0: Yeah. Mm. It was so good. Opening for Japanese Breakfast.
1: Mm. Yeah. I almost put them on this playlist too.
0: Mm. I've actually got some.
1: Oh, really? Yeah. Good. Yeah,
0: so that's good. Cover our bases.
1: Yeah.
0: Yeah, and then there's a Tuesday.
1: Yes, love them. They've been one of my favorite local artists for ages now. Really cool people too. And yeah, I think this was like their big song when I first discovered them. I think they have bigger now, but this is just a really good song.
2: Mm.
0: Yeah.
2: Be nice.
1: Yeah.
0: Both saw them opening in, 2022?
1: Yeah.
0: It was like ages ago.
1: Local openers.
0: Local openers
1: look
0: for
1: at
0: the
1: what
0: win.
1: This does.
0: Exactly.
1: Right?
0: Yeah. Just love it. Okay, cool. Enjoy.

0: Tom York, PJ Harvey,
1: yeah,
0: featuring Tom York. So good. Yeah.
1: Classic.
0: Do you want to say anything about that track?
2: I just think that's like an iconic collaboration.
0: Mm. Mm.
1: Yeah.
2: Like finding out that they collaborated.
1: Yeah.
0: Life-changing experience.
2: Yeah. Yeah.
1: You collab with some cool-ass people.
2: And the way their voices both work on that song. Mm. Yeah. Yeah, amazing.
0: I really like his, was it quite recent with Flea?
1: Yeah, on Flea's album, yeah.
0: That was nice.
1: With a trumpet. But he collabed with Flea a few times. He didn't. Mm. He did a score for a documentary about LA or something, and Flea did the trumpet for that song, and it's really cool. But every time he collabs with the most like random people, it's so cool.
0: Yeah.
1: I love it.
0: Yeah, that was such a good concert.
1: Yeah.
0: Yeah. Well, next up you've got Clairo. Oh, great.
2: Love Clairo.
0: Yeah.
2: One of my all-time favorites. Had to just put one of them in there. So, yeah.
0: And from Immunity.
2: Yes. What? Love Immunity.
0: Classic album. That's like, yeah. Yeah. Cool. We'll look
1: also,
0: at...
1: wait, when you say hi to Jamie. Hi, Jamie.
0: I like that you waved.
1: Yeah. I waved up a message.
0: Yeah.
1: Hi, hello, Jamie. Thank you for saying Happy Friday. We also say Happy Friday to you, Jamie.
2: Happy Fry-yay.
0: Happy Fry-yay.
2: Yeah.
1: Yeah.
0: In my psychology class, we do this thing called Fry-yay, and someone each week brings in, like, some food to share.
1: That's great.
0: It's, I don't know why we started doing it, but we just did, and it's wonderful.
1: We should do that here.
0: Yeah, we should, honestly.
2: Yeah.
0: Start Fry-yay off strong.
1: I'm keen.
0: Yay. Well, hello, Jamie.
1: Thank you for tuning in.
0: Yes, thank you. If you want to get in touch, 5395 is the number. Give us a text. Tell us what you're up to this weekend. Cool.

0: Nice.
1: Elliot and Vincent. Yeah.
0: What a great track.
2: Bit of a vibe. So good. Change coming up now with that song, The Next. Mm. We're really kind of going through it all this morning. Not all, but...
3: Some of it.
2: You know.
3: A lot of it.
2: Little surprises. Yeah.
3: Nice. And, yeah, because you actually have met them before, right?
2: Yeah.
3: Yeah,
2: they're really cool.
0: Nice.
2: Yeah, I've oddly met a lot of local artists on this list. It's just great. Yeah.
0: That's great.

0: They're out there.
1: Hanging out.
2: Yeah. It's just another in the series of local openness are the best.
3: Mm-hmm. Yeah.
2: Yeah.
1: Exactly. Wow. Look at this.
3: It's great when you see, like, they open for, like, even, like, big bands like the Pixies. I was like, whoa, that's so cool.
2: Mm.
3: And they did, like, they did amazing. I loved their opening set. They played that song, actually.
2: Yeah.
3: And it was just, like,
1: And
3: it's
1: Izzel
3: so
1: Kane
3: good.
1: Even took them, like,
2: to Australia.
3: Yeah. That's I think so same good. For Pixies. I think they went to Australia with them. Yeah.
2: So cool.
3: Yeah, it's great.
2: It's, like, they're just really cool on stage as well.
1: They're so cool.
2: I mean, like, drumming and singing at the same time is crazy.
3: Yeah.
1: Insane. Yeah. And at the most recent show, they started that with a drum machine.
3: Yeah,
1: on stage.
3: Yeah, yeah,
1: she was
3: yeah.
1: up front,
3: yeah.
1: sort of turning all the knobs. Mm. It's great.
2: Just so cool.
1: Yeah.
3: Yeah.
2: Nice. Well, next up is Arca with Watch.
1: Feat. Shy Girl. Mm-hmm. Yes. Love this song. Pretty similar to all the rest of the songs I've played so far, I would say. Very mellow, kind of chill vibe for this Friday morning. Yeah. Yeah.
3: Nice
2: way to start off the morning. That's good.
1: Yeah.
2: Cool.
3: Oh my god.
2: Here we go.

0: Smurfs.
1: So good.
0: Smurfs.
1: We all missed out on that concert.
2: Yep.
0: Yeah.
1: Upsetting. It's okay. Come back.
0: Smurfs, come back.
2: Yeah. Smurfs, be a local opener.
1: Yeah. Oh, wait. No. Hello? What am I saying? Bring a local opener.
2: Yes. They'll come back bigger and better with a local opener.
1: Yeah. Or move to New Zealand and become a local opener.
2: Become the local opener for another big... Yeah,
1: Who would they open for? Wow. Ooh. They are the act.
2: Anyway. Or who would open for them?
1: These are the things we need to be thinking about. This is good.
0: I don't know.
1: 5395, message in. Who would Smurfs either open for or have opened for them?
2: Oh, she just opened... She, they, there's two of them. For Lord with Sophia Stell and Erica DeCassia.
1: I saw that.
2: Those three.
1: Oh my god.
2: I was going to put some Sophia Stell on here as well. But when I saw that announcement, Kevin Abstract we got, he was really great. But that would be four concerts in one, you know.
1: Yeah.
2: That's really what you want.
1: Was
2: a
1: that,
2: festival.
1: Yeah, no, honestly, I saw... Was that last week or something? No, yeah.
2: Like, recently.
1: Recently. I think I saw videos
2: in, like, LA or something.
1: Oh, my God. Yeah.
2: Because everything happens in LA.
1: From LA to LA. Anyway. Yeah. We are getting into some Vera Ellen. But before that, do you want to talk about, like, what you're sort of up to? At Elam, I guess.
2: Oh, okay. Yeah, so
1: we were just talking about that. Sort of.
2: Oh yeah, I'm doing fine art and media and screen studies. UOA. It's pretty awesome. Elam has been great. Very mind expanding, I would say.
1: That's what we've heard from our
2: very
1: teachers.
2: Very nice.
1: About it.
0: Yeah. We kind of do well for IB because we take IB, and IB arts is very similar in its process, where it's a lot more, not conceptual, but you have to, like, really make choices rather than just, like, NCA, just
2: You know, it's a lot of sort of, what am I doing now? Sort of
0: reflection,
2: throwing plaster and clay on the ground to see how it looks.
1: That is exactly, that sounds like our teacher.
2: You're very, very important.
0: I'm doing, like, I'm doing a lot of film stuff because that's what I'm most known for. But, like, I'm doing film stuff and then I'm doing hand sculptures. Yeah. You're doing, like...
2: I made a hand sculpture in, like, year 12.
1: Great, there we go.
2: Really fun.
0: Yeah. And then I'm attaching it to, like, motors and stuff so, like, the hand starts moving and stuff because I'm also a dancer, so I'm trying to, like, replicate that. And then you're doing, like, medicine stuff and it's, like... smashing up leaves and stuff with, like, a thing.
1: Yesterday I was grinding up kawakawa leaves in a mortar and pestle for like 3 minutes straight for this video work, and my hands were bleeding by the end of it.
2: Wow,
1: I had to keep going.
2: Sounds ready for Elam.
1: Yep.
0: Yeah.
1: And a pillow made out of pill packets sewn together.
0: Great.
1: Interesting things going on.
0: Yeah. That's IB art.
2: Yeah, we've got Vera Ellen next. Amazing new album. So excited to see that live.
1: Yes.
2: But this is Sangria in brackets demo. Maybe it's just going to be a demo forever. Seems like it.
1: I feel
2: this came out, I think, earlier this year. I just love this individual release. Like, it was so good.
1: Yeah. A lot of songs that come out as demos, honestly, like...
2: Like,
1: it's really nice.
2: Why
1: when
2: call
1: they
2: it
1: stay.
2: A demo? Just leave it.
1: Just be confident and.
0: Otherwise, all
2: it's
0: of
2: great.
0: Imagine all of Nick Drake's songs just be like
1: demo.
2: Yeah. When are we getting the updated version, Nick Drake?
1: Come on, bro.
0: I don't know if you'll respond.
1: No, it's been too long.
2: Text in Nick Drake if you're listening.
1: Yeah, come on, Nick Drake, our most dedicated listener.
0: I wish.

0: Britney Spears.
1: Britney Spears. Well, hidden gem.
2: That's the first time I think we've had Britney Spears on this show.
1: Really? Well, always glad to be, what's it called? Introducing sort of new up-and-coming.
0: Oh, yeah, yeah.
2: Yeah.
1: Relatively small and unknown really artist. I think she's gonna have a moment.
2: Yeah,
1: you know, I really see it for her.
0: I don't know. We'll see.
1: Yeah. Yeah,
0: gotta see where the tide kind of takes her.
1: Yeah,
0: yeah,
1: yeah. Can't wait to see Britney doing big things.
2: Yeah,
0: I just love when niche artists get the recognition they deserve. Yeah. Cool. Next up, we've got. Let me find it. Dijon. Oh my god.
1: Dijon. Yeah.
0: His new album.
1: His new album is incredible. This one.
0: Many times.
1: Many times. This is from his 20. Oh my gosh. 19?
0: Mm.
1: Or 21. Or maybe 20. His album that came out sometime then. This specific song is really good. Yeah. Mm. I feel like, oddly enough, it does go with that last Britney song.
0: I agree, actually.
1: You know, through lines. And, yeah, his work with McGee, so good.
2: Oh, yeah.
1: It's like them I love his performing solo at Coachella together. Was it Coachella?
0: Yeah.
1: Oh, my God. Love them.
0: No, I just, when that album came out recently, oh, so good. So good. Cool, we'll get into that. Message in, if you would like.
1: Yeah, message in if you like Dijon Mustard and listening to Dijon.
2: Dijon Mustard.
0: Yes. Actually, if you could only ever, for the rest of your life, only ever have listened to Dijon, or like you have to get rid of one of the two, or eat Dijon Mustard, like, you know, which would you get rid of?
1: Oh, that's easy. I'm sorry. I would get rid of the mustard.
2: Oh my God.
1: Like there's other types of mustard.
0: Correct.
1: That's so easy.
2: Isn't Dijon French? I'm offended right now.
0: It's the question of all time.
1: I'm sorry. I've got to listen to Dijon.
0: Mm.
1: Just hear this next song and you'll see how much better it is than Dijon Mustard.
0: Yeah. Let's put this to the test.
1: Yeah.
0: Cool.
2: Okay. Oh, let's play the CD.

0: next one?
1: So that was Underscores. So hard to choose which track to play off of that album. It's my album of the year already, and it's not even halfway through.
2: I can't believe that.
1: It's so good. I really... If there's one recommendation I have right now, it's You by Underscores. So good.
2: Mm. Yeah, I need to listen through that album.
1: Yeah, tap in.
2: We've been hearing the high praise about it. It seemed, yeah. And you were saying, like, all self-produced, self...
1: Yeah, everything. You look at the credits, it's just produced, mixed, mastered, videos directed. It's all her.
0: Nice.
1: Mastermind. Mm.
2: Mastermind. Yeah. Mm. Too good. Well, next up we've got... So Long Marianne, Straight Jacket Fits.
1: Yes.
2: That's a good cover.
1: Yeah, amazing cover.
2: Because they're Wellington-based, right?
1: They are.
2: Yeah.
1: And yeah, I love this Leonard Cohen song.
2: Mm.
1: And this cover. I mean, there's a lot of great Leonard Cohen covers out there.
0: Mm.
1: My dad, who drove me in this morning, shout out to him, has a CD of... This song might be on it. I'm actually not sure if it is, but it's just all in Cohen covers, and it's amazing.
0: Nice. Mm.
1: How great his songs are when they're covered.
2: Mm.
1: Also sung by him, but...
2: Yeah.
0: I was going to add a Cohen song, The Old Revolution, from one of his albums. Yeah.
1: But yeah, Straight Jacket Fits, playing Leonard Cohen's, just amazing.
2: Well, I feel like all of the best artists are inspired by Cohen.
1: Yeah.
2: And like... It just makes so much sense when they're covering. Oh, yeah.
1: And the song just, it shows how much they stand up when they switch genres, like this one.
2: Yeah, definitely.
0: Mm.
2: Cool, well, let's get into it. Yay.
1: Woo.

0: That was, who was that?
1: Straight Jacket Fits.
0: Oh, yes.
1: So Long, Marianne.
0: Yeah. Yes. And we're closing out. I think you've got two more songs.
1: Cool. Should we do...
0: Do you want to do Mind Loaded or...
1: How about we do Womb now, cool, and then I think close out with that. Yeah.
0: Yeah. Nice.
2: Sweet.
1: Cool. Yeah, I haven't heard this cover before. Just found it as I was browsing the BFM song library. But yeah, it's Womb covering the Mint Chicks' Crazy Yes, Dumb No.
0: What a great
1: which
0: song.
1: Which is a great song and a great band. So I'm assuming it'll probably be amazing, you know?
2: Nice.
1: Yeah.
0: Yeah. Well, I think we're all hearing this cover for the first time, so we'll see how it goes.
1: But, yeah, let's see.
0: I mean, it's a great original song, so can't really go wrong.

0: Just rounding out the hour of power.
1: Yes, with Mind Loaded by Blood Orange featuring Caroline Polachek and Lord.
0: What a collaboration.
1: Right? My goats.
0: Yeah.
1: Yeah.
0: No, I remember when that... Did it come out last year? Or?
1: It came out last year with Essex Honey. Yeah.
0: So good. So good.
1: Like the concept of those three in a room making a song.
0: Yeah.
1: So big.
0: Insane. Yeah, this has been a good show of like collaborations.
2: Yeah.
1: It actually has. I'm realizing. Sort of covering a lot of music and a lot of different, collabs and covers, I guess, is the theme.
0: What's unknowingly. It's been a great hour of power.
1: Yeah. Right. Thank you for having me.
0: Yeah.
1: It's been great.
0: And we never got around to the question since you're media and film. What's your favorite film?
2: Oh no. You did not want to answer this.
1: Okay. So I have two. I'm going to go number one, Problemista, 2024.
2: Yeah.
1: Julio Torres, amazing film. Just really great. And another one that's amazing that is a bit sillier, but Bottoms, 2023.
0: Why did I know you were going to say that?
1: Stop. Yeah. Predictable. I know.
0: You kind of look like Hazel, though.
1: Yes. Okay, thank you. Yeah. That movie is just incredible. And Emma Seligman, Rachel Sennett, Ayua Debri, like, that's the dream team as well.
0: Yeah.
1: Yeah, film dream team, and now we're going into the music dream team.
2: Nice.
0: Well, yeah. Great way to round out.
1: Okay, there we go. Those are my films.
0: Thank you so much for coming on.
1: Thank you for having me. And, if you would like to hear more of me and my music, maybe. Tune in on, what day is it? 15th? Thursday, the 11th of June. I'll be covering Sophia on 1-4.
0: Cool.
1: So that'll be fun. See you then.
2: Nice.
0: Yes. I will be tuning in from the dentist office. Thank you.
1: I hope I'll provide you with some good tunes for...
0: Yes.
1: Dentisting.
0: Yes, absolutely. Cool.
2: Okay.
0: Well, thank you.
1: Thank you.
0: Yay.
2: Closing off the hour power.
0: Mind Woo-hoo. Loaded.

0: Cool. So just closed off with some Wombo. I don't. My uncle actually showed me this group, and I was just like, "Oh, it's funny how we're playing Womb and then Wombo. It's like you just add an O at the end."
1: Yeah.
0: And now we have two final tracks.
1: Yeah, we've got Pressure to Party. I heard this on. It was either on the 1-4 or Drive on Tuesday, I believe. And I thought, wow, like I haven't heard this in so long. So yeah, wanted to play this.
0: Never heard it.
1: Yeah, it's
2: you've never heard it.
0: Wow. Julia Jacklin, no, I've never heard it. I don't think I know Julia Jacklin.
1: Yeah, she's I guess she's kind of different to what you're mostly listening to. But yeah. Well, we're just
0: my
1: gonna,
0: weird music taste.
1: Yeah. Well, we're just gonna close out. So yeah, Julia Jacklin,
0: and then we got a surprise. Right? a surprise.
1: Surprise that is loved and hated.
0: Yeah, yeah, yeah. But yeah. You should love it.
1: Yes.
0: Okay.
1: Well, thank you.
0: Thank you for tuning in.
1: Tuning in. Yeah. And thank you so much again to Ari. Any last words of wisdom?
2: Just wanted to mention the Elliot Smith reference on that. Last track before, Mind Loaded, stat song, because, yeah, Lord singing the line, yeah, everything means nothing to me.
1: Oh, Elliot Smith. I didn't even pick up on that.
2: So good.
1: Yeah.
2: Like, no. Too good. How did they even think of putting that in there? That's just, yeah.
1: The best are influenced.
2: Yeah, that's my closing statement.
0: Nice. Elliot Smith.
2: Yeah.
1: Always.
0: Nice.
1: Awesome. Well, have a wonderful... Wonderful day.
0: Wonderful day. And we'll see you guys next week.
2: Sunny Friday.
1: Yes.
2: I think.

0: meal ago.
1: Said Tommy the Cat is a real back clear out of a form out of maimed little twain to his mighty throat. Many a fat other rat met his demise while starting point blank on the covetous barrel of this awesome prowling machine. Truly a wonder of nature, this urban predator. Tommy the

Shake, baby. 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Shake, baby. 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

0: say, baby? 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Say, baby. Say, baby.
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2: A te Maria, good morning. Ko Angus toko ingoa ko te fitu karaka. Time is 7 o'clock. Finance Minister Nicola Willis has apologised for controversial comments she made regarding social housing tenants, saying they had, quote, won the lotto. Willis said she could have used a better metaphor and acknowledged that social housing tenants are often in very difficult circumstances. The comment was made in relation to the government's budget for this year, in which she announced their intention to make the social housing system fairer. They claim that social housing tenants receive more support than private rental tenants, which they argue discourages people from leaving social housing. The government is expected to announce funding for Hātāhone St. John during a pre-budget announcement today. Chief Executive Peter Bradley had wrote to the government earlier this year pleading for more funding, saying that the service could not keep up with cost pressures. The increase in budget is understood to have been initiated by Winston Peters New Zealand First, who campaigned on fully funding the ambulance service. 80% of the service is government funded, with the other 20% coming from public and private donations. In international news, new data from the European Centre for Disease Prevention and Control, ECDC, has revealed that sexually transmitted infections, STIs, have reached a new high in Europe. They say the main infections are gonorrhea and syphilis, which reached their most transmissions in the past decade. Gonorrhea hit over 100,000 people in 2024, an increase of over 300% from 2015. Similarly, syphilis had over 45,000 cases, double from the same period. The agency has called for increased testing and funding for research into these diseases. Israeli Prime Minister Benjamin Netanyahu has scolded National Security Minister Itamar Ben-Gvir for releasing a controversial video where he is seen taunting flotilla detainees. Netanyahu stated that whilst the flotillas contain, quote, Hamas terrorist supporters and should be stopped, Ben-Gvir's video did not align with Israel's values and norms. Ben-Gvir has refused to apologise for his remarks, accusing his critics of bowing to the terrorists. Ben-Gvir is considered a major figure of the far-right extremist Zionist movement, being a follower of extremist Rabbi Meir Kahane. Arā te kawapūrongo, and that's the news.
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2: Ane nā tohu huarere mō tēnē rā. Your weather report for

0: today. Mostly fine with partly cloudy and cloudy periods with chances of a shower later on. Fresh to strong easterly winds. A high of 20 degrees with an overnight low of 12 degrees. Sun rises at 7:15 today with sunset at 5:15 in the evening. Ane nga tohu huarere mo te rā whakata. Your weather forecast for the weekend. Wairahoroi Saturday, partly to mostly cloudy with a few showers with some fresh easterlies. Rātapu Sunday, partly to mostly cloudy with some thick high cloud, strong easterlies. Are te tohu huarere, and that's your weather.
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0: Anena ahuatanga o Tangaroa mō tēnā rā, your surf report for today. Ki te tai rāwhiti on the east coast up to 5 feet of northeast swell, with moderate onshore east-northeasterlies. Tai Party high tide is at 11:30 in the morning, Tai Timu low tide is at 6 o'clock in the evening, score 2 out of 10. Ki te tai Hawa'uru on the west coast up to 4 feet of west-south-west swell, with light to moderate offshore easterlies. Tai Party high tide is at 2 o'clock in the afternoon, Tai Timu low tide is at 8 in the evening, score 7 out of 10. That is your news weather and surf. Ko Angus to Ko Ingoa. 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

0: This is the sound of me levitating at the Civic last night. Sort of what was happening for me in the moment.
1: Marlon Williams. So gorgeous.
0: There was an ambient song from Gia Margaret playing in my head, and Marlon Williams was singing Make Way for Love.
1: And you know what? I've made way for love and I feel a lot better. Sorry.
0: Yeah, I just had to play that for you and Angus. There was something going on there, and I said, guys, you need to make way for love.
1: We have made way for love, and now we're stronger than ever.
0: Yep. That's the one. Well, Marlon Williams last night. Yeah, awesome. The People's Prince, you know. They don't call him the best for nothing.
1: And just on a personal note, I'm really proud of you for not crying. There were a couple of close near misses.
0: I don't want to give too many spoilers to the set list. I mean, I will say there's a lot of time for requests, so it'll probably change a lot every night.
1: Yeah.
0: A lot of audience participation. If you're going tonight, I don't want to spoil things, but yeah, so beautiful. So much range from old stuff to the beautiful Waiata of Te Whareti Weka Weka. And yeah, I will say one spoiler for the set list. You know what? I didn't cry during Nobody Gets What They Want Anymore. And that's on growth and healing.
1: I know. The first thing I asked you, well, first of all, I was like, how was Marlon? And then secondly, I was like, did you cry?
0: I mean, I had several moments where I felt quite overcome with emotion, but it was more just like, wow, this music is so beautiful and this like person is such a treasure for this country and so much pride and so happy for him that he gets to do this big beautiful tour celebrating his discography and then go and have a well-deserved break. So I wasn't so like, yeah, I wasn't as absorbed in my own connection to the songs as I thought I would be, you know. But I think that's when you're in a space and you share the songs and the stories with everybody, and there's so much more joy than like the personal sort of pain that you associate with somebody's sad songs.
1: That's beautiful.
0: That's just some of my musings for
1: oh
0: a Friday morning.
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0: Something about talking over an ambient track just gets you like on a flow of like.
1: And you know, just because like we were sharing that experience.
0: Maybe we are all one, you guys.
1: We are all one.
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1: Yeah.
0: Ata Maria te whanau. No mai hara mai. Kei te whakarongo koe ki te reo irirangi poho. You're listening to BFM, of course. He parakuhi tēnei, this is Breakfast with Rosetta and Millie. How are you, Millie?
1: I'm real good. Yep. I went out, had a curry last night.
0: Oh, wow, awesome.
1: Yeah. And I'm feeling pretty happy about that myself.
0: Where'd
1: personally.
0: You go for your curry?
1: Ponsby Food Court.
0: Oh, nice.
1: Mmm. La, la.
0: Sorry, I just had to make sure they run you the Clear Path Ensemble was here.
1: It's here.
0: Tongue Rhythm, this one. That album comes out on Wednesday. Awesome, I'm so glad you had a nice curry last night.
1: Yeah, it was mine. I was pretty happy.
0: Yeah, what sort of curry was it?
1: It was a roti canai chicken.
0: Mm.
1: Yeah, with like a good chunk of potato in there as well. Love a good bit of potato in a curry.
0: Yeah.
1: So that's what I was up to last night.
0: That makes me want Auntie Mina's. If anyone's going to Wellington for Loomis, make sure you go to Auntie Mina's, my favourite place ever.
1: Yeah. Yum. Oh my gosh. Anyway, yeah, I dilly-dallied at home for ages as well, so it was like 8:15 and I was really hungry.
0: Nice.
1: Which made it all the more rewarding.
0: Yeah. Awesome.
1: Yeah.
0: Well, here we are. It's breakfast. It's Friday. Congratulations, everyone. You made it to the end of the week. We made it to the end of the week. We're all in it together. And we're going to really bring it home. It's going to be a great day. We have a great show for you to kick it off the right way. Of course, plenty of wonderful tunes. Also coming up, Whaia Kēnei. Ka kōrero maua ki a Kirsten Zemke, Marunga Travelling Tunes. Rua tākau meneti ki te Wairu Karaiha. At 20 minutes to 8, 7:40, we're going to catch up with Dr. Kirsten Zemke for Travelling Tunes. What are we talking about today? Really big bands.
1: Yes, we're talking about bands with loads of members. So if you're thinking of one that we don't quite check off the list, be sure to text us, 5295. Or, I don't know, shout out your favourite massive band. So, yeah.
0: Do you reckon Kirsten knows about the Explodingram Orchestra?
1: Well, it wasn't on the suggested tracks I was sent, but I think we should tell her.
0: I think we should tell her.
1: Yep.
0: That's going to be really cool. Of course, Exploding Rainbow Orchestra playing at Kiri Te Kanawa Theatre, the Jukebox of Joy, on the 12th of July. If you want to see some big band action.
1: Just when you need a bit of Jukebox of Joy as well.
0: The biggest of all bands, perhaps.
1: So big, eh?
0: Yeah. Just after 8 o'clock, we got a very special first spin of a new track from Jasmine Mary out today. Heaps of wonderful new music out today, actually. Maynard Larkin album. We've listened to something from that, I'm sure. As well as a whole bunch of new tunes that we'll share with you.
1: Reese Anderson's new album comes
0: out.
1: If you're into that.
0: Oh, who isn't?
1: There could be further enrichment time.
0: I think we should just...
1: on today's show.
0: I think it's an enrichment show.
1: Yeah.
0: Yeah, we'll do This Is How We Brew It at 8:30 and draw the winner for that today. And then in the 9 o'clock hour, From the Crate with Cam from Southbound, your chance to hear about all of the wonderful new wax out on the shelves at Southbound today. There's some goodies, I must say. Mm. We also have some wonderful prizes. Our album of the week.
1: Oh, Kevin Morby, Little Wide Open. Yep. That's up for grabs. Last chance, of course, being Friday.
0: Yeah. And get this. A double pass to any Strange Universe winter show of your choosing. And I don't know if you've looked at the list, but there's plenty to choose from. We're talking Stereolab, Kate Le Bon, Cass McCombs, Dry Cleaning, Kelly Moran, The Veils, Mason Mones, Acid Mother's Temple, and The Circling Sun. I mean, you should be trying to get to all of them, I think, but definitely heading along to one for free could be pretty awesome and taking a mate. So stay tuned for your chance to win that. If you want to get in touch, nice to hear from some of you this morning already, talking about Marlin. If you went last night, let us know what you thought. If you're going tonight, let us know what you're excited for, what song you're going to request if you get called upon. And also there's some nice texts coming through about chips. So if you want to talk about chips, that's also welcome. Whakapā mai, rima tore iwa rima. 5395 is the text line number. We'd love to hear from some of you. I te atanei. Oh, how lush is this Clear Path Ensemble.
1: Yeah, it's real good. Those little...
0: I can confirm the album is beautiful. It's going to be a New Zealand ambient classic, I think.
1: Yep, I reckon. Cemented there already.
0: I'm calling it now. You're on BFM Breakfast. Hope you're having a wonderful start to your Ramere. Atamarie.

beautiful bit of Babe Martin. Excuse me. Bit of Babe Martin. The Soir. Before that, we had Julia Holter with Feel You, and this is a brand new one from Ben Chavez, Sitting Beside. Came out yesterday.

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1: A fire can a coming up in the news on the hour. The Wellington City Council has decided to cut the Wellington Citizens Advice Bureau's funding by roughly 60% in order to support 111 emergency calls during natural disasters and power outages. Around 300 cell towers throughout New Zealand will be upgraded to 24-hour backup batteries. Coming up in international news, the US Senate has delayed a planned vote on a bill to fund ICE and Border Patrol after US President Donald Trump attempted to add a $1.8 billion fund for the Department of Justice. And Ukraine's security service claims that Russia attacked northern Ukraine with missiles that contain sapped uranium. Whakarongo tonu mai, stay tuned for these stories in full and more on the hour.
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0: Morena Rick. Oh.
1: Morena.
0: Hello?
1: Morena.
2: That's better.
0: Oh, don't scare me like that, Rick. How are you?
2: Good. A little bit warmer here this morning.
0: Yeah, nice.
2: It's about 13 degrees. Yeah, and dropped a fraction under that, but yeah, not too much. A little bit more cloud around this morning. Breeze easterly, slightly more moisture with it, but not very much more. But yeah, the main thing is we're getting a little bit more cloudy now. For the next few days, and the temperatures will be a little bit warmer, particularly overnight through till just getting into next week a little bit. Looks like we'll have a bit of dry air arriving. So there's a most of the weather action is out north of the Tasman at the moment, with a decent low pressure system there, troughs extending down through the Tasman somewhat at the moment, but there is high pressure moving off Australia across the South Tasman and onto New Zealand over the next couple of days. Some weak fronts left over to the east from the front that brought the rain into the South Island the last few days, and that's just moving northwards up the east coast. Will some of that, a little bit of extra moisture with that arriving around Saturday, so we might get a few showers then. And a little bit more cloud, but then it begins to clear up. Still potentially some patchy showers around. There's a bit of cloud, a bit of high cloud from the low pressure system up to the northwest, but a little bit of low cloud as well, but some sunny periods in between. You can see a bit of blue sky above me, a bit of cloud generally moving across the sky at the moment. It was a little bit more sunny really early on when around sunrise, but not so much now. So that high pressure that moves in off the South Tasman right over the country around Sunday into Monday begins to build out to the east. More high pressure follows it in a little bit further south around Tuesday, Wednesday. That's the one that just brings in a little bit of cooler, drier air with it over us. Things should remain pretty fine until we get developing low pressure in the Tasman at the very end of the week, quite rapidly developing there, with some fronts arriving here around the Saturday by the look of it, maybe later Saturday, through into Sunday, Monday, part of that trough crossing, maybe a few fronts in there. Definitely quite a lot more moisture from the north arriving around the end of the week, so temperatures really rising there, well, the overnight ones especially, may even be almost human by the time we get to Monday, but there could also be a bit of rain in with that as well, so sort of warmer rain, stronger northeasterlies probably as that arrives. At the moment we've got easterlies right through until about Monday. They'll be fresh to maybe even slightly stronger at times, and then sort of lightish winds as that next high pressure moves in around the Tuesday through to Thursday, and then we're into sort of northeasterlies for a while through until the beginning of the following week. So yeah, forecast for today mostly fine, with partly cloudy and more cloudy periods, but there is just a slight chance of a shower coming through. Fresh easterly winds today, the high about 20 degrees, it's kind of similar to yesterday. And the overnight low around about 12, so maybe a fraction cooler, but not by much, and probably only briefly overnight. Saturday's looking partly to mostly cloudy with a few showers and a fresh easterly. Sunday, partly to mostly cloudy, maybe a little bit more in the way of high cloud around there, but that's sort of just running right through from Saturday really through until Monday. Strong easterlies though on Sunday, potentially strong, otherwise fresh, would be strengthening a little bit into Monday as well. Partly cloudy and sunny periods, chance of a light shower and a cooler night with a strongish easterly there. Tuesday fine, with sunny and partly cloudy periods, a south-southeasterly. Wednesday looking mostly fine and partly cloudy and easterly going northeasterly, and Thursday mostly fine and partly cloudy, but looks like there might be just a chance of a northern shower with north-northeasterlies continuing reasonably fine right through until we get into the weekend by the look of it.
0: Awesome. Well, yeah, that's good news. Thank you so much, Rick.
2: Kind of.
0: Sort of, yeah.
3: Well, yeah, kind of. I mean, I like to have a glass half full approach.
4: The weather's an interesting one because, you know, some sure people is. Will be stoked that it's going to rain. Some people will be like, oh, that's bogus.
0: We haven't had rain in a little while, and it's all about balance, you know.
2: Yeah, very true.
3: Wow.
2: True.
0: I'm feeling very aligned after Marlon Williams last night, so I've just decided I'll see everything in a positive light.
3: She is very philosophical today, Rick. Help me.
0: It's getting a little deep. It's getting a little deep.
2: Oh, that's great.
0: Well, thank you, Rick. Hope you have an awesome weekend.
2: You too.
0: And we'll catch up with you on Monday.
2: We will see you then.
0: Talk to you tomorrow.
2: Kakite.
1: Wow, lucky I'm wearing a sweater. Thanks, Rick Breeze.
3: So not tomorrow.
0: Tomorrow is Saturday, Mel. Look, don't come to work tomorrow.
3: The hustle never stops with me. Yeah.
0: This is Fables with Cacophony. Number 7 on the BFM Top 10 this week. Of course, you can vote for the BFM Top 10 whenever you like. 5395. Vote in the artist you'd like to vote for. Voting feels really good, both for the BFM Top 10 and in general. Great time. Any time is a great time to enroll to vote.
3: It's almost the most important vote of the year.
0: Yeah.
3: Almost. And I cannot stress almost enough.

0: 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It's time for Travelling Tunes with Dr. Kirsten Zemke.
1: Yes, morena Kirsten.
2: Good morning.
1: How are you?
2: I'm doing really well.
1: That's good, that's good.
3: I like that little song at the start. One man band.
1: Oh, quite the opposite of what we're talking about today.
3: Quite the opposite.
2: Oh, good one. I like that segue.
3: We're talking massive bands. Like bands with so many members.
2: Big bands. I mean, I guess, you know, you get your little standard rock band with four or five people.
1: Yep.
2: But we're going to just blow that up and see some bands with big members. I guess it, you know, then there's bands where, you know, like, do you just have big members for your touring group? We're kind of going big. All the members are on the album cover. Okay. So like, okay. That's the band. And then, of course, you know, there's people that come in and out of a band over time. So, like, if you Wikipedia the band members, you might have a lot, but that doesn't mean they're all there. So, now the fun thing is with big band members is what are they doing? You know, as you have a lot of percussionists, you know, some of them will have, you know, four or five keyboard players, four or five guitarists, and then you get your brass, you know, your saxophones and your trumpets and... wouldn't you love to just play like maracas in a band and tour the world?
1: I was going to say, I do love an elaborate percussion section with far too many people.
3: Yeah, I know.
1: It's always kind of fun watching them try and fit around each other.
2: Oh, it's hype. Yeah, trying to get close to the microphone for their little...
1: It's like an indie band trying to get as many like comps to a festival as possible, so they just put all their...
2: Yeah. Oh, you're right.
1: I've seen that happen.
2: You're right. Oh, my God, what a good idea.
3: I went to Fat Freddy's on Sunday, and that's a big band.
1: Yeah.
3: Lots of brass.
2: Yeah.
3: There was a harmonica solo at one point was, you know, beautifully long. I never wanted to...
2: Yeah, you know... Oh. See, you know, Wellington's got a reputation for big bands, don't they?
1: Yeah. Mm. Yeah. They do the jazz.
2: But are they all the same people? Are they all the same people?
1: Well, there's a few sort of common peeps that appear in just about every band.
3: Notorious members.
1: Not looking at anyone. Corey Champion.
2: Common denominators. So maybe the Wellington big band thing is just an illusion. This is the same nine people that show up there.
3: In different arrangements.
2: Let's play the first song. Let's play Parliament Funkadelic. So they literally were two bands. There was Parliament and there's Funkadelic, and they heard about each other and they're like, we're doing the same thing, let's get together. And then they do perform in different conglomerates. You know, the Bootsy's Rubber Band and the P-Funk All-Stars. But we have written down 26 members.
1: 26. Oh my God. Whoosh.
3: That's like amazing. Herding cats for practice.
2: But you can feel the weight of them on the stage. You know, the whole, even with their funk and their groove, you can feel like the stage sort of bending and heaving.
3: Oh, wicked. Let's have a listen.
1: They always strike that balance, Parliament, as well, of like so much going on, but it all still fits in a bloody good pocket.
2: You're right.
1: Yeah. It's tight. Okay, we're going to listen to Flashlight because it's just an absolute tune.

0: I think we've summoned my dad playing some Parliament, who probably has almost as many Parliament records as there are members of the band.
1: Oh my gosh, that's so cool. What a cool dad.
0: Yeah. P-Funk, so good. So many people in general, but also so many pioneering members of this band for this whole sound. You know, George Clinton, Bootsy Collins, the list just goes on. It's a pretty stacked lineup.
1: And you can just, I feel like you can feel the joy on stage, you know, feel it. And, you know, other sort of bands of this era and this oeuvre, you know, would be like Earth, Wind & Fire,
0: yep.
1: Kool & the Gang, you know, different sound, but still in this same region of just having, I don't know, just like a party on the stage, I guess.
0: Yeah, for sure. Party on the stage. Oh. I love that.
1: And fun fact, and like this song only went to number 16 in the States, and when I'm looking through the Wikipedia, it went to number 3 in New Zealand. Go New Zealand.
2: Yes, awesome. New Zealand. We got taste.
0: We
2: down
0: love
2: here.
0: A party on the stage.
1: I know. At the time. I know, isn't that awesome?
0: I feel like that's something that sort of huge big band funk will have been quite influential and resonated with a lot of New Zealanders, because you think about things like Patea Māori Club.
2: Yeah.
0: And that's a similar sort of vibe of just like a big old party on the stage and like...
1: Yeah. The ultimate big band.
0: Yeah.
2: Yeah.
0: So cool. Okay.
1: Well, in the particular genre that you get, like what's going to be a big band? You're not going to get it with, you know, so much with indie, but you might get it with like, yeah, funk, ska, Afrobeat, jazz. You know, there's just certain genre that will go there, and you know, other ones not so much.
2: Yeah, it's interesting how joyful a lot of those genres you mentioned are. I wonder if it's like the being connected to that many people. You know.
1: Mm-hmm. Yeah, just that online energy. Now our next one's really weird. Okay, so this is we're doing some K-pop. AKB 48, so literally 48 members. And what I didn't know, I'd heard of the band, but I didn't know that the reason they have so many members is so they can be different places at once and you can actually see your band live and meet them. Some of these K-pop bands, you can never see them. You know, there's waiting lists and it's so hard to see them. But if you have 48 members, you can send them out everywhere. So they can have more fan time.
2: I love this. This is the biggest band that you sent through to us, and I just thought, we got to go with the biggest.
0: And it all comes down to efficiency, believe it or not.
1: Yeah.
0: Many hands make light work meeting the fans.
2: Divide and conquer, right?
1: That's right. They have elections for like the lead singers for different songs.
0: Oh my god, it's like a whole like society in this band.
1: Yeah, they're amazing.
2: It's a world.
0: AKB 48, Koisuru Fortune Cookie is the name of this track.

0: It's like, it's almost quite choral.
1: Well,
0: because of how many there are.
1: Yeah. I was thinking something I definitely associate with that whole thing of K-pop is it feeling quite like manufactured or not super organic. But this actually has quite a bit of like funk to it. Maybe that's just because of how many members. You can't really, it can't be not human if it's got that many people involved.
2: You're right. It puts the humanity back in. Now I'm going to say I got it wrong. It's J-pop, not K-pop, but it's the same. It's the same. Again, oeuvre, and it's been so successful. They've had like 30 singles that went to sold a million. Their 61st single went to, sold 70 million copies, and so they've done the group. They've done the same model in China and Indonesia and Taiwan. It's been such a successful model.
0: Wow! Crazy.
2: Someone I want to join the New Zealand one.
0: Someone shouted out Wu-Tang, and I reckon
1: and Chumbawamba.
2: Absolutely.
0: Yeah. Wu-Tang was stacked, man.
1: Oh, we've got some great suggestions coming through. Hunters and Collectors, Chumbawamba. Awesome.
0: Yeah.
2: UB40?
1: Yeah.
0: Oh, true.
1: Awesome.
2: The Roots?
1: Yeah. And, of course, Snarky Puppy, who...
2: Yes.
1: These guys are always doing the absolute most, eh? So it doesn't actually surprise me that there's a million members on this band.
0: How many are in this one?
2: Well, since they have a revolving door of 40 players, they call it a super band. There's another cool thing, since they run clinics and workshops and master classes. Mm. The other members have other bands. Oh, they'll use the word collective. Yeah, anytime you hear, like, you know, a collective, a foundation, a project. We're getting... But they said it's a tight family unit. Everyone's essential. And even the temporary ones, they said, will still have played hundreds of gigs. Like, it's not, you know, the numbers on this, on the Rolodex, as they call it. This is very old technology. You'll have to look that up. But they'll, you know, they still have participated a lot. And, but so this is sort of jazz improv, you know, instrumental.
1: Mm-hmm. I have to say something I like remember really distinctly that I first heard from Snarky Puppy was this video of them with Lala Hathaway, and they're doing a song.
2: Oh, yes.
1: I think it's the Something song, and then she does that crazy singing where she, like, splits her voice. And do you know what I'm talking about?
2: Yeah.
1: I don't know. I can't remember what you call it, like, overtone singing.
2: You get the overtones.
1: Singing.
2: Yes,
1: oh, my God. Right. I was just like, no way a human can actually do that.
2: Well, we can do that one. We'll do that in some week.
1: Oh, please.
0: Superhumans.
1: As a vocal nerd, that absolutely blew my mind.
2: A vocal nerd.
1: And yeah, so anyone who likes Snarky Puppy, I'd go and check out them playing with Lala Hathaway.
0: I think if there's one thing I've learned today, you can pick your band members. You can't pick your family, but you can just make a new collective.
1: Yeah.
2: I like it.
1: And sky's the limit with how many people you can fit in your band.
2: I know.
0: You can have a massive band family.
1: Yeah, that's the one. Okay, well, we're going to go out listening to What About Me from Snarky Puppy. Such a fun track. Such a fun topic. Thank you so much, Kirsten.
2: All right.
1: Have an awesome weekend, and we'll catch up with you next week.
2: Yep.

0: So many great texts coming through with your suggestions of bands with lots of members, some awesome local shout-outs as well, Supergroove, and of course the Exploding Rainbow Orchestra, which we forgot to tell Kirsten about.
1: But I've been listening to so much Supergroove lately.
0: It's pretty awesome, eh?
1: It's like an addiction. Can't get enough, if you know what I mean.
0: Yep, for sure. Very good. That was a bit of Snarky Puppy, and it's time to wrap up, but thank you for your text. If you'd like to get in touch, 5395 is the number. 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
18: 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Ko Angus Toko Ingoa, ko te waru karaka. The time is 8 o'clock. The Wellington City Council has decided to cut the Wellington Citizens Advice Bureau's funding by roughly 60%. The Bureau is a free, confidential and independent community organisation that seeks to help people understand how to access the services they need, their rights, with the majority of the staff being trained volunteers. Bureau CEO Kerry Dalton said the capital city CAB had its survival at risk. Last year, the Wellington CAB had helped 11,000 Wellingtonians on a range of issues from employment, immigration through to housing. In order to support 111 emergency calls during natural disasters and power outages, around 300 cell towers throughout the country will be upgraded with 24-hour backup batteries. This comes after numerous towers fell offline during Cyclone Gabrielle in 2023, which caused significant problems with communication. Up to 1.7 million addresses nationally are anticipated to benefit from the improvements, which are financed by a 6.4 million government investment in addition to industry contributions. The project will start later this year and is estimated to be completed by the halfway of 2027. In international news, the US Senate has delayed a planned vote on a bill to fund ICE and Border Patrol after US President Donald Trump attempted to add a $1.8 billion fund for the Department of Justice. This anti-weaponization fund was a proposed exchange between Trump and US Justice Department to drop a lawsuit that Trump brought against the Inland Revenue Service. The fund would establish $1.8 billion to be used to pay out victims who the Justice Department say have suffered weaponization and lawfare. In simple terms, it would give January 6 rioters who have already been pardoned by Trump a mechanism to receive financial compensations for government overreach and even have formal apologies made. Ukraine Security Service claims that Russia attacked northern Ukraine with missiles that contained sapped uranium. Radiation levels near new pieces of an unexploded Russian R-60 model discovered in the Chernihiv region were much higher than usual levels. Tests revealed traces of uranium-235 and uranium-238. Ukrainian authorities have opened a war crimes investigation and cautioned residents to stay away from missile wreckage because of the dangers of radioactive dust. Arete Kawapurunga, and that's the news.
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18: Ane nga tohu huarere mō tēnera, your weather report for today. Mostly fine but partly cloudy with some chances of showers later on. Fresh to strong easterly winds, a high of 20 degrees with an overnight low of 12 degrees. Sunrise is at 7:15 this morning. Sunset is at 5:15 in the evening. Ane nga tohu huarere mō tērā whakata. Your weather forecast for the weekend. Wairahoroi Saturday, partly to mostly cloudy with a few showers later on, fresh easterlies. Ratapu Sunday, partly to mostly cloudy with some thick high clouds, strong easterlies. That's your news weather and that's your news and weather. Ko Angus Tuko Ingoa, the time is now 5 minutes past eight.
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0: Ellie Surf, is that you?
20: Hello, it's
0: Ellie
20: me.
0: Ellie Surf, how are you feeling?
20: I'm feeling okay. Yeah. Been better, but you know, I'm all right.
0: We have been wishing you well. Every minute of the day yesterday was spent wishing you well.
21: Yeah, I thought about you a lot.
20: Amazing.
21: Surf? Any?
20: Surf. East Coast, we've got light to moderate onshore today, so it's a bit of a mess. We've got swell size around chest high. It might get up to head high in some spots. So it's just a bit messy out there, really. There is swell, but it's a bit of a mess. If you're out there anyway, maybe you'd give it a go, but you'd be groveling a little bit. High tide at 11:30 this morning, low tide at 6 this evening. Like a 2 out of 10 on the east coast today. In the weekend, the swell will pick up a bit, but it will continue to be messy. Those onshores will continue, so not looking amazing out east. West coast, still looking fun today, still on our good run of west coast conditions. We've got around waist high. The winds are good with light offshores. The swell will also build throughout the day. A fun day out on the west coast today. High tides at 2 this evening, low tides at 2 this afternoon, low tides at 8 this evening. Like a 7 out of 10 on the west coast. Hmm. And it's looking fun for the weekend as well. So it'll pick up a little bit in swell size. And more around head high, and the conditions should stay pretty clean as well. So, a fun day and a fun weekend out west.
0: Nice. Awesome. West is best.
20: West is best.
0: Thank you. take plenty of vitamin C.
20: Thank you.
0: And rest up well.
21: Yeah. Don't go surfing.
0: No surfing for you.
20: No surfing? What the hell?
0: No surfing.
21: Yeah, you'll live to surf another day, but not today.
0: Yeah, not
21: you got to be well to surf.
20: Okay, Dr. Breakfast.
21: Dr. Breakfast, good one. Well, thanks so much, Ellie. Have an awesome, restful weekend, and we'll catch up with you on Monday.
20: Sounds good. All right, bye bye.
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22: Cowabunga, friend.
21: Yes, it was. Kei te whakarongo koe ki te reo irirangi poho, he parakohi tēnei, a te mārie, ko Rosetta Rawako Mili Mawa. You're on BFM Breakfast. Thanks for being here. It's 7 minutes past eight with Rosetta and Millie. We're with you until 10 o'clock. Lots of exciting stuff coming up. Plenty of prizes from the crate, talking about new wax. And this is very exciting. We've got a very special first play of Jasmine Mary's new song, Drunk at the Gym, which comes out today. It's out today. And of course, you can catch Jasmine playing on the 3rd of June at Whammy. It's going to be really special with support from Evie Bamford. We're going to be there.
1: Yeah, we are going to be there.
21: I can't wait.
1: Love this track. What a name for a track.
21: Drunk at the Gym.
1: That is my worst nightmare.
21: When I first saw it, I said it was like Stoned at the Nail Salon, but in like a different an alternate universe.
1: Totally is. Yeah, it really is.
21: I must say, I think I'd rather be stoned at the nail salon than drunk at the gym.
1: Yeah, there's something about it. It's just, I don't know. It takes you all sorts of places.
21: I mean, the gym is a scary enough place as is.
1: Yeah, it is. Yeah.
21: Yeah.
1: Definitely experience gym fear at the best of times.
21: What do you think would be the worst thing to do whilst drunk at the gym? Treadmill,
1: yeah.
21: Stairmaster.
1: Oh!
21: Horrific. Maybe Jasmine will tell us. Let's have a listen, shall we?
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14: You're on 95BFM Breakfast. Cheer boy. I'm pretty happy about that. We're happy to be joined by all of you. Thanks for all your lovely texts.
15: Yeah, some great discourse around Jasmine Mary's new Waiata, Drunk at the Gym. Someone says that Arnold Schwarzenegger used to toke up and lift heavyweights. So stoned at the gym for the win.
14: Yep. And then we were talking about potentially doing yoga.
15: Well, I think there are certain situations where being stoned at the gym would work quite well, and maybe that's a yoga class, but also I've been into my hot yoga recently and I think I would actually pass out.
14: I wouldn't be doing that.
15: I'd freak out or I'd pass out or I'd vomit. And I don't want any of those things to happen to me.
14: Yeah. I'd need to be somewhere like super tranquil.
15: Yeah. If you did like a yin yoga class... that'd be awesome, but I'm at risk of falling asleep in those anyway, so.
14: Yeah, that's true.
15: I love a yin yoga class with the big bolster pillows.
14: Yes.
15: You just hold the poses for ages.
14: Oh,
15: you
14: nice.
15: Sit in a child's pose for like 10 minutes.
14: What's the one where you're just lying down?
15: Shavasana.
14: Perfect. Sign me up. Is there a class that's just that for ages?
15: I think that's called sleep.
14: Every night I
15: do. Savasana, corpse pose.
14: I do an extensive yoga practice every night. It's just laying down.
15: Yeah.
14: Thanks for all your lovely texts. 5395 is the number, and you're going to want to remember that because we got prizes.
15: Yeah.
14: Yep. We have Kevin Morby's new album, Little Wide Open, your last chance to grab a copy of that on wax. And we also have a double pass to a Strange Universe show of your picking.
15: So awesome.
14: Yeah.
15: Well, should we listen to some Ringlets?
14: Let's.
15: Cool. These guys are touring in UK and Europe at the moment.
14: They
15: Along
14: are.
15: With Liao, who we heard just before the ads.
14: Yeah, they're jamming it up over there.
15: And probably getting worldwide.
14: Probably getting really good tans.
15: You reckon?
14: Yep. Yeah, I reckon. But we're down here enjoying New Zealand Music Month, and to celebrate, let's play some Ringlets. This is Hard Evidence. We have so much.

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1: A fire canay coming up in the news on the hour. Auckland Mayor Wayne Brown is weighing up buying out Kaitaia's troubled timber mills, but in his capacity as a private businessman. On June 5th, World Environment Day, St George's Restaurant in Havelock North will turn off nearly all of the electricity for a unique candle-lit dining experience. Coming up in international news, an Ebola treatment centre in Eastern Democratic Republic of Congo has been set on fire as fear and anger grow over the outbreak. And Israel has deported hundreds of international activists detained after Israeli forces intercepted a Gaza-bound aid flotilla in the Mediterranean Sea. Whakarongo tonu mai, stay tuned for these stories in full and more on the hour.
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3: Well, we've swapped seats on the desk.
4: Yeah, it's like sleeping on the other side of the bed. I'm not sure if I like it. I'm not sure if it's making me relaxed.
3: You need some yoga nidra.
4: I do.
3: Someone's really put Millie onto that on the text. Turns out there is yoga where it's just lying down, savasana.
4: Yeah, and I'm committing to potentially a lifelong practice from here on out.
3: Until you have your next 8:30 coffee, that is.
4: Oh yeah, jazzing it up.
3: Yeah. Everyone, it's not time for relaxing, it's time for getting energised for the day. And the best way to do that is to drink some 8:30 coffee. They roast up delicious beans. Mm-hmm. Right here in Tāmaki Makaurau. And they bring us the BFM breakfast show every morning. We love them so. It's a match made in heaven. You can listen to your favourite radio station whilst drinking your favourite coffee. It's a whole thing. And you should get amongst it. How can you get amongst it? Well, you can text us.
4: Yes, text us the word 830, your name and your B card number through to 5295. And you could be in to win this week's Bean of the Week, which is... Can you get your thiny double A?
3: Mm-hmm. It's beautiful single origin that they launched at the start of this year. Tasting notes of rambutan, red currant and red apple. It's very juicy and light. Works beautifully as a filter coffee. Whose demon was that? Was that my demon?
4: I think it's mine.
3: Okay.
4: Yeah. Yeah. Just coming out. It needs a coffee.
3: Yeah. That's the one. So if you want to go on the draw to win this, we're going to draw a winner at the end of the show. So you've got until... just before 10 o'clock to text in with your name, your BCAD number at 8:30, and you could be winning. And if Kenyan Get Your Thiny AA doesn't really sound like the way you want to brew it, or you want to check out what else they've got on offer, there's so much blends, single origins, brewing equipment, etc. Head to 830.com and you can use the code 95BFM at checkout to get 10% off your order of beans. Awesome. Well, today marks the last day of our Joseph Camaro deep dive.
4: I've loved every minute of it.
3: He's so cool.
4: It's been great.
3: Such an icon in Kenyan music, West African music. Yeah, beautiful stuff. Of course, you can head to Bandcamp now and get all of, well, not all of, but a lot of his discography digitized, which is really cool. And he passed away in 2018, sadly. You can also check out his son, Camaro, makes ambient music, which is awesome. We're going to listen to a track from Joseph Camaro with the City Sound Band, and it's called Gari La Trela. Here we go. Are you ready?
4: I'm ready.
3: Awesome.
5: When

0: Thanks to the caller who was correcting my shoddy geography. Oh my God, what a dumbass. Kenya is, of course, on the East Coast. Joseph Kamaru is who we just heard from. Gari La Trela, the name of that track. Leading Kikuyu, musician, activist. Yeah, really cool. And that was This Is How We Brew It. We're going to go into some new Tara Clerken Trio after that, and then I reckon we'll get into a prize very soon. That was
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1: Whoa, did you hear that? Stereolab? Playing as a part of Strange Universe Winter Edition? That's right, we are beginning to count down the weeks until Strange Universe Winter, featuring some once-in-a-lifetime international acts and incredible artists from all around the motu. These shows are not to be missed. We're in fact so excited, we have a double pass to give to one of you. For any show of your choosing, all you have to do is text in 5395 with your name, your B-card number, and the show that you would like to attend. Let me give you the full lineup so you have a better picture of what you're dealing with here. You can pick one. Cass McCombs and Holly Arrowsmith at Double Whammy, 26th of May. Kate LeBon and Maynard Larkin at the Power Station on the 5th of June. The Black Angels playing with Arthur Arbez at the Power Station on the 6th. The Circling Sun and Yolanda Fagan at the Pitt Street Methodist Church the 12th of June. May Simones and Phoebe Rings at the Tuning Fork, 16th of June. Kelly Moran and Motte at Kahui St. Davis, 17th of June. Acid Mothers Temple and Half Hexagon at Double Whammy, 19th of June. Stereolab and Glass Vaults at the Power Station on the 25th of June. And of course, The Vales and Jasmine Mary at the Power Station on the 27th of June. Get those texts in, your name, your B-card number, and what show you'd like to go. And we'll reveal the winner a little bit later. This is Dimension M2 from Stereolab. Let's go.

0: so many takes already, and I feel really cruel making you just pick one. So if you want to head along to banishedmusic.com, get your tickets for the rest of them. 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Who am I excited for? Thank you for asking. Stereolab? Yes. Dry cleaning? Yes. The Veils? Yes, yes, yes, yes, yes. Acid Mother's Temple, I discovered them through Strange Universe, Winter Edition, and they are wild. It's crazy. It's insane. I love it. Yeah. Keep those texts rolling in. We'll be back after this.
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0: Seriously yummy business from Moving Rooms, this one. Yamanashi. This full record is really lovely if you haven't had a chance to check it out. Before this, Tekahu with Waikato, of course.
1: Who are you most excited to see at Strange Universe Winter?
0: Oh my
1: gosh. It's a really awful question, eh? I feel really bad for making the listeners pick one.
0: Well, I mean, I'm very excited for Kelly Moran at Kahui St. David's with support from Mote.
1: Yeah.
0: That's going to be really special. Stereolab, of course. Hello?
1: It's going to be huge.
0: Not one to miss. Kate Le Bon? I haven't seen Kate Le Bon live yet, so.
1: Ooh.
0: And that record last year was very important to me, so. Oh, I don't even know. And then Dry Cleaning's going to be great. Who are you excited to see?
1: Definitely Stereolab, Dry Cleaning, and then The Veils.
0: Yeah, cool.
1: They're going to be awesome. Yep. With support from Jasmine Mary.
0: All of the supports are so well picked.
1: So well picked. Like, curated even.
0: Yes.
1: As Mother's Temple and Half Hexagon. Like,
0: oh my god.
1: That's going to be fairly cerebral.
0: Mm. Yeah.
1: I'm excited for all of them to be
0: honest. Circling Sun as well at Pitt Street Methodist Church.
1: Yeah.
0: With Yolanda Fagan. That's going to be awesome.
1: Yeah.
0: We're asking you to text us which of the shows you want to go to with your name and your B card number. And we might just send you along and you can take a mate. Very good. We're going to jump into the news after this. Lots more coming up after that though. I reckon we'll play a bit of Mike for those excited for that gig tonight. Maybe a new one from Jack Owl the Black Owl. Some Fugees even. Maybe even some Supergroove.
1: It's been on the mind. I'm kind of at this point busting.
0: And then somewhere in there we're going to slip in some Kevin Morby, nice and subtle, so you can win his new record on Wax. Speaking of Wax, of course, From the Crate, thanks to Southbound Records, coming up as well at 9:30. Whakarongo tonu mai, keep it locked on the mighty bosom.

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1: A te Maria, good morning. Ko Angus Toko Ingoa, ko te Iwa Karaka. The time is 9 o'clock. Auckland Mayor Wayne Brown is weighing up buying out Kai Tire's troubled timber mills, but in his capacity as a private businessman. Brown had previously served as a Far North mayor who already has extensive business interests in Kai Tire and now is considering a purchase of the Tri-Board and Northland timber mills. Northland MP Grant McCallum commented that there were a range of local and national investors interested in keeping the mills operating, but could not reveal who the other parties were. The planned closures by Juken NZ, the Japanese company who currently owns the mills, would create a 200-job deficit in the area. On June 5th, World Environment Day, St. George's Restaurant in Havelock North will turn off nearly all of the electricity for a unique candlelit dining experience. A four-course menu including seasonal produce, much of which is grown in the restaurant's own garden, will all be featured in the one-night unplugged event. Frankie Godino, the owner and head chef, claims that his upbringing in Goa, India, where his family cooked over fire without electricity, served as the inspiration. The restaurant believes that the evening promotes sustainability, dialogue, and a more social dining experience. In international news, an Ebola treatment centre in Eastern Democratic Republic of Congo has been set on fire as fear and anger grow over the outbreak. The attack took place in the city of Rimpara, where young people from the area were prevented from seeing a friend's body who was thought to have died from Ebola. Strict burial regulations are necessary, according to health authorities, because the bodies of the victims are highly contagious, but the process has led to conflict with bereaved relatives. At least 144 people have died as a result of this most recent outbreak, which has moved to neighbouring Uganda and has raised concerns around the world as relief organisations work to contain the infection. Israel has deported hundreds of international activists detained after Israeli forces intercepted a Gaza-bound aid flotilla in the Mediterranean Sea. The group, known as the Global Samud Flotilla, challenged Israel's naval blockade of the Gaza Strip. More than 400 activists were flown to Turkey, where supporters welcomed them at Istanbul Airport. Several countries, including France and Jordan, confirmed the return of their citizens. Many activists were handcuffed, beaten, and mistreated in custody as IDF soldiers shouted, "Welcome to Israel." Ara te kawa pūrongo in Natsa News.
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1: Ane nga tohu huarere mō tēnei rā, your weather report for today. Mostly fine with partly cloudy and chances of a shower later on. Fresh to strong easterly winds. A high of 20 degrees with an overnight low of 12 degrees. Sunrise today was at 7:15. Sunset is at 5:15 in the evening. Ane nga tohu huarere mō te rā whakata. Your weather forecast for the weekend. Wairahoroi Saturday, partly to mostly cloudy with a few showers later on, with some fresh easterlies. And Wairatapu Sunday, partly to mostly cloudy with some thick high clouds, strong easterlies. Ara te tohu huarere, and that's your weather.
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1: Ane nga ahuatanga o Tangaroa mō tēnei rā, your surf report for today. Ki te tai Rāwhiti on the east coast, up to 5 feet of northeast swell, with moderate onshore east-northeasterlies. Taipari high tide is at 11:30 this morning, Taitimu low tide is at 6 o'clock in the evening. The score is 2 out of 10. Ki te tai Hauauru on the west coast, up to 4 feet of west-southwest swell with light to moderate offshore easterlies. Taipari high tide is at 12 o'clock in the afternoon. Taitimu low tide is at 8 o'clock this evening. Score 7 out of 10. That's your news with it in surf. Thanks to Gabby and Gabriel for writing this news bulletin. Ko Angus Toku Ingoa, the time is now 9:05.
4: Thank you so much, Angus.
5: Thank you, Angus.
4: Thank you, Gabby and Gabriel as well.
5: Yeah. I've messed with Angus enough.
4: Oh, okay. I was waiting for you to do some shit stirring.
5: It's okay, Angus. You're safe. Okay, well, moving on.
4: Oh, yeah. Let's do this new one from Jackal the Blackal, which I believe came out yesterday. It's called Picking Duck.
5: Lovely. Ladies and gentlemen, this is your final call for
4: final
5: a double
4: call.
5: Pass to any Strange Universe tickets you want.
4: Final call.

0: Well, this is a final call. I wish we had the ding, ding.
1: Airport lounge
0: simulation. Instead, we've just got... Jack out the black owl. Text in.

absurd. Your runaway bird abruptly hung by the viaduct, strung and braised, burning on his bunts, and my time was up. Rust of waves stirring on the southern, my rising luck. Flying dark rays, when the knife was blood, masquerades, hunt against a part of my life but one. Fire hushed, hatred too bloody, never a chase of fuck but hurting in my prior monks. God was too anxious, killed the flock that hadn't cried enough. Caught a dunce to hide his bluff. Guns afflate the herd, no sympathy from the higher ups. Mother's pay worse, cause Chrissy don't wanna hire us. Watered up relief from the river stream, but I'm tired, nothing came from the quiet cuffs. Naming for a bona fide sniper's judge, Caesar didn't save another slice for us. Take a chance, lie shunning, mouth wide shut, jaw break, you give me false stuff, you imply it's cut. Little sibling package didn't manage with a lifeless husk. Cold body hatching, another one wants to bite the dust. Scruffy hair filling and plumbing to grab the slightest trust. Man pairs high corrupt, couldn't bear witness when the law they couldn't slide enough. Rattled by the book, by their luck you can smell the stench, strike and punch on him. Bottle fluence took the lighter puff and pressed the shoddy try. Only bread and drop for when his diet got stated, bought his yarn pill. Time the sails in, why his tires pumped. Parmesan trails by the gratings all the while and where the mice come up. Artisan sale, pricey veil, shifting the diner rush. Tomcat dumping in, ratted for a diamond cut. Lost tap, begrudgingly partner without a minor fuss. Right, firstborn, my nigga, runaway bird abruptly hung by the viaduct, strung and braised, burning on its bunks, and my time was up. Rushed the wave servers on the southern, my rising luck. Flying duck raised when the knife was blunt. When the knife was blunt. Runaway bird abruptly hung by the viaduct, strung and braised.

0: This is actually the first piece of dissent that we've seen in all the time we've been here. And it says, fuck the king.
1: Pick up your mic. Pick up your microphones.

0: head. 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Ready or not, man. 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So I tell you what.
1: Fugees, how many mics? How many mics?
2: Many, many.
1: Tonight, just one.
2: Oh, just
1: one
2: mic? At
1: Studio The Venue with Earl Sweatshirt, of course. That's sold out. Thank you. I just thought of that just now.
2: It is sold out. That's going to be so awesome.
1: Yeah. If you got a ticket and you're going, let us know. Whakapā mai, rima toru iwa rima, 5395. Let us know. Can't wait to hear how it goes.
2: Yeah.
1: And here's some mic to get you in the mood. This track is Poseidon. We have a winner of our Strange Universe double pass.
2: We sure do. Congratulations, Mark P.
1: Yay.
2: You are heading along to dry cleaning.
1: P for Poseidon.
2: Yeah.
1: Name of this track.

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11: No mai hoki mai, welcome back. Kei te whakarongo koe ki te reo erarangi poho. You're on BFM. Where else would you be on a Friday morning?
12: It sounded 21. Like you had a little secret during that.
11: No mai. Give me a mai. I have a little something up my sleeve, maybe. I have a record that one of you lucky B card holders could be getting for free. Isn't that awesome?
12: $0.
11: $0. A record for $0. And this economy. Yeah, that's right.
12: Deals.
11: That's what we're all about. Kevin Morby has a new record. It's beautiful. It's called
12: Little Wide Open.
11: That's the one. It's a beautiful sort of Midwest folky storytelling ode to small town America. The lives and loves within it.
12: No,
11: gorgeous songwriting.
12: Yeah, it is. It's been pretty special. We've been enjoying listening to all the tracks this week. And this, of course, is our last copy. So if you want it, text in 5395, your name, your B card number, and Kevin Morby.
11: All right. Yeah. Who doesn't want a free record?
12: We're about to play a track called All Sinners, so we also want you to text us in what your most recent sin has been.
11: Yeah, because it's 95BFM listenership. We're all sinners here.
12: I had to come clean to Rosetta.
11: Oh, yeah, tell us. Come clean to the radio.
12: So yesterday morning, Rosetta and I were eating Jaffa Thins while we were doing breakfast, and then later that day, went out for dinner, had a curry, went home, just felt like a little sweet treat, and then proceeded to eat, like, devour half a packet of chocolate dip shortbreads. And I'm not proud.
11: It happens.
12: It happened. I had to just accept and move on.
11: Mm.
12: They're so good. They're Moorish, those biscuits.
11: Those Jaffa Thins. Those darn Jaffa Thins had me committing gluttony. That was probably my last sin as well, actually. I'm just trying to think. But I think that's probably it. Okay, shall we listen to Kevin Morby?
12: Yeah.
11: Text in if you want to win this record. 5395.

0: We're just having a little giggle off here. That's Made I Like Him with One Headlight. New album Rattlesnake Boy is out today and it's so beautiful. 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Highly recommend checking that one out, picking it up on Wax or from Bandcamp. Before that, we had Kevin Morby with All Sinners. 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
1: There's some tough ones out here. Mm. Thank you for being honest and raw with your breakfast sauce.
0: Yeah, some of them have wished to remain anonymous because they are that sinful. But hey, nobody's perfect. And it's all made up anyway. Hey, speaking of awesome new records and Wax, I think it's time for this.
2: From the Crate, thanks to your friendly neighbourhood record store, Southbound Records.
0: Morena, Cam.
3: Morena, how are you guys?
0: Yeah, real good. How are you?
3: Good. Thanks for having me, as always.
0: Oh, of course. So many wonderful records out today.
3: Oh, yeah. As always. It's
0: especially
3: a beautiful
0: week. Southbound.
3: Especially at Southbound. That's the one. We've got another whole wall. Come on in, have a look. The new Kruder and Dorfmeister, I haven't bought that in yet, but the box set, the DJ Kicks box set is out today. That's a really great
4: you
3: one.
4: You are kidding me.
3: Yeah, that's so awesome. That's one I'm really excited for. But this one, I brought in the Marlowe's new album, The Hotel Malibu. This is such a beautiful record. There's already been like the singles 6 years and I think it's Under the Silver Moon. I've just been playing on repeat. I can't get them out of my head. It's such beautiful Indonesian soul music. Mm. And these
0: Big
3: guys,
0: Crown, right?
3: Big Crown. Mm. We love Big Crown. This has got the playfulness and sweetness of like their first record, which was a few years ago, 2 years ago now, I think. But also, of course, that signature Big Crown sound, which we've all come to love, the sweet soul sound, that vintagey sound. It's so, so good. I can't even go on about these guys enough. So happy that their second album is finally here. Mm. And also, we've got these beautiful little exclusive prints as well, a little poster in there and a little art card or a little photo card, which you can get your hands on.
0: They are very steezy looking as well.
3: They are very steezy
0: the
3: looking.
0: Front woman, so her cool. Curl in the middle of her forehead. You guys ever heard that story, the little girl with the curl in the middle of her forehead? Do you know what I'm talking about?
3: No.
4: Nah.
3: But that's her.
4: Raving lunatic.
3: Wait, yes, I've heard that story. Carry on.
0: No, it's not related. It's just a cool photo.
3: Well, she's got a curl in the middle of her forehead.
0: Yeah, paint your picture.
3: Yeah.
0: Awesome. The Marlowe's. I have heard about these guys and I've been meaning to give them a listen, so I'm excited to check out this new record available on the shelves at Southbound.
3: That's the one.
0: Today.
3: Yeah.
0: Shall we listen to 6 years?
3: Let's do it.

0: There once was a girl who had a little curl right in the middle of her forehead. When she was good, she was very, very good. But when she was bad, she was horrid.
1: Hmm.
0: I think you're supposed to read that British style and say right in the middle of her forehead.
2: Right in the middle of her forehead, so, eh? Right.
0: But well, that's just fucking stupid, so we won't be doing that.
1: This was very, very good.
0: Very, very good.
1: Not
0: really
1: horrid.
0: Really never good. Horrid, the
1: no.
0: Marlowe's.
1: So the Marlowe's, the Hotel Malibu, very, very good.
0: Yeah, nice. Really, really lovely stuff.
1: As the old passage says.
0: Feels very like Romy Wright's. That sort of yes. new wave of like quite vintagey sounding soul, but yeah. with a new flavor to it that's
1: yeah.
0: big at the moment.
1: Yeah. Mm. Big Crown.
0: Big Crown.
1: Even you could say.
0: Mm-hmm, mm-hmm.
1: The next one we're going to play is X-Ray Specs.
0: Oh my God. Oh yeah. Love X-Ray Specs.
1: Yeah. This yeah. is very, very cool. Demos, X-Ray Specs demos recorded in 1977.
0: Yeah.
1: These are all excellent. That super punchy, very short, kind of short and sweet. These like very at times politically driven satirical
0: mm-hmm.
1: Lyrically very interesting tracks that polystyrene is just ripping into a lot of fun. They are this came out the year before, or these were recorded the year before Jam Free Adolescence and this is a collection of beautiful demos. I believe this was released in 1991 with a different sleeve and not necessarily in the most official way, so it's good to have a beautiful official release of it with a really, really great little die cut laser cut sleeve
0: awesome.
1: Here as well.
2: It's yeah. really cool,
1: really awesome as well.
2: Yeah.
1: So yeah, if you're an X-Ray Specs fan,
0: yeah, this I mean, is who isn't you. If you're not, then sort your shit out.
1: Mm-hmm.
0: Polystyrene, oh my God, one of the baddest bitches to ever walk this earth, mm-hmm. I think.
2: Yeah, yeah, definitely.
0: I have to say, far out. Okay, so we're going to listen to the demo version of Obonage Up Yours, which lots of people will know, but maybe probably haven't heard the demo version.
1: Yeah, this is like pretty hard to get your hands on, I think. So here we go.
0: Yeah, it doesn't even really seem like it's available digitally.
1: No, I don't think it is.
0: We're playing it off the CD.
1: I think since, yeah, we've got to go analog for this one. And since 1991, I think it's been a pretty hard thing to get your hands on. So if you're an X-Ray Specs fan again, then this is the one for you.
0: Awesome. Okay, let's have a listen.

0: Wow, so interesting to hear it in demo form.
1: Yeah. Very cool. It's so good. It's so good. And the whole record is like, yeah. There are so many great tracks on here. And, you know, some people are kind of jarred by the sound of an early 70s, a late 70s demo recording. I think you get past that pretty quickly.
0: Yeah, and it gives you a really interesting insight into, like, what they were working with as to...
1: Yeah, totally.
0: Yeah.
2: And just how, like, pioneering they were as, you know...
1: Oh, yeah, totally.
0: Awesome.
2: Oh, this is so amazing. Good.
1: Yeah, it sounds so good. The next one we brought in is Miko Kaiji. I'm going to pronounce the name of this album, but it might not be bang on. Otoko Ona Kokoro no Akai. Aika. This is the fourth album. I believe she released five albums between 1973 and 1975.
2: Mm-hmm.
1: And they were all these like beautiful, very cinematic, kind of like at sometimes quite ambient and then at sometimes quite like traditional Japanese sounding records. Mm. She was an actress. And was famously the muse of Quentin Tarantino's Kill Bill, her character in, I can't remember the name of the film.
2: You're joking.
1: Yeah, but she was a very famous actress in the 70s in Japan and was also making these great records. This is We Want Sounds releasing those in a series. So this is the fourth one. We can probably expect another one coming at some point soon, but the other ones are fantastic, and if you're a fan of her previous stuff, then you're going to love this as well. Mm. I read this really cool interview that she had done talking about how, I think it's called Inko, which is like the Japanese blues, and she was talking about how when she's recording the Japanese blues, to her, she kind of gives it the same... she kind of puts the same like sensibilities on it as when she's acting. She feels like it's the same as when she's acting, and she puts the same energy into it as when she's acting, as opposed to just kind of singing like her other styles of music. So yeah, there's a lot of kind of cinematic vibes in this, and yeah, very, very cool sounding record.
2: Basically, she's just awesome.
1: Yeah, so basically she's awesome. And it's on We Want Sounds, and We Want Sounds never disappoint. So,
2: So true.
0: A label you can trust.
1: A label you can trust.
2: This is the 1974 record.
1: That's the one.
2: And what track are we going to play, Cam?
1: We are playing the track called Ginza no Cho.
2: All right, let's give it a whirl. Beautiful.
0: Hey, thanks so much, Cam.
1: Thanks so much, guys.
0: Have an awesome weekend.
1: You too.
0: Everyone get out there and buy some wax from Southbound. There's bloody good records on offer.
1: Oh, yeah.
2: Yeah.
1: Come on in. Stop by. Say hi.
2: Big time at Southbound.

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2: Because you know what they say, eat all your mayonnaise and you'll grow up to be a big, funny boy. That's what they say, isn't it? Yeah. Okay, here comes the aeroplane. Yum, yum.
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0: If you need me tonight, I'll be in the club acting like I'm the only girl at base Rongoā Tuatoru. I'd suggest you get on that. It's going to be fucking awesome.
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0: Leaving you to take on your weekend with some ravey energy, this is Frau Knott's Left Eye Luna, the Keanu Reeves remix.
7: We have been just straight pumping it this hour. Thank you to the person who texted in regarding Super Groove that we played earlier. We played Can't Get Enough. and someone texted her, holy shit balls!
0: Yep, pretty much.
7: Which I really feel, thank you. We were also jamming out. Rosetta's just dancing now.
0: I'm so ready for a cunny cunny tonight. I hope wherever you are out there, you're going to have a cunny cunny this weekend at some point. So much on. You might be going to Marlin tonight. You might be going to Wednesday on Sunday. You might be going to Crook tonight. You might be going to Base Rongoā tonight. The list goes on.
7: You might
0: on.
7: Be going to Mike tonight.
0: You
7: in
0: might.
7: Earl sweatshirt.
0: You might indeed. Yes, I hope.
7: It's something for everyone.
0: Yeah, get out there, see some music, buy some records from Southbound, drink some 8:30 coffee, listen to BFM.
7: Hey, speaking of records and 8:30 coffee.
0: Oh, have you got winners?
7: Yeah.
0: Prize giving.
7: You won prize giving?
0: Yeah.
7: Yeah, you'll get prize giving. Congratulations to Andy, who's won our record of the week, album of the week, Kevin Morby, Little Wide Open. That is yours, Andy. Andy's done it.
0: Yeah.
7: I forget what Andy's sin was. Judging colleagues.
0: Ah.
7: And I feel like sometimes they do need to be judged. Just
0: this reasoning for judging is very much valid.
7: Yeah, you're valid, Andy. We see you. We bow to you. It's going to be okay. You need to educate. And then our winner of our Kenyan Getcha Thiny Double A 830 Coffee Beans, thanks to our darling friends 830 Coffee Roasters, is Josie this week. So we hope you have a wonderful time drinking your lovely single origin beans.
0: Awesome. Well, with that, we leave you. Ke pai te rā whakaata. Have an awesome weekend. Hei rahina, we'll see you on Monday. You'll be hearing from us playing 100% Aotearoa music.
7: I'm so excited. We have some really exciting things lined up for 100% New Zealand Music Week. So, yeah, tune in to breakfast. It's going to be a doozy. It's going to be great.
0: Yes, get amongst it. Happy New Zealand Music Month. Have a great weekend. Ka kite, mauri ora. Bye, Mel.
7: Bye. Thanks, Rosetta.
0: Thanks, Mel. You're the best.
7: Have the best dance tonight.
0: I will.

0: 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Hey, don't cry. They'll be back again on Monday.
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Morena, everybody. You're listening to Morning Glory. My name is Huia. That was Evolution by French Vanilla. Now we've got Crow's Eye by Community Treatment Order. It's going to be a good show. We've got Caitlin coming in later for Fancy New Band. So stick around. That's at 11 a.m.

0: That was Aim for the Sun by Dan Hodges. And we've got Lost My Head There by Kurt Vile next. Keep it on the beat. Happy Friday.
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0: wonderful songwriter Kevin Morby has released his new album, Little Wide Open, into the world. Kevin Morby gets more vulnerable than ever before in Little Wide Open, an album of reflective folk rock set to a vibrant backdrop of tangled highways, small towns, and rock and roll romance.
1: Welcome to the Midwest.
0: Little Wide Open, the new album by Kevin Morby, out now and available wherever good music is found. Get some
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Now we're going to go on to Hard Evidence. 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

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It means a lot and helps out heaps. This next song I've got is Thor by Vera Ellen. Shout outs to my sister. She loves this record. This is for you, Isla. Her name's Isla.

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0: This was Sweetness by Bad Tab. Send in a text to 5395. I'd love to hear how your morning's going, where you're at, listening. Yeah. All right, we got... I'll let it introduce itself, actually.
1: Witness Holly Fulbrook from Tiny Ruins perform with the Exploding Rainbow Orchestra, Sunday, July 12th at the Kiritakanawa Theatre.

Our last song was I Love You So Much by Samara Alofa. Now we have Yulia by Princess Chelsea. Keep it on the beat.

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That was Cass McCombs with Confidence Man. They're playing on the 29th, actually, at Double Whammy with Holly Smith. Holly Arrowsmith. There we go. And that's next weekend, next Friday. So if you want to go see that, it'll be a beautiful show, I'm sure. Before that, we had Georgia Gets By with Split Lip. And now we got Kalila with Link in B. Here we go. And then after that, Fancy New Band with Caitlin. Woo!

0: Okay, guys, have you tuned up your guitars? You polished your bass? Oiled your cymbals? Honeyed your throat? Written some lyrics? Then it's time for Fancy New Band! Thanks to New Zealand On Air Music.
1: Ooh, hello. I've got Caitlin in here.
2: Hello.
1: Nice to see you. For all the listeners, Caitlin is a Ōtautahi-based singer, songwriter, alt musician. I'm excited to hear you play. The sound check sounded really gorgeous. You just released your EP.
2: I did.
1: How exciting is that?
2: Oh, yeah, it's been so exciting. I released it maybe 6 weeks ago now, so it's been, yeah, so nice to put out and then bring it on the road.
1: 100%, yes, because tonight is your last show of your Nation tour, which is also really exciting. I can imagine, as much as it would be so awesome, also a little tiring as well.
2: Yeah, that's true. I think we got about 4 hours sleep last night, the band and I, all bunked up.
1: Well done for being here up and early.
2: yeah, up here nice and early. But yeah, it's good to be here, 95B.
1: Yes. Yeah. Well, I hope you're able to get a nap before playing tonight at Whammy.
2: I think maybe I might have to sneak one in.
1: Yeah. Yeah,
2: I've had a lovely English breakfast tea this morning, which has been good.
1: Me too.
2: Yep.
1: Fave in the morning.
2: Yep. Love an English breakfast.
1: So good. Yeah, I'm not a massive coffee person, so I like to have a caffeinated bevy.
2: Yeah.
1: in other sorts. Well, I guess we'll stop yarning for a second and let you play your first songs, and then we can get back into it.
2: Yeah, sure. Cool. So, yeah, this first one that I'm going to play is called Wash, and it is the first track on my EP Guardrails.

0: That was gorgeous. Your voice is like butter.
1: Oh, thank you.
0: So, yeah, it's just beautiful. The your songwriting's very elegant, I found.
1: Thank you. Bit of a raspy butter at the moment this morning.
0: It works well with the acoustic, like, honestly. Yeah.
1: Bit of breadcrumbs in the butter this morning.
0: Oh, yeah. Oh, that's a great analogy. Well, I guess, yeah, what was that song, like, about? When did you write it? And
1: yeah, that one was probably one of the earlier songs that I wrote for the EP. I think, yeah, a lot of my songs, I kind of explore uncertainty. And so that one in particular was kind of, a lot of my friends were kind of like leaving the country, you know, the great Kiwi-oe, as a lot of people do. And then I found myself kind of like feeling this pull and push between like two different options in my life. And it was kind of like whether you stay and go, but it applies across a whole bunch of different things like relationships and friendships and places and things like that. So that song, Wash, kind of explores that, which is really interesting. And

0: I kind of allude to like both London and then throw in like a reference to like Baldwin Street and Dunedin and things like that. But yeah, it's pretty cool because there's like been people that have kind of like really connected with the song, and then they'll send me like a picture of them at like Waterloo Station, and they're like, "Oh my gosh, I've been listening to Wash, they're having my main character moment."
1: Oh, that's so incredible! Yeah, because that is such a heavy topic. It's like, am I going to change my life forever? Yeah.
0: Yeah. True.
1: Will it be okay?
0: Hopefully. Who knows? Yeah. Hopefully. Will I regret it? Will I regret not doing the thing?
1: I think it's, yeah, definitely, it's always better to just try it.
0: Yeah.
1: Yeah.
0: Yeah.
1: And you mentioned earlier that that is what's happening for you. You're about to go off to London.
0: Yeah, that's true. Yeah, I'm heading over to the UK for a few weeks, which will be really exciting, going in a couple of weeks to do some songwriting over there and, yeah, meet up with some people.
1: That'll be such a cool trip. That, yeah.
0: Yeah, I think creatively it will be like a really good kind of like expansion kind of opportunity for me as well, just to like write with new people and kind of, yeah, explore like different ways and different styles and things like that.
1: 100%. And it's like an easy step as well. It's like, this is a work trip. And if I can see other avenues over here,
0: yeah,
1: then it's not just a massive leap.
0: Yes, yeah, exactly.
1: Oh, that's so good. I love that song. Would you like to play your next one?
0: Yeah, of course. So this next one is called Outline. It's one of the more kind of, I guess, somber and most vulnerable one on the EP. Kind of wrote it when I was, again, navigating great uncertainty in my life. That tends to be when I, like, pick up the guitar to write. Outline I wrote after going on like a trip to the Catlins and having this really like beautiful experience, but I was also quite in my head the whole time trying to decide whether to make some big changes with like relationships in my life and really thinking about like who I wanted to be and become, and so this song was like quite a moment of like realization for me. Yeah, so this is Outline.

0: That was beautiful as well. Oh my goodness.
1: Thank you.
0: Oh wow. Everyone go and stream, listen to Gravel Road.
1: Guardrails,
0: sorry. Oh my gosh. My brain.
1: No, that's fine.
0: Wow, that was really, really beautiful.
1: Thank you.
0: So you've had a mental year so far. It's only 5 months in. Like,
1: true. And, oh yeah, my gosh, like, it's only 5 months
0: in. We were talking before. So, like, first of all, released EP, mm-hmm. Guardrails, amazing. Before that, you played Electric Avenue.
1: Yes, yeah.
0: Main stage, come on.
1: Yeah.
0: How was that?
1: Oh, such an incredible experience. I think we had our sound check like right after Kesha's sound check. So that was like pretty cool to like rock up in the morning and like Kesha was just there, you know, in her sweats, you know, just like, little fangirl moment.
0: No, totally. You're like, wow, she's a real person.
1: Yeah. You see her immediately and you're like, it's going down.
0: That would have been such a buzzy moment for you. It's like working, like doing this for years and then suddenly, wow,
1: yeah.
0: One of the biggest like festivals in the country.
1: Yeah.
0: Like sound checking after a massive pop star.
1: Yeah, that's true. I think it's really cool with music. Just, I love it so much and it's so much of my like purpose and upbringing and things like that. So it's really nice to kind of like keep writing, keep developing my art and then slowly kind of like unlock these new big milestones. And I think this headline tour as well is like a big piece of that.
0: It's a massive milestone. Yeah. Mm. And it's incredible. So you were just saying that the Wellington show went great.
1: Yeah. Wellington was awesome last night playing at Moon. And we've just done Timaru and Christchurch as well last weekend. And then so we're playing Whammy tonight.
0: Amazing.
1: Yeah, in Tamaki.
0: What time? Are there still tickets?
1: Yep, there's still tickets available.
0: Great.
1: So, you know, most welcome to come on down. It'll be like a full band set as well. So these songs will be a lot bigger soundscape, which is really exciting as well.
0: I'm sure that will sound amazing.
1: Yeah, and kick off at 8, doors at 8, and then, yep, kick off 8:30 from the music.
0: Oh, that's so good. I love that. Well, I'm so grateful to have you play your, like, stripped-back acoustic because it's so gorgeous even without the band. And I feel like, you know, when you can strip all everything away and the songs are still amazing, that really just shows great like songstressness.
1: Thank you. Yeah. I think that's like a big thing for me. I remember like getting some advice from my good friend as well when I was getting more and more into producing my own work. He said like it's still so important that you have like a song and it doesn't quite hit the same.
0: So
1: I start a lot of my songs kind of in this way, just with me and an instrument.
0: I think that's a great way to go about it. It's kind of reminds me of how Bob Dylan would play. He knew it was a great song when he could play it in different genres and it would still sound good.
1: Yeah.
0: And it's like when you can change it or take it away, take things away, and it's still at its core, just a good song.
1: Oh, like, yeah. Well, it's like you take songs from like the Brat album, and you literally put them in like a different genre, a different style, or just like strip them back, and you're like, yeah, this hurts.
0: Yeah.
1: Yeah. There's like a song that, it's a song by, who was it, MGMT, the one that goes like, we're fated to pretend. I can't remember what it's called, but there's like a really beautiful like acoustic version of it that like Charlie Hickey did. And

0: You realize that, oh my gosh, like this song is beautiful and the lyrics are so hard hitting, but then when it's in this kind of like
1: dance-y,
0: party dance,
1: like, yeah.
0: Yeah, you're just like, yeah, you know, so you don't realize, yeah.
1: Oh, yeah, that's so good. I'm really sorry. I think we've got to probably wrap up now, but it's been so amazing to meet you and hear your tunes this morning.
0: Yeah, thanks for having
1: me. I hope everyone goes and listens to your EP and buys tickets to the show tonight.
0: Yeah, I'll see you tonight.
1: Yeah. Thank you, Caitlin. Yay.
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0: 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In thunder, lightning, or in rain?
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10: Hello, and I'm back. Thank you so much, Caitlin, for coming in. That was amazing. Here we have Pure and Simple by Awning.

That was Nadia Reid with Poor Mum. Here we're going for a little oldie. This is the Monkees with Stepping Stone. Keep it on the beat.

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9: 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After this, we got the Entertainment Guide, so keep on the B if you want to hear what's happening this weekend.

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1: Okay, hello. Friday the 22nd of May, what have we got? Well, I can tell you that. First of all, we're starting off with Bass Rongoa Tuataru at Whammy Bar, tickets from Human Ticks. Then we have Caitlin, who just came in for Fancy New Band, Guardrails Tour, her latest EP at Whammy Bar, tickets from Under the Radar. We've got Crook, Murderous Intent, another BFM Fancy New Band alumni from a couple weeks ago. This is All Ages at UFO, tickets from Under the Radar with Bright Ideas, Bub, Crook and Blub. We've got Capo at Queen's Wharf, free entry. Lily Catastrophe, Little Sister at Basement Theatre, tickets from iTicket. 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Teen Jesus and the Gene Teasers from Australia are coming and playing Glory, their Aotearoa tour at the Tuning Fork tonight. 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This is from 6 till 7 p.m. And we're on to Saturday. Okay, what have we got Saturday? We have Sparks. This is 95 BFM Presents. Sparks at Kiritikanoa Theatre. Tickets from Auckland Live. Then we have Black Wax 10th Birthday at 11 Bruto. Tickets from Event Finder. Then after that, we've got Born Ready Fun Crushers Volume 5 at Western Springs Community Garden Hall. Tickets are on the door. Clap Clap Riot, Like a Lover Tour, tickets from Under the Radar. Then we have Diggy Dupe, the Brown Velvet Tour at Double Whammy, tickets from Under the Radar. Groove Liner, number 3, featuring Chick Corelli at Ocean Eagle Cruises Auckland, tickets from Human Ticks. After that, we've got Iggy Nama Ruchi Quartet at Utto Jazz Club, tickets from Under the Radar. Lily Catastrophe performing Little Sister again at Basement Theatre. If you can't go tonight, you can go tomorrow. Tickets from iTicket. Lucky Me Vintage Pop-Up Market at the Tuesday Club. Free entry, 3 till 10 p.m. Wow, that's a late one. Never been to a vintage pop-up that's so late. Then we've got NZ International Comedy Festival, The Birdie and Rebecca Variety Show at Basement Theatre, tickets from iTicket. RBG again, Of Many One at ASB Waterfront Theatre, tickets from Auckland Theatre Company. 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Thank you, everyone. That was the gig guide. I hope that you have found something that may be to your liking for this weekend so you can go out and have some fun. I'm going to play this Phaser Days track. This is Zero. Here we go.
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3: 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This is Black Box Recorder with The Facts of Life. Hope you enjoy.

The wrong thing was pulled up. Sorry about that. I did not mean to do that to you guys. Okay, we've got 4 minutes left of the show. Just want to say a massive thank you to Caitlin for coming in and playing on Fancy New Band this morning. That was so gorgeous to hear and amazing. And also, while I'm at it, thank you to Enzironia and the Tuning Fork for making this possible. I love BFM and I love doing it. And so having the people to help us out is great, because then we can stick around. The next song I've got before I leave, the last song I've got actually, sorry, this is Wolfgang with Pieces of You. It is a demo and I hope you like it. Thank you for tuning into Morning Glory. You're in safe hands with Soph and Maya, and goodbye.

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4: Ko sauf tōko ingoa, nō mai haere mai ki Various Artists mō tēnei wiki. Kia ora mea, how are you this week?
5: I'm good, how are you?
4: I'm good, I'm excited, we have another cookie party.
5: Oh yeah, we do!
4: We
5: Hui
4: do.
5: Huia made cookies this time. They're like, are they from Fantastic Mr. Fox?
4: Yes.
5: I'm pretty sure they've got a cute little apple.
4: It's like
5: top.
4: Apple and like spices.
5: Yeah.
4: Very autumnal.
5: I've never had this kind of cookie before. I'm very, very excited.
4: I'm ready. I'm ready to try something new.
5: Yes, but back and I thought we've turned into like cookie / art show.
4: Hey, perfect. That's my vibe. You this is representative of who we are, Maya.
5: Oh, you know what this is. But back to why we are all here, the art.
4: So true, true.
5: So what have you got on today?
4: I caught up with Melanie Roger of Melanie Roger Gallery about their current exhibition, Dark Matter, showing Simon Atwell, Harry Cooley, Simon Andres, and Kirsten Roberts. Maya, what have you got?
5: And I caught up with artist Sefton Rani about his current show on at Trish Clark Gallery, Postscript. Here, aha, or Fakata, we would love to hear your thoughts on these pieces. So, tuku patsahi mai. You can text us on 5395 rima toru iwa rima, or why mai rane? Give us a call in the studio on 309-3879.
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6: Oh,